Well, baby Brett Vesely hanging out right now over at EOS Fitness off of the 303 and Cactus. Go on out, say hello to him, and he might even get you in on a gym membership, get you signed up for some tickets to go to some shows. Here's one of his favorite bands. This is actually the truth. It's one of his favorite bands. Here's Seven Dust and Unbreakable.

0: Freak on a Leash. It's Arizona's Real Rock, 98 KUPD. Of course, before that, the Chili Peppers, sending a shout out to Jillian, who loves hearing the Chili Peppers on a Thursday afternoon. And good afternoon to you, friends. It is the Shan Man. And of course, you guys have been sticking around for the full hour. We are commercial free. We played some Metallica tunes to get you on your way home. And you've been waiting on these tickets to go see Motionless and White when they come through town July 29th. So let's get you set up right now if you're the eighth caller at 602-585-9800. This is all part of the Sweat and Blood Tour. Lorna Shore, Fit for King, and Static Dress all going to be on that show. It's going to be a hot one, but it'll be well worth it. So I'd love to get you and a friend on out to that show if you give me a call right here into the studio. Once again, 602-585-9800. Good luck to you. Coming up, I got Seether, also Rage Against the Machine.
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9: 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Clear skies going into the evening, overnight low 66. Tomorrow is sunny and 88, and that's Thursday's Valley weather.
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Is looking to get stupefied with Brett Vesely? Not necessarily, but he's still hanging out over at Eos Fitness off of the 303 Freeway and Cactus until 7 p.m. Get on out there. Get a membership. Have Brett spot you one way or the other. You should be out there saying hi to Brett. Here's the warning in kerosene. Not yet.

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3: 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Clear skies going into the evening, overnight low 66. Tomorrow is sunny and 88, and that's Thursday's Valley weather.
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Well, tonight, NBA Western Conference Finals are happening right now. And, of course, the Spurs up against the Oklahoma City Thunder. 55-43 right now. Should be pretty interesting. They got to win this one. The Spurs at least do.

0: That's how I feel too, man. This song really is hitting the heartstrings tonight. It's Arizona's Real Rock, 98 KUPD. Don't want to go home tonight. I don't. Jeff is here. I don't want to go home at all. Yeah, I mean, I can come off the air and Jeff is here, but I don't want to go home because Jeff is here. Jeff is like a bright ray of sunshine. Yes, and like little kitties just like rubbing up against, not kids. I'm talking about kittens. Kittens, all right? So Jeff is going to come up after 7 o'clock with more of those U-Fest tickets. He'll make you not want to go home tonight either. And then whenever he gets up to 10 o'clock, he'll be like, I don't want to go home either. God, why do I got to go home? In fact, he would like to work till midnight one of these days. So, all right, you guys take care of Jeff. He is coming up after the break with music from the Foo Fighters, Nirvana, and the Deftones. See you tomorrow.
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Before I forget, it's the Big Red Radio, 98 KUPD, and it is I back again for your Thursday evening. Yet another Thursday where it feels very Friday-y. I hate that, because it's just one giant trick. Either way, going to be celebrating for somebody today. I've got U-Fest tickets to dish out, so if you want your chance at them, you're going to have to hang out with me for a while. It's Guns N' Roses to kick off my shift, 98 KUPD.

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1: 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Clear skies going into the evening, overnight low 66. Tomorrow is sunny and 88, and that's Thursday's Valley weather.
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Pearl Jam. It's Arizona's Real Rock, 98 KUPD. Here's some new Eva Under Fire. She's going to be here later on in the summer, along with Five Finger Death Punch. So we're looking forward to that. This is their new one called Villainous with Maria Brink. It's 98 KUPD.

It's falling away from me. It's falling away from me. It's falling away from me.

0: Korn on Arizona's Real Rock, 98 KUPD. Well, Brett Vesely was out this morning, and he kicked off Operation Hydration, the first of 15 appearances that he's going to be out at many different Safeway and Albertsons locations across the valley. For Operation Hydration, the 22nd one, can you believe it? We've collected so many bottles of water, and of course, we want to always try to best ourselves. I think upon planning this year, they were like, let's do 2 million bottles of water. So we're going to be pushing this. 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I am big, but I am soft. 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Cash works. 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I got a call a couple weeks ago from someone who wanted to just deliver pallet upon pallet. And I was like, you know what? Go see Brett Vesely or just do it directly. And I think that's what they're going to do. Booties, wings, and burgers and beer. Oh, my. They already made a sizable water bottle contribution. So thank you to Booties. 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It's Jeff hanging out with you until 10. I've got Volbeat and White Stripes coming at you. 98kupd.
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16: 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Clear skies going into the evening, overnight low 66. Tomorrow is sunny and 88, and that's Thursday's Valley weather.
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Well, it looks like Maynard James Keenan has been back in the studio because here is a new song from A Perfect Circle. It's always good stuff, man. I like A Perfect Circle. So I haven't heard this. I know John was playing it, I think, this morning or the other morning, but I had to get to my morning thing, so I couldn't listen to the full thing. So I'm getting this live right now with you. 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

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Right now, you can win tickets to go see Stained. You can win tickets to go see Beartooth, Smashing Pumpkins, Dragon Force, even. Remember them? I love me some power metal. 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

0: Evanescence right there with their new one, Who Will You Follow? Have you heard about this Freedom 250, the Great American State Fair that the White House is putting on? Man, what a disaster this has become within like a day and a half. There are 9 artists that were on the bill to play. Martina McBride, Young MC, CNC Music Factory, Milli Vanilli, The Commodores, Morris Day and The Time, plus Vanilla Ice, Flo Rida, and Bret Michaels, Poison. So far, 6 of them have been like, yeah, this is definitely nonpartisan. We weren't told that. I'm out. So, right now we're down to Vanilla Ice. So we're going to do like 20 minutes of his hit song, Flo Rida, which he's got a couple of bops. That might be fun for some people for a little while. And then, of course, Bret Michaels, who was on The Apprentice. So no surprise there that he'd go out and perform for that. What's hilarious is earlier Milli Vanilli was like, listen, the original Milli Vanilli people weren't even on the bill. It was going to be something completely different. Were they going to lip sync also? I don't know. And another question. Why is Donald always playing like the YMCA, a known gay anthem? And then, of course, he was going to have CNC Music Factory. I remember the first time I heard this song was on The Simpsons. Homer and Bart were in this like industrial factory. Like, Homer's like, why is everything so gay? We work hard, we play harder, and then they all take off their hard hats and start dancing. The song starts playing. So I grew up feeling like this was also a gay anthem. Can somebody give me an answer to this? Why he's choosing these songs? Yef at 98kupd.com. it's Yef hanging out with you until 10. I've got Trapped, Blink 182. Trapped, why isn't Trapped there? And I've got Papa Roach coming as well. 98KUPD,
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It's the Big Red Radio, 98 KUPD. Motley Crue is coming to town, and you know what? People give Vince Neil a lot of grief for being overweight, and it seems like a lot of the complaints come from only one video where he's, like, struggling to breathe, singing, I think, this song. Everybody deserves an off night, so I think Vince Neil and the rest of the crew are going to pull it off when they come here with Tesla and Extreme September 16th at Talking Stick Resort Amphitheater. 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

Thank you so much, Everlast. It's the Big Red Radio, 98KUPD. Time for some new Korn. Been really liking this newer one from Korn. Can't wait till they dish us out a new album and maybe an appearance here. That'd be nice. This is Reward the Scars. It's 98KUPD.

0: Thanks, Pearl Jam. It's the Big Red Radio, 98 KUPD. Tomorrow morning, Holmberg's Morning Sickness back for your Friday. And, of course, those are the best days because come 9:45, something like that, we've got listener favorite Guadalupe Squares. John himself does all the impressions. He's bound to do something about Donald missing out on his big concert. I tried taking away the songs from the gays right before Pride, but it's kind of my thing. I hope so. John's way better at that than I am. So I'm going to get taken off. I'm going to get scooting, catch some Z's. But I'll be back tomorrow, 7 to 10. I will have a chance at some U-Fest tickets for you in some form or fashion. And also, it would be rude of me not to end the night with a moment of silence. We lost Harambe 10 years ago. If you don't remember, that is the gorilla where a very neglectful parent found their kid in the gorilla cages. And good old Harambe was dragging him around. And instead of tranquilizing him and just putting him to sleep, they killed our guy. So, gentlemen, you know what to do. Got to memorialize him in the right way. Thanks for hanging out with me. Appreciate it. Be back tomorrow, 7 to 10. Leaving you with Turnstile, Linkin Park, and The Offspring. Gotta go bye.
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1: I'm John Morgan of Morgan & Morgan. I've been asked many times how Morgan & Morgan became the largest injury firm in the world. I think I know. When someone comes to us for an on-the-job injury, we have a huge workers' compensation practice. 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
6: 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To enter text message contests, listeners will be asked to use a text messaging enabled wireless device to text a specified keyword to a specified 5-digit number. A confirmation text validating the entry into the sweepstakes will follow. Each text message sent to or received by a service subscriber of any wireless carrier may incur standard text messaging charges. Unless otherwise indicated, there is a limit of one entry per contest per person and one winner per household. Webcasts are on a delayed basis, which may affect a webcast listener's ability to participate in any contest. Station will not accept collect calls. Station is not responsible for problems accessing the station website and social media pages, problems sending a text, telephone line unavailability, busy signals, operator interference, and technical or atmospheric conditions that disrupt the completion of an entry or phone call. The criteria and process for selecting winners, the number of winners, the specific prizes to be awarded, and the values of prizes will typically be stated on our website. This information may be periodically included in on-air promotions and on our respective social media pages. Unless otherwise stated, winners will be notified by email or phone. Odds of winning will be dependent upon the number of eligible entries received. The winner is responsible for all income taxes due as a result of accepting a prize, and IRS Form 1099 may be submitted to applicable taxing authorities. Unless otherwise stated, each winner must claim the prize in person. The prize must be claimed at the 98K KUPD Studios during normal business hours within 30 days from the day the prize is won. Failure to meet this deadline shall be deemed forfeiture of the right to claim the prize. Individuals must be 18 years or older at the time of entry and be legal residents of Arizona to be eligible to participate in 98KUPD contests unless otherwise specified. Winners may only win one prize within a 30-day period. Contest deadlines will be typically stated on the station website and may be periodically included in on-air promotions. By participating in any 98KUPD contest, you agree to fully release and identify Hubbard Radio Phoenix LLC, Hubbard Radio LLC, and any contest sponsors from all liability. 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
8: 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Sunny, today's high 87, clear skies through the evening, overnight low 66, and that's Friday's Valley weather.
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5: 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You've seen her on Kevin Hart's Funny AF on Netflix. And then performing Friday and Saturday night at Stand Up Live is Drew Lynch, and you've seen him on America's Got Talent. 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

0: God. This thing's broken. More crap is broken.
1: Brett's awake.
0: I don't know what happened.
2: I gotta go home, change my pants.
1: Holy.
0: The studio just like sparked, like made a flame.
2: This place sucks.
0: Yeah, it does.
2: What's going on?
0: What the hell was that? I don't want to touch anything. This whole, I just barely tapped that and the whole thing just went poof. All right. Good morning, everybody.
2: Fonzie it again.
0: Brett's on fire.
2: Oh, my God.
0: Literally. We could use the fire department to come down here and help. I think.
2: Holy.
0: Check your fingertips and your toes because I think we just got hit by lightning. The hell just happened? Well, I don't like it in here right now. I think I'm going to go home. This is a toxic work environment.
1: It's haunted.
0: This is an unsafe work environment, and I won't tolerate it until... Do I have to punch stuff again and go on that lie festival that I went on last time Fonzie I punched it. The board? All right. Anyway, good morning, everybody. Sorry about that. That was weird. My hand took a hit there. Are you okay? That went through your side.
2: Oh, my God.
0: There's Brady. There's what's left of Brett. There's Toledo. This is the Morning Sickness. Hi. Good morning.
2: I'm going to go collect water again. I'll see you guys later.
0: Don't get anywhere near water. You're electrically charged. My goodness. All right. I don't know what happened. Sorry about that. Did that go out on the air, too, or is that...
2: I don't know
0: what happened. Anyway, I have to punch the board again and then lie about it for another year. Not like they're going to fix it. They still didn't fix the last time I punched it.
1: Wonder if that'll get podcasting. What the?
0: Yeah, they'll start yelling, way to go, Toledo, dickhead. Meanwhile, the Bobs will be like, that first segment has to be, we have a deal with an electric company. You can't talk about that or play music or say English words. Cancel the entire podcast.
2: Don't worry, Spotify will flag that one.
0: Yeah, they'll flag that. Yeah, like, what happened? Your friend almost died.
2: I heard static.
3: That's conduct detrimental to our views here at Facebook and Spotify. Can't have that. It's hate speech.
0: Anyway, we'll get into the hate speech in a second. Some good stuff going on in the city with hate speech, which I found hysterical. But watching the basketball game last night, you settled in. Went to watch some basketball last night. It's a good game six. See if Oakland, and San Antonio made it boring immediately. Clobbered Oklahoma City at home going to a game seven. It's going to be a good game seven, that's for sure.
2: I got the score. What happened?
0: San Antonio had their back against the wall. They're learning on the fly that they're actually very, very good. They're so young. They're a year ahead of schedule. Oklahoma City's got their hands full. They're the better team. But I think Oklahoma City will take them in Oklahoma. But, man.
1: Third quarter was 32-13.
0: Yeah, 32-13. It's crazy. They beat the tar out in the third. And
1: that's right. There's 2 minutes.
0: Yeah, it was just a ridiculously lopsided quarter. But they were beating them from start to finish. That Victor win. But, boy, Suns fans, hang it up. Talked about it on the sports podcast to do with Dale and the angry Dave Nash. You're going to sniff a championship with those two teams flirting with the next 10 years of being dominant. And get your licks in now on Wembanyama because he's only 21, and he's going to add 25 pounds before the next couple of years. So he's dominant now, and he's an alien. Wait till he gets a human body underneath him. He's going to be incredible. He already is. So
1: just enjoy having fun at most of the
0: games.
1: Yeah,
0: that's it. You know what? You're going to have a fun gal. And at the end of the year, you're going to be like, you know what, that was fun.
1: It's a fun date.
0: But you're not going to get any titles with no offense to him because he's good. But Devin Booker as your cornerstone ain't getting you anywhere. You'll be a nice little playoff team here and there, but you're not going to do... They got to take another big swing, which stinks. I'm looking at Giannis Antetokounmpo as the possible swing they take, too. And I don't know if he'd come here. He's got other options. We'll see.
2: Free agent?
0: Unhappy.
2: Okay.
0: Expensive and unhappy. So we can get...
2: Can the Suns afford? They got enough to trade for him?
0: No.
2: Or?
0: Zion Williamson's another one that's over there in Pelicans, otherwise known as Fatty. And if he could get his act together, he'd be great. But he can't play more than 30 games because, I don't know, with Ozempic, why can't this guy get it together? I don't know. Suns are nowhere close. And as a fan of local teams and things like that, you have to be miserable. That yet again, you're way behind. The Cardinals are, again... It's a great stat. Dale always pulls it out. 9 games behind third place in their own division. And a couple of those teams are real young. So good luck there, Cardinals, to pick it up with that. Jacoby Brissett and Gardner Minshew. Oh, yeah, Carson Beck. Have fun there. You guys are on the wrong track.
1: I think it'll be Minshew and Beck.
0: Well,
1: Kobe might not be.
0: Kobe's not even there.
1: Yeah.
0: He wants more money for going 1-11 last year. City is not in a good spot for sports. Diamondbacks look good, but they're also in a division where it's going to be nearly impossible to win it for. Just have, like Brady says, just live life like Brady with the sports stuff. Have fun. There's no real end game here. I heard the news yesterday going, Diamondbacks after this 10-game winning streak are, or 10 out of 11 or whatever they are. Same record they had in 2023. And if you remember that year, they went to the World Series. Well, if you also remember, they backed into the playoffs by losing the last couple of games and having the Cubs lose too. And they just, that wasn't a regular season to remember. No one
2: don't
0: was,
2: hang your hat on.
0: No, that season, they got hot in the playoffs. They were good enough to get in, but that was it. And then I don't know what happened to them in the playoffs. So let's not pretend this is a, they have to kill a bird. We went through this before. And they only go to the World Series when they accidentally kill a bird. Randy Johnson in 2001. I think it was Zach Gallen in 2023. They kill birds with baseballs totally accidentally, sacrifice a bird's life. They go to World Series, so they got to start throwing it when, you know, there's flocks around. Kill a bird. Go to the series. They'll do it, and they do it again, and I swear to God, I'll become a Buddhist. That's my, okay. I did this with 5:51 a.m. on May 29th, 2026. If the Diamondbacks this season go to the World Series, I will become a Buddhist monk. I gave up my Cub fandom a couple years ago. I almost got a tattoo of Naked Brady when they beat so Philadelphia. Close. That was very close. It was way too close. I gave up all my Cubs fandom because I promised you guys I would. And then I sold all my Cubs things. It's tough. Didn't sell them. I gave them away to charity. And I'll do it again. I'll become a Buddhist monk. I'll sell all my earthly possessions and I'll become a Buddhist monk. I'll still do the show. I'm not going to take a vow of silence. That's crazy. Well, we'll see. Maybe.
1: While you're studies, I think you can still do the show. Tell you, you know, crossover officially.
0: You got to study for that? I can't just do something on the internet and wear the outfit? I'm pretty sure I can. Yeah, that's what the Catholics do. They just wear the dress. Yeah, I'll chat GPT. How to monking ain't easy.
2: Other shows do that.
0: That's true. I'll do that. Brett's right. Brady, you and your studies. I'll be a Buddhist monk by Friday. Yeah, you don't have to worry about me.
1: 7 days of silence.
0: No, that's not it. Well, there's going to be a guy there watching me the whole time. Please. I can do it. It's no big deal. I loved what happened yesterday on the news. Women. Hey, nice job to the ladies last night on the news. We got a broad going to jail for murder. We got a lady cop punching people. And then this meeting is great. Brady, you'd never guess how this meeting ended. I'll read the story to you. It says, an incident happened during a disagreement over a public works session. They had a little meeting over there for a school. And it says the tensions had been building as the exchange started to escalate. From, you know, meeting shows and board members starting to argue over proposed start times. What they were trying to do was, when are we going to start these meetings? That was the big sticking point to the meeting itself. How do we start these meetings? And somebody said, there's a lot of people who've been board president. We managed to collaborate with each other and the community without throwing a tantrum, board member Kim Fisher said to the other board members. And then the debate basically started to go, all right, 4:30 p.m. will be the start time. And some people are like, well, parents and teachers can't make a 4:30. It's going to make it harder for the parents. And then somebody else said, the whole point of us having a work study with our community is that we get their input. And if they can't be here, it doesn't make sense. This Fisher lady says that again. And the board president, Paul Carver, pushed back, saying no one had formally proposed changes to the policy. Calm down. He says, I'm just going to get a little ornery with you about this for a minute, Miss Fisher, because everybody's been making this request nonstop. Everyone knows the policy, basically saying to Mrs. Fisher, calm the F down. Moments later, Fisher threw the Heil Hitler in the air and went, Sir Heil! Right in the middle of the board meeting for what time we're starting meetings. They have video of it. And they're wanting to fire her because she was pissed off at a dude who was basically, you know, in charge. And
1: she put his foot down.
0: She said he was a Hitler.
4: At the end of the meeting, it's frustrations over the time of a scheduled future meeting boiled over.
5: Is there a motion to adjourn, or are we just going to do this for a while? Is there a second?
4: That's when Deer Valley School Board member Kimberly Fisher did this.
5: All those in favor?
6: Heil. Heil.
7: That's all she did.
0: It's hilarious. Like, she's basically saying, F you, without saying it, right? She throws a Heil like you. You guys, nobody's going to hear her basically making the point, well, this is just every decision you make is the final. You're the Fuhrer. She's going to lose her job. And after seeing a meeting like that, I'd love to lose my job. I couldn't sit through those things. If just a simple Sig Heil gets me out of a few of those deals, I'm Sig Heiling all that thing we got next week.
2: Oh, on Monday.
0: Oh. Sig Heil! I'm going to be throwing those out like nobody's business just to get out of those meetings. Think about it today. If you've got a meeting at work and the first time your boss says something you don't like, I'm like, all right. Sig Heil! Just throw one of those bombs. Like, all right, that's enough out of you, David. Get out of here. Thank God. She didn't do anything wrong. That was awesome. Hilarious, too. I want to party with her. It was a simple meeting about what time to start meetings. That's why people hate
1: and
0: meetings.
1: And Thurston Howell the Third makes the call.
0: Yeah.
1: That's okay, in that driver's hat.
0: He's in his little cap. Anyway, they're calling for her resignation. I don't even know what that board meeting was.
2: I don't either. I didn't read that far.
0: And I already know you're not going to get much done.
1: Be a tough resignation.
0: Well, if your first meeting about meetings is when are the meetings? That's why people hate them. That's why people hate, you know, that's why the one thing when people say, oh, I could work from home, you start to realize, well, you really could because 90% of what you're sitting through is just time filler. That's what time to start meetings. Meetings are the worst.
1: And who knows if the goal was, you know, to have it at 4:30 because a lot of the parents couldn't make it. That way they can get the meeting done.
0: That's what he's saying.
1: Yeah.
0: They're doing it like, look, we don't want the parents here. Right. That's more questions.
1: That's why we're going to do it at 4:30.
0: We'll be home by 6, dumb. You dumb bitch.
1: Kyle!
0: We'll be done by 6 o'clock. Shut up. We're starting at 4:30, and none of the parents are here. That's a good thing.
6: Oh, fine. See, Kyle!
0: Like, oh, Christ. Now we got to fire you. We're going to be on the news.
2: It was like our sensitivity training meetings. I'm walking in. Don't anybody say anything. Be quiet.
0: I made a rule. Like, if you guys ask questions, you're fired. I'm going to fire you. Whoa. No. Let Fitz handle it. He's going to ask a couple on his own. Yeah. He can't help it. If any of you idiots make a wacky comment or prolong this 1 minute, you're fired. We sat quietly through those stupid things. But now that I know, we could have just gotten kicked out by going, what time does this thing start?
6: We're looking at a 12:30 start.
0: All right, but lunch before or after?
6: Well, you know, lunch isn't this.
0: Oh, sorry about that. Sig Heil! And then you just get out.
6: He Heil Hitler'd, man. He had to leave.
0: You can Heil Hitler people as a reference point, like a middle finger. It's enough time has passed. We're, 80 years past it? Come on. You throw that bomb out every once in a while.
1: Yeah.
0: You can do that. Because we can make, like, Genghis Khan references and stuff. And he was horrible.
1: I'm trying to think of a response that you do when someone's like being in charge.
0: No,
1: aye.
0: Well,
1: but gay. Along that line, Heil is not that far. But
0: Heil's a lot worse than aye.
1: It is.
0: I mean, aye.
1: But I'm saying there is. I think it's almost. It's not as common, but it's out there.
0: Aye.
1: No, just people saying that.
0: What?
1: Oh, geez, this guy, Heil.
0: Oh, I don't know if it's common.
1: Amongst your friends, you don't mean it like...
0: Oh, sure, you'll call your buddies Hitler all day long, but that's not what we're talking about. Like, if you're at saying... People say the word Hitler. For God's sakes, look at our thread with Paul.
2: Oh, man.
0: The man has a pipeline to people saying Nazi things that are totally inappropriate. It happens a lot, but in school board meetings and things like that, probably avoid it.
1: You don't want to pull that up.
0: No. Well, it turns out you do. You get out of the meeting. They're calling for her resignation. We'll hire her. We'll put her on with us. I don't know if we should have some...
2: Be Joseph's assistant.
0: We'll get rid of... I don't know.
1: Someone should call her.
0: Somebody.
1: 4:30 today.
0: Yeah, see if she's at her office. We're going to have a meeting about what time to start meetings.
6: What time is that meeting?
0: Well, that's the problem. To start this meeting, we have to have a time and we need a meeting about it. We can't do it. We're kind of lost in an inception situation here where we want to start a meeting, but we have to have a meeting about what time to start it, and no one knows what time that is.
6: See, Kyle!
0: All right, she's out. That was smart. Anything to get out of a work meeting, for Christ's sake. But
2: in her sales department.
0: Oh, yeah, they're going to be throwing that arm in the air like crazy.
2: Har, you're out of here. Yeah. We got a new one.
0: Oh, yeah, let's get rid of him. We'll get rid of Dave, and we'll get this Fisher lady in here. She seems like a go-getter.
6: Would you like to buy some advertising time on KUPD? It's blah, blah, blah, blah, blah, blah.
0: I don't think I'm interested in it. Oh,
6: I see. Sig Heil!
7: What the hell just happened?
6: Bye, Hitler.
7: Did she call me Hitler? Wait a minute, come back here.
0: I've been running this bagel franchise for years, and no one's ever done that to me. Anyway, it's pretty funny. So nice job. And then there's that cop. And I saw, police officer's in trouble for abusing people who are already all cuffed up. Now, this won't be good. I was waiting to see a picture of a dude who looks like me. You know, always a cop that, you know, bald. Just looks like a cop. No, it's some hot blonde. Evidently, she's swinging on a pregnant lady while she was handcuffed. I'm like, oh, live PD, Tempe starts tonight. Can we have a few of those moments? She's out in Buckeye. What her name
8: video?
0: Is?
8: Video? Any video?
0: I didn't see. No, there was no
2: not
0: video.
2: Not of her hitting anybody.
0: Yeah, Carrie Shane Carrico. Aggravated assault. And I'm like, whoa, a woman. And that my first reaction was, that's all right. I'm cuffed up and a lady takes a poke at me.
8: Powder puff.
0: Turned out, yeah, you just got feather duster fingers. Big deal. That won't hurt. Lady punched me in the face. The only way I'd allow it is if I was handcuffed so I don't swing back. I don't, you know. But turned out she was punching some lady who was pregnant.
8: Just randomly? Or was there, is there a reason?
0: She's probably pissed off. You watch live PD. OP Live, sorry. You watch OP Live. You're shocked at how often the cops don't punch someone in the face. So I'm sure the pregnant lady was, you know, pushing the buttons to the point of like, I'm hitting her. So she took a swing at her, and the lady was pulled over. She was pregnant and pulled over for reckless driving. And then the cop lady shoved the woman who was 37 weeks pregnant. And the woman reacted by grabbing her hand while still handcuffed from behind. And that's when Carrico punched her in the right side of the face. She, you know, she was in a scuffle, but she laid hands on her first.
2: So. F around and find out?
0: Yeah, exactly. The victim said that she saw black and spots for a few seconds. So she got a good clocking in somewhere on the temple or jaw. And then the second time she did it was in January when the suspect was at the Maricopa County intake and was released. Court paperwork said the suspect headbutted Carrico as she was getting transported in the vehicle. And Carrico then took him to the ground. While inside the facility, he started throwing hands with somebody who was cuffed. I like this cop. He's exactly what I'm looking for in a female officer.
2: She's not bad looking.
0: No, she's okay. Right. Yeah. I can't. I'll be honest with you. From the photograph, I can't tell if she's.
2: I'm trying to find better photos.
0: If she likes men, or if she's.
8: I'd take a hit from her.
0: If she's a citizen of Lesbos.
2: I was expecting a hurler, one of those.
0: No, she's very, yeah. Even if she is not interested in the male persuasion, she's pretty. And she took a couple, and she's throwing punches at people with handcuffs on her. All right, ladies, making it happen. Making it happen. I think it's great. I like news when it's not us. You know, I like that. Now I know how black people feel when there's a terrible crime and they show a picture of a white dude and they're like, oh, thank God. But they do that all the time. Please don't be one of us. Please don't be one of us. We do it a lot with serial killers. Oh, God, please don't do it. Please, please, please. And now the trans community does it every time there's an active shooter. Oh, God, please don't be one of ours. Because as much as we say we're not supposed to lump people into categories, the second a transgender person does something terrible, they're like, well, see, they're all crazy. We do it all the time. But, yeah, good job, Buckeye. And, again, don't get into a fight with a cop.
2: West Side, what do you expect?
0: Yeah, you're in Buckeye. You never know when that cop's like, you know what, I don't want this job anymore. And they're well-armed, and they're willing to throw it all away. Take your chances.
8: I hit you. I didn't hit the baby.
0: Yeah, I went high on that. I'm not going body blows. I'm not going to liver shot while a 37-week-old. Again, you're 37 weeks pregnant. You're driving recklessly. And, you know, you're playing with fire there. You don't know. This lady might have a. Here's the thing you don't know about police officers. Here's the thing you just don't know. Because I know one male police officer whose wife's parents had tons of money. He was not hurting for cash. And he was willing to lose that cop job at a certain point. He was getting a little fed up. And I remember laughing with him, drinking. I'm like, you are the world's most unhinged police officer. And he goes, you know it. And I'm like, you would swing on somebody, take the hit. And if you don't have to go to jail, you don't care if you lose your job. And he goes, it's dangerous. And I'm like, oh, my God.
7: Nobody knows. This lady might have a husband who's just, I just hit the jackpot. He's, and she's like, I don't care about this stupid job anymore. I'm swinging on the next bitch that mouths off. And she does it. You know, she waits for it to get a little gray and cloudy. They're like, I'm sorry, we have to take your gun and your badge. She goes, good, see ya. And she got her licks in and she got out. That goes for all you idiots who think that cops have to do it your way. You don't know what's going on at home with a cop. Might be done with this job. This might be their last day. And you decide to, as Brett said, F around and find out. Yep. And she goes home to her rich husband and says, yeah, I got fired today. I punched a pregnant lady. I'm probably going to be in court a couple of times, so I'll get out of it. The thing. She's not going to jail
9: also,
7: for that.
9: The situation is like, man, you know, I don't know why the lady was pulled over.
7: Reckless driving.
9: Reckless driving. And she, maybe she has kids or whatever. You're pregnant and you're acting like this.
7: Well, that's if she's trying to protect the children.
9: Probably inside her mind, it's pissing her off.
7: Sure, but punching the pregnant woman immediately negates her argument of, gosh, I'm protecting these children.
9: Oh, yeah, no, I'm not saying it's right, but you know, piss her off.
7: Sure.
2: Kevin wants to know, ain't all women pregnant on the west side?
7: Well, there's the part, you know, yeah. I mean, if you're pulling someone over on the west side, there's a 93% chance you got a pregnant lady in the car. What'd you pull me over for, Holmes? We're running to the hospital. Of course you are. There's only one road in the West Valley. Deliver it's directly the to the delivery room. We know what's going on.
2: We just left her quinceañera. We got to get her to the hospital now.
7: Hurry up. It's her second child. This one might just tumble. We know where you're going. You're on the west side. You have a delivery to make.
2: What are you? These guys are jerks.
7: Yeah, hot cop. Yeah. This one says, on a side note, there is definitely a porn star style hot blonde officer in Tempe. She made my neck snap when I saw her. Well, let's hope we see her tonight on Reels Channel's OP Live. The only time I really support our entire company is to talk about the Reels Channel. It's the one thing they've done right.
9: They knew they were coming into town, so they hired a couple.
7: Reels Channel has... we own them. It was a complete accident. It was a throw-in, evidently. But we own the Reels Channel, and OP Live is one of the best things going. If you don't have the Reels Channel, go ahead and... cancel whatever streaming thing you're on. Yeah, talk to your provider today. That's the only thing I'm like, oh, Hubbard, you got that one right.
2: What time's it start, do we know?
7: And you know, it's an accident they got it right, because you can tell what our company's in charge of as far as programming on that thing is. And then the accident of OP Live, which came over from another network. They didn't come up with this idea. They just were smart enough to go, hey, canceled? We'll take a chance on that. It wasn't canceled. It was evidently a cop, like, killed a guy on TV and... the other network didn't want to show it anymore, so they're like, we'll do it. Change the name. It's on tonight, Brett.
2: No, do we
7: seven,
2: know what time?
7: 7 to 10.
2: 7? Okay, all right.
7: And then it reruns again from 10 to 1.
2: That's my... I always catch the reruns of it, so... Yeah.
7: It's on, and then it's on again tomorrow in the afternoon, and then they run it again tomorrow night, a live one, from 7 to 10. 6 hours of policing. It's America's favorite ride-along. And they have it in Tempe starting tonight. And again, the rules apply. If you mention Holmberg's morning sickness while being arrested at least 3 times... and throwing Brady, Brett, and Toledo's names while the arrest is occurring on OP Live, you get a trip to Bali, courtesy of me. I will send you to Bali if you OP Live our show. It's awesome. You can try it with regular cops. It's not going to work. OP Live has to have the camera. If you see the camera crew, get in there. And I don't even care if you do it like, you know, you're trying to summon Candyman. Holmberg's morning sickness, Holmberg's morning sickness, Holmberg's morning sickness. Brady, Toledo, Brett. Yes, Bali! That's happening.
2: Sticks will be on there going,
7: what the hell was that? Trust me. And maybe we could have somebody from our company tell somebody from the Reels Network. I'm sure the guys over at OP Live are like, we don't want anything to do with the ownership. We've been doing this all day. Don't wreck it. You get your hands in this thing, you'll wreck it. But that is I am promoting the hell out of our own thing. OP Live tonight. Tempe is one of the places. And they're going to run out there. They're going to be like, you got a new... group of officers we're going to be following tonight in Tempe, Arizona. I'm like, all right, that's it. And I practice, practice saying our name fast. And I get Brady, Brett, Toledo, Bali! You're going to Bali. Now, airfare not included. Let's just throw that in there. But that's a pretty good deal. I don't want to hear you bitching about that. You got a resort.
2: But you get the resort
7: and
2: everything.
7: You get the resort. Yeah, I think it's all inclusive. You're going to Bali. I'll be watching for you. Trust me, I'll be sitting there with my popcorn on the edge of my seat going, here we go. Let's go out. We've got lights in Tempe. We're going to have the Cogman. Oh, we're going to run down Mill here and I want to see some.
9: Sorry, man, you only got one in.
7: Yeah, sorry, we had to judge it. You said Holmgren's morning sickness. That's not going to fly. That does nothing for us.
0: But I watch that show all the time, and I am... It makes me realize how reserved police officers are 99% of the time. We only hear about when they snap. They should snap constantly. I mean, I don't know how they don't at all. Yeah. This one says, from Brett's Alley, if she's hot and into dudes, I'd let any cop punch me with her tongue on my fart box.
9: Coming back.
0: That's classic. You should write
9: same
0: for
9: guy.
0: Should write for Hallmark. I think that's the exact same thing my Mother's Day card said. This one says, will you pay the bail along with the trip? I'm sorry. I don't know what crime you're committing. You can simply speed. You don't have to go crazy, you know, doing a bail-worthy crime. I'm not telling you to commit a crime. I'm saying find the cameras and yell something at them while someone else is arrested. That's
9: you hear
0: fine
9: me?
0: Too.
9: I said it. Grady, Burt, and Tonopah.
0: Yeah. It worked out that you got a trip to the Indian reservation. Nope. It's an amazing thing. Someone said, you should do a ride-along with OP Live. I don't think they do citizen ride-alongs while the show's going. No, ride-along. The cameraman's the guy doing the ride-along. It's a what a show. What a great show. And it's tonight. So hopefully you guys can get out there and do that. And Tempe's got the hot cop. I don't know anything about her. They put a hot cop on OP Live every couple weeks. They had one last week. She was from Jersey. And then that one down in Florida who is just a supermodel. She's beautiful. Is that the one from last week?
2: No, it's Tempe.
0: Oh, that's the hot cop from Tempe? Mm-hmm. Yeah, she'd turn your head. I don't know if she always wears her tiara while she's a police. Yeah,
2: she's also Miss Arizona.
0: Oh, she is?
2: Yeah, or was. I'm not sure which one.
0: Miss Arizona hot cop. How about that? All right. I'd let her punch me a couple of times. In the fart box. Well, I was just it's not right. Another great lady moment, I guess you could call it that, is one of my favorite stories that's coming out. We all know Carrie Lake went crazy. Oh, by the way, they decided on a time for the school board meetings. I just saw. It finally came. 9 was the exact time they're going to be doing the meeting.
10: Awesome. Tonight we'll meet at 9!
0: The lady, Fisher, also wanted to change the name of the school. I guess she worked at the Cesar Chavez School. So they're going to change that to the Auschwitz Academy, according to she's put that. So she's very much on the school board meeting. She's got this.
9: Stalag.
0: Yeah. All the classrooms are Stalags now. Thank you, Hogan's Heroes, for letting us know what that meant. We all know now.
2: Hogan.
0: The other thing is that Carrie Lake is going to be the ambassador to Jamaica.
9: Trump, it paid off. That's what
0: a
9: I'm
0: little
9: saying.
0: Bit, except for their she's got to get confirmed. And the one thing they're noticing is that she's got on her application to be the Jamaican ambassador, she has that she's won 2 American Music Awards. And she hasn't. Well, and A, I don't know
9: her
0: why
9: assistant
0: that.
9: Had to put that on
0: I don't know. I don't know why Carrie the Macho Man Lake thinks that she is a better chance of being the Jamaican ambassador if she's got 2 AMAs. But somewhere on there for no reason at all.
9: Is it the Media Award, maybe?
0: No, American Music Awards. Now, maybe they said, but it didn't say AMAs. It said American Music Awards. Now, that was what my thought was, the American Media Awards. And I don't know if they go by AMA also, but then she just puts that down, and then somebody says, does she think she's won an American Music Award because whoever typed up the thing just translated AMAs to the American Music Awards? Well, then when they asked her people, like, what are you talking about? They have a clip of her doing a speech in some song. And I
9: like
0: think
9: talking
0: that,
9: over?
0: Yeah,
9: like,
0: and I think that song was
9: like Captain Kirk?
0: It. Yeah. Shatter it says, U.S. State Department has posted that Carrie Lake is proud to have won 2 Billboard Music Awards. Not American Music. Billboard Music Awards. Not necessarily something they throw into bios for politics. But you can go to the Billboard Music Awards and you can search
9: almost
0: it.
9: Like spoken word.
0: Yeah, it's no, it was just like she's it's weird. Oh. She-

0: recording studio now, putting together my next licks. Oh, yeah, I got two Billboard Music Awards guys, and no one has to know what for. I'm gonna be the president of Jamaica. Ooh, yeah.
1: Yeah, man.
0: Yeah, man, that's what I say, red stripe. Yeah, man. Oh, yeah, we're gonna get down to Jamaica. We're gonna make it last forever. Yeah, man. Get in there. You might remember my part in the song I won a Billboard Music Award for. There comes a time when you need a helping hand. Yeah. In the world, I'm not done yet, man. World must come together as one. Yeah. Oh, yeah. I was in We Are the World. I was one of the first ones. I was right next to that queer Michael. Oh, yeah. I won two awards for singing songs, and then I got the job in Jamaica, man. Yeah.
1: It's going to be a bobsled team this year?
0: Oh, we're going to have a bobsled team. We're going to have a ski team. We're going to turn them white. We're going to get them on the slopes. And not those slopes, no. We're going to have... This is a good ab workout. Try it at home. Yeah. Oh, yeah. I'm going to get out there. And I'm going to make everybody know, carry the Macho Man Lake is Jamaican. Carry the Macho Man Jamaican. Yeah, baby. Oh, we're going to get it done. And I'm going to be so high, it's ridiculous, man. Yeah. Oh, yeah. Yeah. There's nothing you can do. President Trump wants this. Yeah. And I'm going to allow it. Yeah. That's how it's going to be. And I'm going to learn something. I'm going to come back and I'm going to call all the Democrats, starting with Katie Hobbs, who's a real bumba clot. That's a Jamaican word for a period. Oh, yeah. You're a bumba clot. I'm pretty sure that means blood from a thingy. From the lady bits. Yeah. The vacation wrecker. I'm highly decorated, Brett. Oh, yeah.
2: Oh, yeah?
0: Oh, yeah. Yeah, man, I'm highly decorated. I was on the news and I won awards there sitting next to that queer Troy Hayden who moved over to Channel 12 to be gay with Mark Groucho Curtis. Groucho Mark Curtis, I call him, yeah. I'm going to head over there. I'm going to start my own group of soldiers, yeah, man. Oh, yeah. Buffalo soldiers will be back here, man. Buffalo soldiers. Oh, yeah.
1: Why, yay, yay.
0: You want to see my extensive collection of Oscars? Oh, I got a few, yeah. All right, I got to get out of here before my eye pops out, yeah.
1: Your Slim Jims.
0: I got to snap into one of those. This one's jerk chicken, oh, yeah.
3: Two American Music Awards or Billboard Music Awards for Carrie Lake.
0: A lot of people don't know that. I want her to be in charge of Jamaica. She's an ambassador. And because she's so musical, like the blacks of Jamaica, that
1: that's
0: I thought...
1: That's what got her the job.
0: We got her the job. She's very good on a steel drum. A lot of people don't know that. Carrie, can you... Come on back in here, Carrie. Can you play a steel drum? Is it...
4: Oh, you want me to play the steel drum? Brett, find the steel drum and I can play it if you get me a drum. Yeah, I'll do it right here. Yeah, I'll get it done. Oh, yeah. Oh, I'm getting excited about the steel drum potential. Oh, if you just roll it in.
0: Look at that. Brett Vesely found a steel drum and he's rolling it into the studio right now. And an entire band as well.
4: Oh, yeah, man. Yeah, man. Yeah, yeah.
1: Play it, Carrie.
4: Yeah, let me on the steel drum. I'm going to win another award if I'm not careful. Oh, yeah. Oh, Katie Hobbs. Oh, Katie Hobbs. The bumble clot. Oh, yeah.
0: Listen to it go. That's
2: man,
0: why.
2: I love that solo.
0: She's amazing on the steel drums, and that's why. I think they have those in Jamaica. That may be Caribbean. I don't know. I can't tell them
2: it's
0: apart.
2: It's all down there.
0: It's all in that area. I'll never go.
1: You can find some.
0: When I have Mar-a-Lago, why would I go to Black Mar-a-Lago? I've got Florida Mar-a-Lago. I don't need to go to poor Mar-a-Lago. Very bad country, Jamaica. It's just got a couple of nice resorts filled with poor people and children, and I'm against that.
4: Oh, yeah, we'll get rid of the poor in Jamaica, and we'll have the island to ourselves. And then our friend Jeffrey can come back to life and have a new island. Oh, yeah.
0: That's beautiful work, Carrie. Thank you. Let's go to Jamaica.
4: We're going to Atlantis, man. Yeah.
2: I think she travels with her own band. I mean,
3: yeah, she's got the whole
2: amazing.
3: Band here. I don't even know if you... They were just in the hallway?
5: What a gig.
3: How convenient to the bit. I didn't know we needed an ambassador to Jamaica. What are they up to?
6: I got some questions, man.
3: Yeah, all right, mail them in. You're Jamaica. You're not...
5: Mr. President, this lake person's very loyal. You got to do something. All right.
3: You think she's going to fit over there in laid-back Jamaica?
5: I'm going to give her something.
6: Hey, welcome to Jamaica. What is your name?
4: Gary Lake, man, and I'm here to make some noise.
6: We're not going to like her. She's too crazy, man.
3: Anyway, Gary the Macho Man Lake, going to be the ambassador of Jamaica. This guy said, didn't you tear a retina? What's wrong with you? You're going to be face down for 7 days again. Knock it off. It's true. Carrie does something to it. I think she had something to do with my eye going sideways.
5: It weakened it.
3: Back in there. It definitely didn't strengthen it. I feel like I did set up some sweat.
2: Bad part of this podcast is going to miss all that.
3: Oh, my God. You're right. Because our dumb effer owners, or not owners. I won't say the owners, the people who are in charge of the podcast stuff. Are too stupid to understand. We are going to miss that whole thing.
2: Yeah.
3: That's only for you live people, recording the podcast live, so then it can be butchered by our higher-ups.
5: Come back to the radio.
3: Is that...
5: Just come back to the radio.
3: Is that song...
4: Yeah. Come on back home to radio.
3: Because our owners people... I keep saying owners, but it's the management guys that are in charge of this.
2: Yeah,
3: we can't do that one because Macho Man, the song...
2: Yeah.
3: That you just played can't go on the podcast anymore because we're not allowed to play music on this radio show, according to our incredibly mixed up ownership group. I keep saying owners, management group.
2: Have Toledo send some more FCC rules their way.
3: Don't do that. That's very confusing. That when they tell us don't play music on that show, and then they get mad at us when we do.
2: Don't play music on the radio show.
3: Right. Oh, that's huge. Yeah. On the music radio. Yeah. Like, and then they're, and you know what? They're spending a lot of money on a music test to see what songs we can play. It doesn't make any sense. Well, yeah, that's not going to go on the podcast. And then everybody's going to wonder how come the podcast is not.
2: Even the steel drums part, I'm sure.
3: You think?
5: It was a cover song.
3: So this is all getting erased too?
2: I would think. I don't know.
3: I mean, who is this?
2: This is the Island Caribbean Steel Drum Band.
3: Yeah, that's trademark copyright. That's out, right? Is this one out? Toledo's just putting them out there now.
5: What's the name of this jam?
3: Yeah.
7: The big blank segment.
3: Yeah, right. And you know what? Here's the thing I want you to do starting now, just to make it. Whatever time gets cut out, post something of me going, just loop me. No, we'll do it in the other one. We'll loop me humming, and then just technical difficulties. We'll be right back. What the hell are you guys doing? What, you asked? Not playing music on the music show?
7: We fixed it.
3: Thought you were a fart show. We're both. We're like Carrie Lake.
5: What's happening to that fart
3: show? Here's what we have. Somebody trademarked farting. You can't do it anymore. Oh, for Christ's sake, what can we do? You could pay for the rights. Good God, are you out of your mind? Invest in this thing? You're crazy. Clip that last thing out. And every time we want to talk about them, I'm just going to do this. Our management higher up sucks so bad. It's terrible. They're terrible. They email and bother Toledo. This is nice. Actually, we should start a station of this.
4: Morning, man. Yeah. Welcome to Jamaica. It's the Carrie Lake. How are you, man? Yeah, man. I've settled in nicely here in Jamaica, man, and I think I'm going to take some of that black stick I've been hearing so much about. Yeah. I've been to the beach and I've seen a few danglers, and those things look like ropes over a canyon. Guys are carrying some good heat, man, yeah.
3: Anyway.
2: Must be the solo.
5: What an ending.
3: Yeah, we're not allowed to play that because the people in charge just are dumb as a stump. Oops, that part's going to go on. Keep yelling at Toledo about all the music we can't play. Anyway, nothing I can do about it. There's buttons I could push. I don't know where they are. And I would shut half the radio station off if I kept trying to do that.
2: We've seen how the show started already.
3: Exactly.
2: We hit more buttons.
3: It almost blew up on us. Anyway.
5: Would the same thing happen if it was live musicians?
3: I don't think so. I don't know.
5: So if we could have our little in-house band?
2: Well, I think...
5: You know, playing like...
3: Well, no, if they're playing not copywritten music. Well, that's
2: Colbert's band's free, so yeah. I mean,
3: that's
2: bring
3: true.
2: Them in.
5: Yeah, that's what I'm saying.
3: Because what we could do is take... What is it? Every sixth bar... has to be different Every sixth note in a bar or every sixth bar has to be something like that. Has to be different to not be considered plagiarized. I think it's every sixth note. I don't remember. So we can adjust through AI all these songs to have like a clunker in there every sixth note. And then the thing wouldn't, the bot wouldn't recognize it. Or could, it could still. But if you played it live, I don't think it knows. Like you can't hold up a Shazam to a live thing and it knows the song. I don't think. You could be at a concert and hit your Shazam app and go, what is this?
8: I think it does, actually. Does it? Yeah, I think it does.
3: Well, if that's going on, we're done. But it's a mess. I don't know.
8: The poor guy that's 6 months behind won't even hear this.
3: No. No. He won't have any idea that Carrie Lake has two Billboard Music Awards and is the president
8: Toledo!
3: Of Jamaica. And it's Toledo's fault. And yeah, somewhere around September, what the F is up with Toledo? Why is all this stuff getting deleted all of a sudden? You can't hear it. We'll tell you. We tell you, but I got to tell you over steel drums, so the bosses don't hear.
5: There was no show on Friday.
3: There's a bunch of dipsticks in charge of some internet thing that we don't know. I've never met, and they're bastardizing what we put out here on the radio and cutting it up and chopping it down and throwing water on it, and then we're not allowed to have music in the background, even for a few seconds. So when we're that'll be our code that when we want to talk about them.
8: Start playing the
3: copyright. Because they can't hear the radio show. They only hear the recordings. So we just won't post these. They are dumb. They are dumb. All right. That's a perfect way to end it. Dun, dun, dun, dun, dun, dun.
5: And we're back.
3: Even if you just hear this, that's just us saying that, boy, we got some dumb people working on it. I don't know what the rule is. Kevin says, what are you, Vanilla Ice? Every sixth note. He got away with it.
8: He did.
3: Because he did the dun-dun-dun-dun-dun-dun. He added a note.
8: Made a career out of it.
3: Pressure, and that's kind of, I think that might be where I learned that, is that his argument for stealing pressure from Queen and David Bowie was that he changed the general base of that, and then that turned into, well, this is a sample, it's not a,
5: yeah,
3: it's not the song.
5: I thought he had to pay, didn't he?
3: He probably had to a little, yeah. But because that was the origins of like, oh, I see what's going on.
5: Because denying it altogether, there was...
3: Then the big one was the Rolling Stones letting Bittersweet Symphony, they were giving them...
5: The Verve?
3: The Verve, yeah, they were going to give them the violin parts, but the band took the whole damn song. And Keith and Mick not only said, oh, that's not going to happen, they got all the royalties from that song up into a certain point and then sold that song to a Cadillac or something like that to do commercials. They made the money and then gave it back to him when it had been drained dry of all of it.
8: Cared.
3: Nobody cared. Like, oh, you can have it back now, Viv. We don't want it anymore.
9: Just take the song back, mate. You're not going to have another hit.
8: Vanilla did pay Queen, but it's out of court.
3: It was a settlement.
8: Yeah.
3: Because it really was gray area.
8: Yeah.
5: For I think what Queen he had done. Was pretty nice about it.
3: Well, I do think that I don't know. Maybe.
5: I mean, they could have, you know.
3: Maybe. We don't know that for sure. Bottom line was that. If
5: I know. He serviced Freddie.
3: It wasn't about Queen. It would have been about the record companies and management making more and more money. Because I don't know if Vanilla and Queen were on the same label. If they were, that would
8: no,
3: be easy.
8: No, they weren't,
3: because
8: he was on some
3: yeah,
8: SPK or SK.
3: That would have been
8: label.
3: The label going, you're not taking money from this. So that was a real gray area. And I remember his argument was, we added notes to it. It's not the same thing.
8: Apparently, he, in an interview, said he paid $4 million to acquire the publishing rights to Under Pressure. So,
3: Well, yeah, he had an end around on that.
8: Well, that was that that Robin Thicke song, too, and the Marvin Gaye song that were so
5: much yeah, that
8: right
5: to crushed. That.
3: Well, that was just, the family just took him to task. They got the whole song. Somebody says, in your best Stern voice, can you call Trip on? We're not talking about Trip. Trip's in, I think Trip's, hold on. Trip's in on it with us. I think he thinks they're stupid, too. I don't have
9: that on good authority there. Red Robin, I'm not sure. I don't know if Trip thinks... That headquarter vomit is something that I think Tripp's all right with it. But so long as we play these steel drums, the massive amounts of headquarter vomit won't hear it. Isn't that right, Brettlejuice?
8: Yeah.
9: So every time, I think if Tripp came in right now, he'd be like, yeah, they're dumb, but you can't do this. I'd be like, you know what? I think I don't want to call him Tripp Vomit because he's actually on our side. But I don't know, Red Robin. I don't know. Maybe he'll come in and he'll reprimand us or something. And
5: then Dumba clot.
9: And every time he does, I mean, I'm going to have to carry this around with me on a boombox like a poor Jamaican. I'll have my steel drums in there. I'm like, what do you need there, Trip Vomit? He won't bother with it. don't play music on the music show, they said. We'll have to delete that. And I'm like, we don't know what to do. Steel drums, just tell the story. But don't get Tripp all mixed up in this. It's not him. And I'll speak for him. I think he thinks they're stupid, too. He's been in this business for a long time. He recognizes stupid. And this seems to be one of those moments. And he's going to come in here and give me a look. But I'll tell you, I'll take that look. Anyway, we got to go. The Baba Bastard, shut it down. You delete that.

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4: 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Sunny, today's high 87, clear skies through the evening, overnight low 66, and that's Friday's Valley weather.
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4: It is crazy. You guys signed liability waivers.

0: right, there you go. Let's start this Friday off and get it rolling, shall we? A lot of people are pointing out. We actually got one that said from Sean Rockefeller. So it just kind of hit me that in that talk about that lady doing the Sieg Heil thing at the school board meeting, did Bradolph Bogan actually just say he thinks that the Sieg Heil thing is a pretty regular expression in society? Yeah, you want to clear that up? I'm not sure. You kind of did say
1: it. Yes, I did.
0: I think it happens all the time. You did kind of say that.
1: I see it like 50 times a day.
0: All right. Well, in Gilbert, that makes sense.
2: Well, yeah.
0: You did say it happens all the time. We kind of glossed over it.
3: Pretty sure that's something that goes on all the time, doesn't it? Like, I talked to Paul.
1: I don't know about saying all the time.
0: You did say all the time.
1: It happens amongst...
0: No, you cleared it up later with it. You said that later. You did in the beginning say it happens.
4: That happened at Gilbert Christian.
0: Something that you say that does happen a lot. I bet it does. But then you did kind of say, like, with friend groups and stuff, but not in board meetings.
1: Not my talent.
0: And that's why I kind of had to ask, like, well, you think that happens a lot? You said, well, amongst friends.
1: And
0: yeah,
1: now,
0: sure.
1: And now it does happen in board meetings.
0: Mm-hmm. But let's cut that all the time out, unless you know something and you're not telling.
3: That's how we start our board meetings.
1: Yeah, if I said all the time, then...
0: Sorry. Hey, sometimes you got to clear up what Brady says, because none of us know.
1: Sometimes. I hope I didn't lead him down the wrong road.
0: No, everybody has, Which direction would that be? Over there?
1: Yeah.
0: Sorry, I pointed like Hitler. Brady says it happens all the time. He's used to it. Also, pointing out the fact that we still have our director of digital, whatever he does, Scott Taylor. There's pictures of him dressed as Hitler in our sales department, pointing to a sign with his Hitler hand to motivate the staff. I mean, we still have like that in our office.
1: If I see that every day, then is that all the time?
0: Well, I don't know. That's your world. You have to decide those things. I can't tell you. I mean, yes, but that's still not a meeting, and it's just one poster. And if it's not happening to you every day, you're making it happen. That's different. That's semantics. But we do have we have Scott Taylor dressed as Hitler. Yeah. He says it's Ted Lasso, but it's clearly Hitler to me, and he's pointing to a sign with his right arm. And we did not take those down. As much as I said, do you guys realize you got a Hitler poster up? And they just laughed like, you're crazy. I'm like, it's all anyone sees. They kept it up. It's still down there. It motivates the staff. I bet. We're going to have real gas in the sales department, aren't we? So, yeah. To Brady's defense, yes. More often than you would suspect, an office building is fine with some Hitler stuff. We're a perfect example of that. Somebody should go down there and tear that all down. Just at first glance, that's all I saw. I remember when they put those up all over the place, and they thought it was real cute, and it just says "believe."
1: When you said it at first, I'm like, that's funny, John.
0: You thought I was exaggerating.
1: Go down and see the poster. Oh my God!
0: People always say that about me. Oh, he exaggerates.
1: Because you do.
0: No, I don't.
1: I don't.
0: I make people uncomfortable with the truth, and they go, "I don't want that to be as true as it is." That's my exaggeration. I'm like, I'm telling you exactly what I saw. And they're like, that's just an exaggeration. I'm like, is it? And then later they're like, well, yeah, he's right. And that's the reason why people are like, he's that guy. I don't exaggerate much. I point a spotlight on uncomfortable things that people don't want to talk about. And it seems like it's being exaggerated because nobody wants it brought up. Fact of the matter is, pretty dead on the money with a lot of the things that, he exaggerates. No, I don't. I just make you uncomfortable with something you hate. And those Hitler posters that were all over downstairs, I was right. There was no exaggeration to that. It's Ted Lasso doing the Hitler arm, pointing to a sign that says, believe. That's what I see, and now that I've pointed out, that's what everyone sees. So,
1: I mean, I knew what it was when you looked at it.
0: Yeah, but it also was what I said.
1: Because of describing it.
0: Because I was right. Because I was right. Ted Lasso doing the Hitler arm is Hitler. It immediately swaps it out. I don't care if he's in khakis. They took them all down but one. And that was their way of going, no. But they knew deep down they were wrong because there were like 40 of them. And then there was just one. But they kept that one because that was their heels in the. We're putting our heels in. Joseph's the new guy down. So he should take that Hitler poster down. That's just wrong. I mean, Lane and I are Jewish. Larry, but we can't. I'm not a real one, but it still offends me. This is a good email from a woman. Says, are the producers the one who make the decision to use AI for your new wake-up song? No, that was ours, because we got tired of you guys bitching about Thomas Jane being too short. Don't let them take the power of the music away. That's the real power for damn sure. You guys rock. Some of the only legitimate crap I hear on the air these days. See, that's not exactly just appreciation of the truth. And by the way, the story about the girl cop punching the girl. If she was pregnant, driving recklessly already, a little punch isn't going to hurt you, bitch. Signed, Megan Morales. Now, if there's anybody I'm going to trust knowing about when they got punched as a pregnant person, it's someone with the last name of Morales.
2: Yeah, and West Side politics, too.
0: More than likely. Yeah, West Side street politics. More than likely, a Morales has been pregnant.
1: You got it coming.
0: And in a fight. Statistically, and again, this is not an exaggeration, Brady, although it'll seem like it. Statistically, you could probably look this up. My guess is, percentage-wise, Morales's have been in more pregnant fights than, say, Smith's. Right? No, that's a fact. And that's a lot of Smiths, but they don't get into the pregnant fights the way Westside Morales does.
2: He's looking at Mormon the girls in Gilbert. Yeah.
1: I'm just
0: that's what I just said. Yeah. The fights.
1: I was looking at the pregnancy. Right?
0: You don't have to get off of that. I'm talking about getting punched while you're pregnant. Morales leads in the clubhouse. So at least for if we're looking for an expert, if you had three ladies in here, and one was a Mormon woman named Taylor, and one was Morales, and
1: who's
0: one was
1: the
0: white.
1: Fighter? Who's going to be
0: and
1: the fighter?
0: You're like, which one is going to be most knowledgeable about getting punched pregnant?
2: Even with their kids, one had one named Talon or one had one named Jose. You're going to go with the Jose side.
0: I guarantee if I said we need a woman who's been pregnant and punched, you'd hear all across the valley. Like people would get up there. They want to talk to you. It's good. I've seen it on OP Live. Ladies will hold babies and punch. It's awesome. It's a skill. Don't think I'm coming down on you. I think you guys are amazing. Nothing stronger than a pregnant woman swinging on another lady. That's awesome. I wouldn't encourage it, but if you're going to do it, learn how to fight. That's when you need to fight more when you're pregnant. You need more. You should get up to tactical black the second you stop having your period and go, I got to protect the baby, too. I got to start swinging. John, you were going to give that trip to Bali away if someone mentions your show three times and the names of the idiots on the show on OP Live tonight. What will someone get if they're seen on your stolen blue pivot bike? That bike's been gone for 7 years now. That hurts. But if you happen to see my beautiful Pivot Trail 429 on OP Live tonight, I'll tell you what. If you're on OP Live and you're on a Pivot 429.
2: Blue.
0: I like the blue one.
2: Yeah, that's
0: maybe they painted it black or something. If it's a Pivot 429 and you're willing to give it up on OP Live, just pick.
1: It probably looks like a zebra now.
0: It could.
1: Zebra striped.
0: If you pick it, well, it still says Pivot 429, and I'm fine. If they pin it
2: old
0: over
2: English.
0: Those, Well, that's kind of neat. Hold up the bike on OP Live and go, Holmberg, I'm going to Bali. And if you give me that bike, you're going to Bali. You just have to be on OP Live with a Pivot bike. Those are the rules.
2: Josh from Action Rice Ops going to be down there tonight.
0: Sure. Okay. Josh, you're my man. I haven't talked to Josh in a minute. I should text him this morning. Josh, you go to Bali. Just raise up one of them Pivot 429s. Be willing to give it to me. You'll go to Bali. This isn't a radio contest. This is a John's personal contest. I love that show. And it's also in-house. Technically, it's our own company that runs that show. So I don't think there's anything we can get in trouble for that. But I'm sure they'll find a way to try to stuff that up my ass, too. Anyway, fun stuff.
2: Start railing on the owners again.
0: Oh, yeah. Sorry. They might get mad at us for the trip to Bali giveaway. But they're so dumb. They don't realize that's good for radio stations. John's giving away a trip to Bali. Let's stop him. How stupid are they? But they are that stupid that they would call lawyers and go, is he allowed to give trips to Bali away on the radio for ratings?
4: No, sir.
0: Put a stop to that immediately. We're idiots. I think you just do. Better keep it going.
2: Yeah.
0: I think you do the trip to Bali giveaway and you keep it zipped until somebody says, you're not allowed to do that. And then you just ask for forgiveness later. That's a good trip.
1: Check into the plugola.
0: It's not. It's,
1: I know.
0: I'm giving you. You got to do something for it.
1: They're looking for reason.
0: There's no rules on the radio. Well, I'm not using the radio, I'm using the podcast. There are no rules. Anyway, trip to Bali. I don't even know what I'd give away if you held
1: Congratulations
0: up.
1: Congratulations to 5-year-old.
0: Yeah, all right. I don't care. Send him to Bali.
2: Jose Morales.
0: Yeah.
2: You're going.
0: And his mother, Megan Morales. She comes with black eyes and a belly.
2: I was just in Buckeye.
3: I live in Buckeye.
0: Yeah, that cop was knocking you all over. Yeah, I don't know if somebody holds up the pivot bike and goes, Holmberg's morning sickness, Holmberg's morning sickness, Holmberg's morning sickness, Brady, Brett, Toledo, go to Bali. I don't know what I'm going to do if they double down. If you double it, I get the bike and you go to Bali. But if you just get the bike up and go, Holmberg, I love you, and you're holding up a pivot 429, and I get to keep that bike, you're going to Bali.
4: Oh, wow. I want to give it back to you.
0: While supplies last, only one trip to Bali.
4: First come, served.
0: Yeah, that's it. First guy who does it. If like 10 of you do it, it's whoever they put on first. It's at the discretion. This is why we have lawyers making rules. These idiots aren't so bad, actually, when I think about it. I don't know. I'll send that trip up. Good luck. Tonight, OP Live is in Tempe.
2: Are we going to send Dan and Sticks if they mention Holmberg on the show or what?
0: Like send them to Bali?
2: Yeah.
0: We'd have to ask the owners if we could get Dan Abrams' number or Sticks Larson. I guess we could try to send you off to...
2: Toledo can pull that off.
0: You think?
2: Yeah, we should be
0: but
2: able
0: then
2: to.
0: Then we give some random listener who won a trip to Bali with like Dan Abrams has to go with.
2: Oh, yeah.
0: I don't think he's going to want that.
2: No.
0: I might be with the idiots on this one. All right. Back to our regular programming. So, you guys remember Greg Doyle? He was the Indiana Star sports writer for 20-plus years. He was a...
4: That gave the heart sign?
0: Yeah, he was with Caitlin Clark when she got drafted by the Indiana Fever. And he said to her, he goes, you do that heart sign after, what is that? And she goes, oh, I only do that for my family. He goes, would you do one for me? And she goes, I do it for just family. He goes, if you do it for me, we're going to get along just fine. It was a little weird.
4: Yeah.
0: It was a strange moment, but he was basically saying, welcome to Indianapolis. I'm like the biggest beat reporter. It would be like if Dan Bickley was talking to somebody at a, you know, a brand new recruit for the Suns or whatever. And he basically made it, and everybody's like, what a creepy old weirdo. And he's,
4: I thought it was being funny.
0: I don't know. He was just being nice. I saw it. I mean, a little awkward. But clumsy at worst. Well, they suspended him when this happened for 2 weeks from his job. And then he wasn't allowed to go to WNBA games for a year. Oh, shudder the thought. But as a sports guy, he was interested. And in Indiana, that Caitlin Clark thing is a big deal. Like, they love basketball. And she is a huge, like, part of their love of the game and the Indiana Fever. And she's great at basketball. And there's no taking anything away. But she used to do this little hand heart gesture. And he asked her to do it to him, and she's like, no. She didn't seem too upset. Well, they basically were going to fire him and all that stuff, and it was this big deal. Well, he got let back into the games a year later, and the fans reacted terribly, like, it should be a forever ban. Oh. This was a misogynist nightmare. You can't ask female athletes these questions. This is terrible. The man should never work in the business again. Now, keep in mind, this is a dude who had a 20-plus year career covering the Colts and Indiana Pacers stuff and Indiana Hoosiers basketball. All this, it's a sports hotbed of basketball. My cousin owns a like a fifth level professional basketball team in Indiana. He was like running for mayor of Lebanon, Indiana. His name's Preston Myers. He's a great kid, but he ended up getting involved in the Lebanon Shamrocks or something, and he owned this team, and they were a low level, nothing, semi pro pro team. And they got covered by the newspapers and by the that's how much they love basketball in Indiana. So this dude did this. They let him back on the court. The fans reacted like he'd raped her. It was horrible. And it's kind of died down. But keep that in mind when I tell you the next thing, because last night I was watching Entertainment Tonight. I don't do that too often. But at the end of it, they had a reporter there talking to the U.S. men's national soccer team. And they were breaking out their jerseys and being introduced to a crowd. And afterwards, the ET reporter, who's a woman, had questions for him, like, hey, you know, as they're going off, hey, you know, how did you feel when you found out you made the team and things like that? Basic questions, good ones. And then she hits all of them with who's going to be the heartthrob on the team? Which one of you is going to be the one everybody wants to be with? And it's a laugh, which just proves up and down men are cooler than women 100% across the board. No one's calling for her job. And the dudes were all like, God, I hope it's me. The one guy's like, I hope it's me. I want to be the heartthrob that everybody
4: Captain
0: wants.
4: Captain America.
0: Yeah.
4: Christian Pulisic.
0: I want to be. Yeah, Christian Pulisic. Didn't even ask him. Ask some dude with an English accent who's on the American team. Good move, American soccer team. Go get some Brits.
4: Had to.
0: But yeah, he's like, I hope it's me. That would be wonderful. Wouldn't it be great if I was the heartthrob and all women wants to bounce on my stick? Entertainment Tonight, and they went right.
4: Your like, point? You'd be banned.
0: You'd be banned if it was the women's female soccer team. Which one do you think you're going to be?
4: Which one of you is going to be the hottie?
0: Which one's the sexiest one? Yeah. That's this question she asked. Nobody said a word. It ended Entertainment Tonight with a laugh. And I don't want it to go the other way. I don't want her to be in trouble. But I want some recognition that Greg Doyle lost his paycheck for a week and couldn't do his job for a year because he just asked Caitlin Clark to give him a heart gesture every once in a while to acknowledge his presence. That's it. Dude almost got fired for it. Entertainment Tonight's asking the World Cup team, so I know you're all going to f*** a lot because you're famous now. Which one do you think's going to f*** the most? Polisek's going to nail all the bitches in every city we're in. I hope I get a little piece. I'll take some fall off. I love strange.
4: Is World Cup going to break the condom record? Yeah. The Olympics?
0: No one will bat an eye at that. And why? Dudes are cooler. A woman asks a guy, hey, can I see your dick? On TV, we'd be like, that's crazy.
5: But sure.
0: But yes. Yes, you may. You're out of your mind. You're probably going to lose your job. But here's what my dick looks like right now. And then I asked Christian Pulisic if I could see his wand. He's got the biggest one on the team. We'll be right back. Yeah. Could you imagine? I mean, the show Heated Rivalry, which is gay hockey. It's not gay hockey. It's two incredibly, incredibly feminine gay guys who are in great shape. They look good. Banging each other nonstop. And they call it a love story because it's women watching. But if you had a WNBA television show that was a drama soap opera and it focused heavily on the sex scenes between two players in the WNBA who were gorgeous, it would be dismissed as misogynistic and awful. How dare you turn female sports into some lesbian porn sex romp? I'm like, bitches did it with hockey and everybody was cool with it. They're selling shirts. Well, that's different. No, it's not. Crazy. Double standard. We're being oppressed, gentlemen. I don't think you've noticed it, but it's happening right in front of me.
4: I'm tired of it.
0: Can't even give a gesture to a lesbian sport about like, hey, I like you guys. This is going to be great. Will you give me a heart sign so I know that you're thinking of me? No, creep. You're fired. Which one of the U.S. men's soccer team is going to dick the most broads? Let's ask. We're Entertainment Tonight. Entertainment Tonight. Da-da-da-da-da. I got this email, and I'm pretty proud of it. I like this. And don't screw this. Don't screw this up, Brady.
5: I was going to say.
0: You won't. You'll be fine. You'll get it. You don't screw this up. You can make a mess of this, Brady. Listen and keep your comments to yourself until we've established a good baseline. It says, guys, I listened to the show every morning for years. Honestly thought I'd never be writing a letter like this. My husband is 52, was just diagnosed with stage 3 cancer about 5 months ago. Not a good diagnosis, but he's doing really well, and the treatment seems to be helping. Obviously, this made us both look at life differently. He's become very aware of the time he has, and he's stopped to smell the roses, so to speak. He keeps saying things like, if this thing gets me, I don't want any regrets. I want to live a full life. So I guess we put together a bucket list of things that were sweet and normal and we wanted to do. He wants to go see the Packers play at Lambeau Field. Never done it.
5: Don't look at me on that one.
0: Finally, he wants to go to an NBA Finals game in New York. He's been a Knicks fan since he was a kid. They're in the finals the year he might die. You got to get him out there for that, yeah. Right? Reconnect with some old friends back home, stupid stuff like that. She goes, but at the bottom of the list, it gets weird. And he sat me down and said, look, there's some stuff sexually I never got to experience. And asked if I was open to helping him check a few boxes. I get it. One was a threesome. All right. We're sort of conservative sexually, but I understood where that came from. Then it got oddly specific. He always wondered what it would be like to sleep with a black woman. Then an Asian woman, a Mexican woman. It's all on the list. Here's the part that makes me feel insane. He wants me in there for all of this. He doesn't want to hide anything from me, and he wants to experience this together. I honestly can't tell if it's sweet honesty from a man who may be dying or just completely insane. Well, this weekend, we actually know an Asian woman, and she's into it. And now it's real. I'm starting to get cold feet, and I keep thinking, what if this changes our marriage forever? But I also think, what if he dies, and I said no to something that could have meant a lot to him? I love him. He's my best friend, and I'm trying really hard to be compassionate and not make all this about me. But I also don't know if I'm emotionally built for watching my sick husband bang an Asian broad while I stand there and pretend to be okay with it.
2: It'll be pixelated. You'll be fine. Don't worry about it.
0: I know this isn't a what would Brady do, but this is a what would you guys do? And guys, please be honest. Is this loving and supportive, or am I about to make a weird mistake in my life? Marie. You be quiet for a second. You tell. Go.
2: Well, you have to do it. It's a dying man's
0: Don't
2: wish.
0: Be a selfish bitch, right. Is what Brett's what saying. My doing? God, let the man bang an Asian for crying out loud. He's got cancer. Brady, go ahead and
4: No it. Comment.
0: Do you say no? You tell her to say no to this?
2: Gonna deny a dying
0: He's got
2: man's
0: cancer,
2: wish.
0: You son of a bitch. He's allowed Look, to do anything.
2: Boy, what a selfish prick.
0: Well, they
2: prick.
0: Can't get yeah. divorced. He's gonna die.
4: What a selfish prick.
2: Mm-hmm.
4: This guy is
0: no,
4: taking the selfish thing to
0: no.
4: the next level.
0: He's
4: saying
0: gonna die. That, Look, I'm,
4: so
0: I'm
4: if,
0: open
4: if
0: and honest.
4: It's not selfish. You're saying this is something that I want. Right. I know it. I know it'll potentially could hurt you. But I want this.
0: Not as
2: He's
0: much
2: not
0: as cancer.
2: What difference does it make?
0: It would hurt you. I'm dying. What's going to hurt more
4: yeah,
0: than
4: it
0: that?
4: Could, it,
0: Let's have
4: it's
0: some
4: something
0: fun.
4: Something that you don't want me to do. But
0: He's saying.
4: You got to get over
2: She hasn't said
4: this.
2: No yet, right. so it's not. You
0: Let's
2: know.
0: Take.
4: Well, she's worried about, you know, could it change the marriage?
0: The marriage is going to change.
2: Gonna
0: He's going to
2: anyway.
0: Die.
4: It can. It can change the marriage. It can, you want to end it on a good note?
0: Hey,
4: it will
0: be
4: a good note.
0: It's not
4: going to
0: end on a good note. He's dying. We ended on a good note. He's going to lay in bed and go, I wanted to bang an Asian so bad.
4: Yeah,
0: Let's take the guardrails off.
4: I understand that. You know what? I'm okay with the basketball, but
0: yeah, of
4: you
0: course.
4: Can't get it all. Sorry.
2: Let her bang the broads. Let him bang the broads
4: yeah.
2: instead of going to a Packers game.
4: Yeah,
2: Come on, that's a better thing.
4: The,
2: yeah, that's
0: yeah.
2: a better
0: one
2: thing.
0: One is going to be expensive.
4: Don't
0: the other one's just some Asian chick.
4: Everything.
2: Yeah. What's going to Lambo?
0: Bottom
2: Come
0: line
2: on.
0: Is he's saying, let's take the guardrails off of life. Let's go crazy and do things that we've, you know, let's get rid of all the taboos and everything else. I'm living a life of rules, and I just got screwed. Like, I don't know how I'd react if you're like, hey, you got a brain tumor, you're not going to make it. I'm like, I don't know that I'd go down the road and go, I want to bang a black
4: really?
0: Chick. But if maybe, maybe this dude's been sexually repressed by religion, parents, whatever, and he's like, I never really wanted to live that life. And it has nothing to do with her. He's like, let's have some fun. Let's be sexually adventurous before I die. That's what he's asking. While his dick still works, he's like, let's go nuts. I don't see that as selfish. And if she says, I don't want to be there for it, he's like, all right, I won't. I may, and maybe all you have to do is say, I don't want to be there for it, Marie. But and this, at the same time, you know.
4: I understand that I'm not, you know, I don't want to be in the room. As long as he's kind with that.
0: What's worse, tumors? Or your husband having a great time with some Asian lady and you're in there fiddling beans too. That sound one sounds fun. One
4: well,
0: sounds
4: no,
0: awful.
4: The ones he's talking about threesome, but then he's talking about wanting her to be there when he's.
0: But he's not. He's talking about threesome with her. She's the three.
4: Yeah, but then I thought the other ones were just one on one.
0: No, no, no. He wants like to do it with all of them. He just wants to. He wants to have a UN of
2: yeah.
0: sexual.
2: What's that number? Bang.
0: Yeah.
2: No pun intended. Well, pun intended, but.
0: Yes.
2: He's not asking her to cuck. He's asking her to enjoy Partism- it with him.
0: Let's take the guardrails yes. off with me. Let's explore the world.
2: Right.
0: Like, you know, it's like when people come back with ayahuasca retreats and they're like, I didn't realize this and this and this about my life. And then they end up being swingers or something. He doesn't necessarily want a relationship. He just wants to see
4: by her saying she doesn't, just I'm not comfortable doing that. I don't want to do that. She's being selfish.
0: Honor a dying man's wish is what I'm saying. Yes. She's being a horrible person. This dude's dealing
4: I disagree.
0: With so much more than just, you know, some things he wants to do. And he probably jokingly said it on the couch. Like, would you be up for that? Because, I mean, we've been pretty conservative. Let's open her up a little bit. That's all he's saying. He's suggesting the idea. Let's open it up. Let's see what that's like. I don't know what it's like. Maybe I hate it. Maybe after the first one, the Asian lady stinks. And he's like, I don't want to do that ever again. Maybe it's a blast. I knew Brady would ruin this. Poor dude.
3: You should take everything that dying man wants and stuff it down.
0: Yeah, why don't you take him antiquing or something that you want to do? That you could possibly do with the next guy after you bury this dude. Marie.
2: Who knows? Maybe she'll like the woman's side once
4: could
2: he's
4: be.
2: Gone. And,
4: yeah.
2: you know, it'll be like a love connection.
0: Kyle makes a good point. Let him have at it. You're going to have a ton of dick after he dies.
4: Yeah.
2: That's a good point.
4: Well, why not have it now
0: yeah.
4: then?
0: Well, no, that's not what
4: out
0: he's
4: of respect.
0: Asking. No, that's not what he's.
4: She's gonna wait.
0: What if he asked her? Hey, I want to.
4: I
0: want to watch.
4: I want to watch you. That's a different.
0: Is it?
4: Yeah.
0: Nah, She'll be able to ride all the hogs she wants when he dies. Give this guy his final wish. You don't have to die with just one. See, that everybody's saying that. She can bang who she wants when he's gone. Let this be a lesson, ladies. Have fun with your husband so when he's dying, he doesn't need anything else. I don't know if that's true. Why is it okay to ask for a threesome because he's dying, but not okay to ask one if you're not dying? Everybody dies. So everybody should be allowed to make this request. That's a good point.
1: That's a good point.
0: Travis, that's a great point. Here's the other thing. Nicholas makes the only point that I think Brady should have leaned on and didn't. Brady just got really lame about it. If he's going to die for sure, you have to kind of give him his wishes, right? Like, make a wish. Husband, wife, make a wish. If the doctor says you've got, like, this amount of time left, you know, we're talking stage three, so there's a chance he could get better. So that is a bit of a rookie. That's a, you know, if he starts getting better and he's, then you're like, oh my God, I compromised my values for you to get better. So I guess you have to kind of make him, he has to promise to die, I guess. The alley is chiming in. I'm nervous. I cannot believe you, Brady. The man is dying. He's never going to come back again. And all he needs, all he wants, is the memories. Effing Brady's crazy. Speaking with the record of the show, too, seems like all the guys that go through this, the girls are cheating before he even dies. So she might as well start her. Yeah, that's true.
2: Don't forget Gary's wife.
0: Gary's wife was the diagnosis that came through, and she decided to go at it. Brady, you effing suck. Let this dude run through the Rainbow Coalition of Gash. Chris DeWitt. My God, you people are... that's Keats, Shelley, and DeWitt. Some of the finest English prose you've ever read. Is this broad of a life insurance policy that she'll be coming into? David has a great question. Because what does she look like? He's about to be on the market. Does she need a stunt rooster? David Boskett. That's true. If you get a payout when he dies from insurance, he's allowed to do whatever he wants. If he's got a policy. David Boskett says Asian P word is good.
6: Just the ending's best.
0: Their V's look like their eyes. Tight. Brett, your alley is getting worse.
1: No, they're getting better.
0: I've never described an Asian's eyes as tight. Look at them all squeezed together, all tight, those lids. By God, Brady, this man is dying. Let him burn to death with a smile on his face. It's true. How bad would it be if you, like, literally had that feeling you were about to die? And you're sitting there and you get the diagnosis, you're not going to make it. And you give the one request, like, hey, I'd like to give this a try. I know it's awkward. And Ronnie's like, no. It would hurt. It would hurt more than the tumor, I think. Only Brady would be this selfish on a deathbed trying to fantasize about jerking off to fish for crying out loud. Yeah, it's not right. Why just stop at a threesome? Why not have the Asian lady? Wow.
6: Oh, no.
0: I'm not going to read that one. That's a good one, though. I'm siding with Brady. His wife has better cannons than that fish-eyed friend he wants to bang. All right, that's a quote from
1: great point.
0: Morgan Stanley people back in the day.
6: Callback.
0: Good callback there, Ryan. It says, flip the script. Would you let Miss New Booty take Rico Blaze if she had stage 3 cancer?
2: Yeah.
1: Yeah, me too.
2: If that's what she wants.
0: I just want to know what it's like.
2: Yeah.
0: I've never been on a roller coaster. I might hate it, but I want to ride one before I go. And then I get Rico Blaze in the mix, and he comes over. And you find out the hard way that maybe Rico is the cure.
6: Yeah.
0: All right.
6: Yeah. How y'all doing? I understand there's a dying lady that would like some life injected into her. I have to tell you something, baby. My hog's so big that I don't put a baby in you with semen. I actually literally ejaculate a baby. Put it in you for 9 months, then it comes out, and it starts having sex with people. I will give you life. Where's your tumor, darling? In your head? That's convenient. Because there's a slot for me to insert the cure. All right. We'll put you up on the website. Rico Blaze's Make-A-Wish program. Because I'm going to freak on you all night long and that tumor out your body. Tell me, baby, where's your tumor? In your chest? All right, let's get in there about... Oh, to the left? There it is. Let me scramble that egg. Now let's put the elixir of medicine on... you've been blazed. You got multiple tumors? Give me 10 minutes. I love you, Miss New Booty. Ass cancer? Oh, that's convenient. That's my specialty. Now, I do have to warn you. Unlike chemotherapy, Rico Blaze's cancer treatment is going to make you gain weight, baby. Because that's the only way I'm coming back. I don't like them thin. I might as well ejaculate Crisco. You are going to gain weight. Oh, yeah. Do you want me in my cop uniform? Mm-hmm. You make the call. The cops will come. All right, I'm going to take off now. Brady, you out your mind. Crazy. That segment won't be out.
7: Yeah. Podcast listeners won't hear that.
0: Sorry, Spotify users. You're just going to hear, good morning and see ya. Anyway, it's a reasonable request. You can say no if you want, but yes, you will be standing over his grave throwing those flowers on a box going, I feel pretty bad. Because then your search begins a year later for new Wang as you get your groove back as a widow. So he's basically saying, one of us is going to die. Does that mean we have to be celibate forever? So,
4: no, but you took that vow initially. You shouldn't have gotten married.
0: No, that's
4: because eventually if you wanted, you know, to farm it out, why'd you get married?
0: You don't want to farm it out. He's dying. He's going through a lot. His brain's working different. He's like, you know what? We were sexually repressed human beings. He's asking her to be part of it. He's not saying, I want to go do this without you. He's like, I want to explore new horizons of the world of sex. Like, it's not an unusual thing that people have those requests. It's not all based on Jesus.
4: I don't think it's being selfish if you don't want to do that.
0: Anybody who's dying and you say no to their last request is selfish.
4: I didn't say no to all of your
0: unless it's breaking the rules.
4: Sometimes you can't do all the requests.
0: Sure you can. I'm not going to. I don't want her to go to Lambeau Field with
7: me. No, that's worse.
0: Sounds horrible.
4: Yeah.
0: She probably go Blaze. She's probably shoehorned her way into that.
4: Maybe she'll find Brady. The sex thing's easier than going to Lambeau
0: Field. Of course it. He doesn't want her. Let me tell you this first, Marie. He didn't ask you to go to Lambeau Field with her. I guarantee you.
4: Right.
0: That.
4: But all that stuff is.
0: She's going to shoehorn her way into Lambeau, thinking that that's what he put it on the list for. That wasn't a list of things I want to do with you. It's things I want to do before I die. Yeah. You don't want to go to a Knicks finals game with his wife who doesn't care about the Knicks. I guarantee that. Guarantee it. He'd rather pay for an extra ticket for the tumor than bring her along. Unless she's a super Knicks fan. I don't think she is.
4: Thank you for including me on the one thing, the sex.
0: Well, there might be more. You're being very dismissive of the fact she didn't give us the whole list. There could be 1,000 things. He's like, I want to take you to Bali. I'm going to be in Tempe tonight yelling at cameras. You don't know what he's doing. Hey, Jew, tell that selfish broad to let him smash that Asian lady. Worst thing that can happen to her is she gets her nails done right after for free. Thank you, Israel. The bigotry runs strong in this group. Yeah, there you go.
4: Could be a benefit.
0: Have her do some nails. Like Madge from Palmolive.
4: You're soaking in it.
0: Yeah. If she's on top reverse cowgirl, she can do your nails at the same time. If she's good.
7: Oh, cuticles.
3: Oh, you have cuticle problem.
0: Yeah, and why do you have an Asian on call, by the way? That's the bigger question nobody's asking. We've got an Asian tonight if we want it. I'm like, where'd you get that? You can't just call an Asian and go, hey, my husband's dying. You want to go,
3: of course I want in. I take a day off.
7: Dial an Asian.
0: Dial an Asian.
3: Hello, Asian make-a-wish. Puss for hire.
0: Yeah, I need an Asian puss for hire.
3: That's me.
0: Yeah, my husband's dying.
8: Oh, is it contagious?
0: No.
8: Okay, I'll be there at 10.
0: And she just shows up.
8: Hello.
0: Well,
8: I'm an Asian.
0: No kidding. I don't think you have to announce that part.
1: I need ID.
0: Yeah, I don't know if you're the right person. Did I talk to you on the phone?
8: I think so. Do I have my house? Oh, yeah, that's guy dying. Is he the one we're going to f***?
0: Yep.
8: Well, what you want? Yellow, blue? What color you want for your nail?
7: Of course yellow.
0: Yeah, yellow. I want to remember this. It's fun because it's fun. I wish I was dying. This one says, as a wife of 8 years, I'd allow my husband to go out and do that without cancer. Sometimes a woman just wants a break. Deal with his headache for 5 minutes. Exactly, lady. That's right.
7: Boy, that sounds like a fun marriage.
1: Yeah.
0: They're doomed. Yeah. She's emailing the show to say, if he tries to me as a dying wish, I'll say no. Anybody else he can have.
1: I've shut that down.
0: Yeah, most husbands' dying wish is to actually bang their wife again. You know, it's been years. I'd like to bang you again.
8: Ew, gross. You're dying.
0: Yeah, well, all right. Well, at least I won't be here much longer. Maybe that's it.
3: I haven't had sex with him in years. Now he wants to have sex with other people. Jerk.
0: Says, oh, God. Don't worry about it. This isn't permanent, is essentially what Cody's saying. She lets him bang the Asian. He's just going to be hungry again in 2 hours anyway. Have some soul food lined up after him. That's true. I get it.
8: Oh, who the lady in the lobby?
0: Oh, that's Angela. She's next.
8: Hey, girl. Hi, Angela. I take care of him. Give him hour. He'll want more. What color you want your nail?
0: Yellow. You guys want to change that?
8: I just thought when you get here.
0: Dying sounds fun. Anyway.
1: Oh, give me a dying wish.
0: Yeah, Brady says no. What would your dying wish be?
1: Don't know.
0: What do you mean you don't know? You were as close as anybody in the room.
1: I didn't think about that.
0: You didn't think about dying wishes when you had, like, the kidney diagnosis and all that?
1: I didn't think that was that severe.
0: Kidney cancer and removal of a kidney wasn't severe?
1: Yeah.
0: That's pretty severe. Yeah. You dismissed
1: it. We're going to get that procedure done.
0: You rose-colored glasses that a little bit.
1: Could be. I just didn't think I was going to die from that.
0: The kidney failure is on the list. You only got one, and it's all right.

0: don't think you can have a dead wish. It has to be dying. You still have to be breathing. Yeah.
1: What if it was the cure?
0: What if the doctor said,
1: sex with multiple ladies of varying races will cure this cancer?
2: Chinese flu.
0: I bet you a lot of women be like, that's gross. No.
3: Yeah, they still shut it down.
0: They would. Would it still be you shouldn't have gotten married?
1: What if the doctor just said, there is an experimental thing, and he's in on it with the guy.
0: Get the doctor in on it and tell your wife.
3: That would work.
1: The only thing that would, I mean, there is some Eastern medicine that believes that Asian can cure cancer. Well, we're not so sure. Do you want to try that? We can arrange it.
4: Hey, hello. A cure for cancer.
1: He has to have sex with her a lot. You have to be there a lot.
0: This is medicine?
1: Well, yeah, over in Asia. It's not here. Not over there, crazy town.
3: Imagine the commercials for that. The new method, you know, instead of the pill, it's just hot girls.
1: Like the Tarvi?
3: That cure a...
0: Yeah. But nobody's ever tried it.
1: He has to have loads of sex with people of varying races.
4: No! Oh, my God. I don't think I can take it.
1: Well, then he's going to die.
4: That's fine.
1: Your wife said no. She has medical power of attorney. Then I'd call Trajan Wealth immediately and change my will and trust and give medical power of attorney to Brett immediately.
0: Hey, whatever he wants. Let him go crazy. Says, hey, broad.
1: That's what this email starts with, that classy bastard.
0: Let the man have his wish or he'll just do it without you. What are you going to do, divorce him?
1: He's not taking anything with him when he's dead. You've already won, Jason.
0: That's true.
2: There you go.
1: You're the one who hit the jackpot.
4: But he'll be gone emotionally. I'll be sad.
1: You'll get over it. Everyone does. Everyone does.
2: Even Amy. Well, wasn't the woman says it. Let the dying man have what he wants.
1: Yeah. He's dying, for God's sake. Unbelievable. Yeah, there's a lot of people saying that. Just let him have it. Women and men. Since he's getting nuked by cancer, he should be allowed to at least throw his nukes twice, like America always does. It's a patriotic duty. That's right. Nuke a Japanese twice is what he's saying. That's from Josh. He's from Ireland. He's not nice. Those people don't know what it's like. Anyway. He says, but what if it's like antidepressants, and once you start the treatment, you have to stay on it for life? Would your wife allow that? This Asian lady's sex keeps the tumors away, but you got to do it once a week.
3: A good wife would.
1: A great wife would. A great wife would say, that's okay, let's have some fun. Yeah. Anyway, you got to ask for that. And he's brave. He put it on the list. I got to give him. Want to go see the Packers?
4: Oh, that'll be fun. We'll go to Green Bay.
1: Oh, Jesus. I said I wanted to see the Packers at Lambeau. Nah, scratch that one off. The Knicks are in the finals. I might be dead. I want to go. I want to spend some money and go to that.
4: Oh, that'll be great. We'll get good seats. Maybe I'll sit next to Timothy Chalamet.
1: I didn't say I wanted you to scratch that off.
4: Is antiquing on there anywhere? What about a weekend in Sedona?
1: These are kind of things you want to do, and this is my list?
4: You don't even think of me while you die.
1: Oh, my God.
3: Selfish prick.
4: You're an dang, an Asian. What's that?
1: Come on, I'm a guy. I hear they're a lot like their eyes.
4: It's tight.
1: Asians are like their eyes. What a terrible comment.
2: That's Vasquez. What do you say?
1: Yeah, Vasquez is the worst person alive. And it didn't even say I know from experience. I hear. I've heard from through the grapevine that their vaginas are a lot like their eyes. Tight.
0: Like their eyes aren't tight.
1: Tight eyes. Weirdo. Yeah, he's banned for 2 weeks from Indiana Fever games. Brett, what do you got on the big board of musical treats?
2: All right. It's kind of all over the board.
1: By the way, Marie, I'm sorry for what your family's going through, but if you weren't so selfish, it would be easier.
2: Korn, Y'all Want a Single, My Darkest Days, Soil Work, LL Cool J, Mama Said Knock You Off for the Buckeye Cop. I misspelled it, but Sepultura, Refuse, Resist for OP Live. Shinedown, yes. Prong, Whose Fist Is It Anyway for Buckeye Police. Cold Chamber, David Lee Roth, Prodigy. Rammstein, I can't even pronounce that. For the Sieg Heil Broad, Judas Priest, and of course, Loudness, Crazy Nights for the Dying Guy.
0: No. Come on, how much fun would that be? As a guy with a tumor is banging some lady doing your nails while Crazy Nights play.
4: Crazy Nights. 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

0: Oh, you don't move too much. 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I'm going to make yellow up your hand. I can't paint with that. 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
1: Oh, man.
0: So how we start this whole thing? All right. Roudness.
2: To Marie and her dying husband. Loudness. I hope she shows up early. They're very punctual people.
1: Well, it's already, she's already on call, apparently.
2: They got her ready to go. I don't know how they did that. Loudness. For Marie and the dying guy, it's 98.

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7: 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Sunny, today's high 87, clear skies through the evening, overnight low 66, and that's Friday's Valley weather.
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0: That's for the school board meeting yesterday, the Rammstein for Ms. Fisher and her Sieg Heil in the middle of a school board meeting. It's hilarious. Let's have a meeting about what time we start meetings. Said every lame manager ever. We'll meet about that. Your manager, just say what time the meetings are. Now we have to have a committee. I'm an idiot. I have to remain an idiot, and in order to be that, we'll have meetings about times we start those things. Problem is, we need a meeting about what time to start the meeting, about what time to start the meetings. It's a Christopher Nolan movie. It's crazy. It's 7:56. Before we move on, somebody said, morning, John. Hearing the story about that dying guy made me a little sad. Maybe Rocky Dennis would have lived a little longer if he had a threesome before he died. There it is, the mask reference for today. Congratulations. Tamara, you got yours in. Even the broads are in on the mask references, and they're not good at movies. It's time now for Brady to give you all the news that only Brady knows. We call this the Brady Report, and it's brought to you by our friends at All Pro Shade. 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Brady, report it.
1: Good Friday morning to you, Phoenix. Hello, world.
0: Hi.
1: We've made it. Happy put a pillow on your fridge day.
0: Nope.
2: What the? A pillow on your fridge?
1: Mm-hmm. Pillow. It's meant to bring you prosperity and good fortune.
0: Top of the fridge is filthy, and also it's cabinets on top of it. There's no room for a pillow.
2: That's just so the hogs can stay close to the fridge.
0: You can sleep on it like a cat.
1: The original pillows have existed since 7,000 BCE in early Mesopotamia. Back then, they were basically stone. Not the most comfortable thing.
0: Sure. Not like one of those.
1: Egyptians believed the head was the seat of the spiritual life and used different materials like marble, ivory, stone, and ceramic.
0: Yeah, interesting. Pillows on top of a fridge. And you can get, by the way, this is a big deal. The boring mattress pillows are game changers. They've got some sort of technology in there that makes them so they never get warm. They're always kind of cool. Oh, baby. Hold on, I'm getting a spam call. Nah, I'll answer it.
1: Couple of baseless fun facts. According to data from the FBI and MAD, there are nearly 347,000 drunk drivers on the road on an average day.
3: Yeah, that's a fun stat.
0: 347,000 drunks. Not to mention what I always have said, 70% of everybody on the road is on a mood-altering substance of some sort, whether it's prescribed or otherwise. Everybody out there is flying on sunshine and driving around. It's scary.
1: And then throw the phones in there.
0: You all right? Oh, we lost him.
3: Oh,
0: what's your dying wish? What's
1: got
0: your
1: a little
0: dying
1: nutty.
0: Wish?
1: Got a little nutty.
0: Ew.
1: Had one of those granola
0: bars. Oh, okay. That's all right. No.
1: Most offenders drive drunk at least 80 times before they're arrested.
0: Really? Drunk, like legally drunk. Unfortunately, I'm going to have to probably plead the fifth on that one.
1: Humans could never land on Jupiter, Saturn, Uranus, or Neptune.
0: Because they're gas.
1: Made of gas.
0: That's right. Go ahead, Brady, finish it.
1: Nope.
4: Uranus is made of gas, mostly. Kirby, let's go look for apartments.
1: Back when Kim Jong-il was alive, his official biography on North Korea's website said he doesn't poop.
0: Well, didn't he shoot a 19 on an 18-hole golf course or something like that?
1: Yeah.
0: Like that was the record in North Korea. Still is, probably. It's tough to break that one. But he doesn't poop. I convinced a dishwasher at Tony Roma's once that I had converted all of my fecal matter into urine, and I learned it at Mesa Community College. He was dumb. This dude was dumb, and he's like, "What? Gavin pooped in 2 years.
1: How
0: man.
1: Do you do it?
0: What do you got to show me how that happened? Like, I just don't have to do it.
5: I can't believe it.
0: And this is before the internet, so he couldn't look me up. And I was making some stuff up. This dude, just to see how stupid he was. I think his name was Travis. I don't remember. Boy, was he dumb. Backpack full of weed. It was all weed. He'd come in to wash dishes at Roma's at 10 in the morning. Sup, guys? And just walk into the back. I'm like, hey, Travis. And he'd walk into the back. Blonde zits all over his body. He wasn't one of those people that zits on his face. It was his neck, his shoulders, his arm, everywhere. And he just, and like, what do you carry in a backpack? You're a dishwasher. What do you need?
5: Yeah, you never know.
0: And then I see him unzip it once, and it was a forest. Cheech and Chong would have been jealous. And he's selling to all the cooks, and I'm like, keep everybody happy, dude. He was making a fortune back there. I said he was dumb, because you could talk him into anything. Dude probably made $1.5 million a year when he was 19, selling to Grant and Aaron, the cooks.
1: There's a condition called erotomania, where a person believes a celebrity is in love with them.
0: I've had that.
1: Erotomania, huh? I guess. Erotomania.
0: Yeah. I've had that with Elizabeth Berkley from Saved by the Bell. I went through a good...
1: But wasn't that kind of from a dream?
0: I had a dream, and I was convinced that meant she loved me. And it was... I was in deep limerence with her. I was struggling to try to figure out how to get to her. I'm like, I've gone nuts. I watched a lot of Saved by the Bell.
1: A new survey asked people to rank the biggest modern status symbols. Basically, the biggest signs you've made it in life.
0: Well, your car has to be...
1: High-end watch.
0: Yeah.
1: Luxury handbag. The latest iPhone. At-home sauna. A hot tub or pool.
0: Your vehicle is not on there? I think people leave with that one.
1: Vehicle was an electric vehicle.
0: Oh.
1: A walk-in closet.
0: That's kind of a low bar. Apartments have walk-in closets.
1: A backyard with an outdoor kitchen.
0: I still think it's car.
1: For what it's worth, 37% of the people say status symbol items have become less important to them as they grow older.
0: Bull. Have you seen Instagram? It's all about status. I got mad yesterday because I was on 44th.
1: Well, I guess they're saying as you grow older.
0: No, you get older, you get more angry. 44th Street yesterday and Oak coming out of the QT or whatever that is. I think it's Oak. It was a, Brett, you'd love this thing. It was a Mercedes AMG GT. And it had been muted black. Like the paint coupe? Was the coolest thing. Oh, yeah, nice. It's a little sports car.
6: Black.
0: So I asked, and I see the guy driving it, and he's like 20. And I'm like, So I'm like, what's this thing run? So I asked the internet. I asked Cal, how much is one of these? And the low-level one was like 110, and the highest one was like 300. Jesus. And he goes, you can get a used one for about 145. And I looked in there, and I'm like, that little motherfucker doesn't have that money. How'd he do this? And I got pissed off.
1: Selling weed,
0: yeah,
1: man.
0: That might have been. Just selling,
6: Travis.
0: Selling bags of meth to all these weirdos I see. Somebody's making a deal. But it was a beautiful car. And I judged him immediately for how is he successful. So the car still has a success standard. If somebody pulls in the parking lot, we still go, whose car is that? Every so I think that list is a little bit of a, it's missing. It's ignoring the obvious because you see a douchebag in an amazing car, you wonder, how do you do that?
7: But every time.
6: When we see it, we hear the hee-hee when he's pulling in.
0: Oh, yeah, come on. Yeah, exactly. That's a great example. Yeah, this is my other 68 Ford. What is it, a 59 or a 61?
6: 56.
0: Yeah, this one. What's it, like 80 horsepower, little tiny gerbil engine? Yeah, I got this one for a good price. It was only $8 million. Oh, no kidding? Is it better than the red one?
5: Well, yeah, the red one's only four. Eek. I barely even get seen in that.
1: And then when he came back from his break from Maryland, he was like, how's your... I went on the water. It was sailing
0: I went
1: only
0: sailing.
1: This week.
0: This time was only sailing. No motors on the other boat. But here's the thing. And then he tells me, he goes, yeah, I was in Maryland. I got bored because it was raining. I'm like, yeah. And he goes, almost pulled the trigger on a new Rubicon. Son of a bitch. Get that car. I want to see it. Yeah, I was going to get the 392. And then you roll in that, and I'm like, what? And you look at Tripp, and you see him in his driving gloves and that cap. It's like Mr. Burns. He's driving around. You know that he's got the top down, and it lights people. Go, nice car. Sir. I know. He doesn't say thank you.
5: I know. And then everybody goes, what's that old guy do?
1: Pulls into the lot and kicks somebody out, usually.
5: Yeah, exactly. Nobody sees Tripp and goes, well, that's not success. The car leads. Cars and houses are your status. Your address is a status symbol. Your zip code is a status symbol. Absolutely. So much more than a handbag. That list is Instagram dumb. And also written by some broad who's like, it doesn't that's matter anymore. Yeah. You know how I know the person who wrote that article and did the research is poor? Because at the end, they're like, as you get older, it matters less and less. Like, they're bitter. And instead of going, it never goes away. Trust me. As you get older, your importance to it isn't necessarily the same. But to you, it's a good feeling. Oh, that's why midlife crises are always dudes buying stuff they never got when they were younger.
1: Maybe the keeping up with the Joneses thing goes away a little bit as you get older.
5: Maybe.
7: Lisa's family's in real estate, and you tell people that you're showing them houses in Las Endas, and then we're going to take you over to McCormick Ranch. Why?
5: Why?
7: It's not Las Endas. Uh-huh.
5: McCormick Ranch is better than Las Endas.
7: What I think, too. Yeah. Or Red Mountain Ranch, not McCormick Ranch.
5: They're both Red Mountain Ranch. Yeah. I'm going to go to McCormick Ranch. I'd be there than Las Endas. Exactly. It's where people live.
1: We got a social media debate going on. When you hear it's all downhill from here, do you interpret it as things that are getting worse or easier?
5: Depends on
1: most
5: what we're doing.
1: People are saying it's worse when you hear, it's all downhill from here.
5: Yeah, it depends. Depends on what we're talking about, but I would say majority of the time that's not a good thing.
1: 2,000 people weighed in. 87% said they think things are getting worse. 13% say things are getting easier. And one of the commenters said, usually it's all downhill from here is positive, as it implies in the past.
5: It's going to be easy.
1: Uphill battle.
5: Yeah.
1: When things are going downhill.
5: Well, in mountain biking, I know when I told Troy Hayden, I'm like, next thing we climb and then it's all downhill from there. He was like, yes.
1: Yeah.
5: So it depends on what you're doing.
7: Did you come back and check on me?
5: Did you come back and check on me? I'd better not hear this on the air tomorrow. I'm not some decrepit old man. Just making sure you're alive. I hate you right now. I'll be back at the top of the hill again if you're curious where I'll be. I'll be there in a minute. Yeah, will you? Oh, Tripp just pulled in.
8: I know, it's nice. Hi.
5: Ooh, get out of the way. This thing tops out at 35 years of age for the passenger.
1: We got to get him that additional horn.
5: Get him that additional? That's what it sounds like. That's the old German horn.
9: He throws his keys to Ed when he gets here. Go wash
5: Ed,
9: it while you
5: wash
9: here.
5: My car. Is it the black one or the red one? Do them both, Ed. Honk the
7: You've
5: red
7: got
5: one.
7: Time.
5: Honk the red one's horn. Yeah, it's German.
1: It's Ed's first allergy. Valet service.
7: Exactly.
5: Yeah.
1: A study looked at. And now it's time for some science news.
5: Okay.
7: I got to load it. Hang on.
5: You blew it.
7: I did.
5: Typical. Toledo's busy on Spotify. Not doing his job right.
9: He's editing.
7: I'm erasing.
1: Does this eliminate that now?
5: What? Oh, yeah, this is gone. Yeah, you can't have Thomas Dolby underneath this.
7: Oh, well.
1: Hello, my friends. Professor Brady Bogan here with your science news.
5: So, Brady, this basically doesn't matter. So, yeah,
9: say whatever you want.
5: It's over now. Yeah. Yeah, say whatever the f*** you want.
7: Because I can play 6 seconds of Thomas Dolby.
5: Let's talk about this. Intro. Let's talk about the COO of the company. I don't even know who it is.
1: A study looked at more than 3,500 adults and compared their hobbies with changes in their DNA tied to aging, and the results were impressive. They're basically saying you live longer if you're kind of an artsy person. In other words, if you like listening to music, reading, and going to museums.
5: So you're not active at all. You're just
1: They say if you do it at least once a week, you age about 4% more slowly.
9: I'm dead.
5: Or just slow.
9: I'm not going to museums and reading and all that kind of crap.
5: Those people all have soft butts. Yeah. Everybody walking around there is like those mushy people. They're not fat, but those hippies are never in good shape.
9: Doughy.
5: They're just doughy. Yeah, they're not fat, but they look like gelatin. Museum people are doughy butts.
1: Did you see Blue Origins?
0: Yeah, that was awesome.
1: New Glenn rocket explode.
0: It was amazing.
1: Oh,
0: it was huge.
1: It is a fireball.
0: And it's just, it never even like.
1: It's a fireball mountain.
0: I don't think it gets an inch off the ground before it just explodes. And it is a massive explosion.
1: Yeah, it looks like it just.
7: Was it even lifting up? Because they said they were doing a test. And
0: don't
7: it
0: know.
7: Blew up.
0: It just blows.
1: I don't think
0: up.
1: It did. I think it ignited and then it just.
0: Yeah, it was an awesome fire.
1: There's a. I sent you. Radio video, I think.
7: Do you want it now or
1: yeah? Let's play it.
7: Oh, okay. Oh, jeez. All right. Well, I got to prep for it.
0: It wouldn't be a Radio video. It would be a science
1: news. No injuries
0: news
1: or
0: video.
1: Fatalities.
0: Right. No one was on. It's just an eruption.
1: And Blue Origins, the Jeff Bezos.
0: Yeah. It's the one he sent up William Shatner and Katy Perry. Could you
10: is
0: imagine?
10: That one looks like a big crank.
0: Mm-hmm. Okay. Yep. Jeff Bezos' big dick plane. Could you imagine if that was what happened when Shatner and Gail Bass, Gail King, Gail Bass used to work at KTAR. Like, imagine if that happened when they were on there, if that's how we lost Captain Kirk. Oh, my God. Yeah, look at this thing. Have you seen this yet, Brett?
10: No.
0: Watch this.
7: Do I turn off
0: the
7: sound?
0: I don't even know what they were trying to do, but this, the explosion is huge.
1: I think.
0: There's Japanese people who are having flashbacks from this.
7: No kidding. Like, where's
0: it's a mushroom cloud.
7: Where's the control center? I mean, obviously, it's not within range, but man.
0: Yeah, I don't know.
7: That's a
0: It's gone now.
7: Area.
0: Look at that. That looks like Hiroshima. That is a massive
10: eruption. When did that happen? Yesterday or
0: and
7: this
0: how
7: morning,
0: about,
7: I think. Oh, okay.
0: How about how well-constructed the rocket
1: the
0: towers
1: tower.
0: Are?
1: Yeah.
0: They shake. They don't burn. They don't do anything. They stayed right put.
1: And it looks like they took the head of the rocket off. They circumcised it. I don't think it's the penis head.
0: I wasn't.
7: Yeah. All right.
0: Look at the size of that eruption. And people are like just having dinner.
7: That's
0: and then
7: total
0: it looks
7: Nagasaki.
0: Like a nuke. If you see that in the distance of the ocean, you have to think we're getting nuked.
1: I'm getting in the car and heading out.
0: I'm just kissing someone I care about and banging an Asian.
10: Is that the circumcised rocket?
1: Yep.
0: Yeah, that's the one without
7: right
0: Brady's mushroom tip.
7: Video of it.
0: Thanks for pointing that out, Brady. Suddenly the whole tenor of the video has changed.
7: Look at that.
4: And the mushroom tip, and then it erupted. All right.
0: That is a huge explosion. Yeah, do yourself a favor at work today and just Google Blue Origin eruption. It is an impressive blow.
7: You won't let that guy check off his bucket list, but you'll comment all day on a penis rocket.
4: Man's a big dick rocket blowing into the air. Sex is dirty, especially when it's that big.
1: Scientists have identified a new species of massive marine reptile called Tylosaurus rex, which lived about 80 million years ago in an ancient sea that once covered Texas. It could grow up to 43 feet long. Researchers said the Tylosaurus had been misidentified for decades. This suggests that other unknown species may still be hidden in the museum archives.
0: Sure.
1: And they're mislabeled.
0: That's the best part about science, is that it admits it's wrong. That's why it's better than religion. Its goal is to prove itself wrong to further advance its knowledge. It's brilliant. So, yeah, you misidentify and you don't go back and go, oh, we're idiots. You go back and go, hey, we're not getting it all right all the time. Here's the new thing.
7: Looks like the Komodo dragons.
0: Yeah.
7: We saw in
0: it's like
7: Thailand.
0: A swimming Komodo. Yeah. 43 feet.
1: It's a beast.
0: That's pretty big. That's four stories, isn't it?
7: Yeah,
0: my God. It's, can you imagine, just head to toe? It's our building plus one more building on it.
7: Wow.
0: That's
1: big.
0: Silly. Well, these aren't 10 feet. Yeah, I guess they probably are 10 foot seas. Probably 11 feet per foot.
7: Maybe
0: half. Pretty close, though.
7: Yeah, pretty close.
1: The biotech company, I think it's Colossus Science, Bioscience.
0: Mm-hmm.
1: They've developed a 3D printed artificial egg capable of hatching chicks.
0: All right.
1: Which could open the door to saving endangered birds or even reviving extinct
0: dodo.
1: Species.
0: We're going to get that dodo back before it's over, and it's going to die again.
7: So they 3D print all the goo that goes in it, too? I mean,
1: the system uses a specially designed membrane that allows oxygen to pass through, and this mimics the natural egg conditions. So far, the technology has successfully produced chicks. But it's all far right. away from having the extinction capabilities.
7: All right.
0: Well, yeah, because you can't. You would just shoot rooster
5: all over the and then it would be like some, like the way buffalo isn't right. really a buffalo. It's a cow bison, right? Isn't that right? That's that they're half and
1: yeah,
5: half
1: beefalo.
5: Now. A beefalo, yeah. Because what you see is a buffalo or a bison.
1: It'll always have a percentage of.
5: Because we brought it back with yeah. cow, with cow, essentially.
1: New research shows that mosquitoes can learn to become attracted to DEET, one of the most common repellents. It still works, but for now, experts are saying overusing it can make it less effective.
5: Yeah.
7: Just give them a taste of it all the time,
5: yeah.
7: right?
5: Yeah. The yeah. strong, again, that's proof of evolution. The thing that's designed to kill you, you get used to it, and the strong ones survive it.
7: Right.
5: And now you got to come up with something better.
1: That's your science news.
5: Mosquitoes are adapting. Clever girls.
1: We got a criminal of the day. This 48-year-old guy in Pennsylvania, Eric Pereza. He came home Tuesday after a hard night of drinking. His wife wasn't happy. She told him their marriage was over. They yelled at each other. He said, quote, well, if it's over, I'll tear down the house.
5: Nice.
1: Went outside, climbed onto an excavator.
5: He had one?
1: Yep.
5: Well, that's convenient.
1: Began tearing into the house while his wife and two daughters were still inside. Man. She called 911.
5: Don't piss off a man with an excavator who knows how to use it. Just keep him happy.
1: Police showed up before anyone could get hurt, but the damage to the house was pretty significant.
5: Yeah.
1: A big chunk of the roof was torn down. Experts say the structural integrity is in question. He did, but I saw a picture of it. It's,
5: he started tearing the house down.
1: Yeah. He got about a third of the way through.
5: Starting to bash down. That's pretty amazing.
1: He's now facing several charges, including causing a catastrophe, reckless endangerment, disorderly conduct.
5: That's pretty subjective, isn't it? Causing a catastrophe.
1: His wife is planning to seek a protection from abuse order as well.
5: He has an excavator handy, and he's not afraid to swing it at the house. All right. All that seemed fairly reasonable as a, after the fact. But if you park an excavator in front of my house and you come home drunk, I'm going to let you sleep that off. Because your next move might not be good, as we learn. Some of us the hard way.
1: I just have one other radio video.
7: Real quick, I hate to put this out there.
5: Oh, no.
7: But somebody says, God damn it. Now, because of Big Dick Delito, I'm going to miss all the Brady
5: Big Dick Delito. I love it. Delito. Who said that? Just a number?
7: Just a text, oh, yeah.
5: You deserve great credit for that. Delito is his name on the podcast because he's been forced to delete all of it. Big Dick Delito. Yeah, you can't listen to any of that science news. You have to listen as it's happening, right?
7: Yeah.
5: What if I listen to Spotify do it live? Like, can I use the Spotify?
7: No, I think you have to use our website.
5: And, oh, the app and for
7: the
5: live.
7: App to,
5: I don't know how any of that works because I don't care. I'm a radio host.
7: There used to be a bunch of other apps that you could get us on. I think they've all kind of.
5: I'm a radio host, and if the owner. Oh, turn that music up.
11: Oh, hang on a second. Sorry about that.
5: I say this. I have to pause a little bit. I'm a radio host. There we go. This gets deleted. So I don't care if the management of radio for the last 40 years have driven it into the ground and made radio irrelevant. This is what I do. If they've made this part of it, they didn't see the writing on the wall long enough to know that this wasn't going to be a thing anymore, and they keep it a thing. That's not my fault. I'm still a radio host. If you want to spread me thin all over the place, go nuts, dummies. I'm so glad this is. Hey, Delito, get in there and take care of business. But all I do is host a radio show. What happens to it outside of that is some moron's problem trying to save his job.
12: On the island of radio.
1: Bumbleclops.
5: That got deleted. Thank God. All right. What do
1: so
5: you
1: it's got? A quick nightmare. I think it's Six Flags in Galveston, Texas. They have a new roller coaster.
5: Oh, boy.
1: And check how
5: oh,
1: they
5: I've
1: got
5: seen
1: stuck.
5: This thing.
7: Oh, oh yeah, I've seen
1: eight
7: that.
1: People.
5: Oh, I've
1: had to be.
5: Oh, science news. Can't have that on.
7: There you go.
5: So it's it is a straight 100, like it's a 90-degree drop.
1: Yep.
5: And they're backwards.
1: individually. They had to bring them out very gently.
5: How many feet up is this? Because, yeah, they had, I read about this. I didn't see it. That they were pulling the people out into a cherry picker.
1: Yep.
5: They were laying on their backs. They had to, like, slide them out.
7: That's the edge of that fire ladder, too. So firefighters have to tell us what the longest ladder is. That's way up there.
5: You can't just...
1: We went up, you know, the one
5: drag
1: that,
5: that to the other side. There she is, just why can't they rope it and pull it? Two
7: rescuers. That's a good question.
5: They got to come up with a better plan for roller coasters when they get stuck.
1: Like it's like a manual thing that would lower.
5: Yeah,
1: like
5: you'd think
1: cable.
5: That there'd be like a pulley, a safety cable, yeah, like something that's that a second mechanism that can say, all right, let's slowly lower this down. A couple of cables that are emergency straps. You put that cherry picker up there, and you hook it on there, and then you can drag it like a winch.
1: You have a ladder exit, you know, access.
5: Yeah, but you can't winch that.
7: Yeah, can't get them around to the inside of that ladder.
5: Oh, that would be awful.
7: Imagine trying to finagle yourself around that contraption to get to the ladder that's on the inside of it.
5: But I'll tell you this: safest time to ride that thing starts now. It's not going to happen twice.
7: They've overchecked.
1: The next day, it was wide open.
5: Oh, sure. Well, there's going to be people afraid to get on there. That's the safest time to ride it. This won't happen two times.
7: Oh, so that's the start of getting that one person out. There it
1: Man,
7: is.
1: They had to, I bet you, half hour probably to get them all out.
5: At least, back. Yeah. Oh, that'd be awful. Yuck. All right, is that it?
1: That's it.
5: All right, Brett, Friday morning, what do you got?
13: Here we go. Start off light.
5: All right. We're in some sort of a, there's a poor person's, Jesus Christ. All right. Wow. We're in it's a homeless guy stirring a coffee in some sort of fast food.
1: His rings are a little tight.
5: His rings are so tight, they've cut off all blood circulation to his fingers, and they've swelled up into these infected balls of gross. Well,
1: it looks like there's just three fingers left on that hand.
5: Yeah, they're never coming off. He's got rings on every finger, and none of them fit, so he's basically castrating his own fingers.
7: Yikes.
5: Oh, my God. Ugh. All right, next
13: There's
5: one is
13: some idiots dicking around.
5: They're playing with fireworks, and there's tons of them. Is it India? Would you have sound on this?
13: There's no sound.
5: Okay. Oh, and one guy picks up all of the fireworks, and they blow up in his hand.
13: Well, he lit it in his hand. He's like, oh, what's going on? What's going on?
7: I thought he threw it.
1: And he forgot about it?
13: Yeah.
5: Oh, and he kicked another one, and then he realized he's holding fireworks. And whoa! And then there his hands go, Jason Pierre-Paul style. Which I, by the way, root for. Here we come on July 4th. Can't wait until you hillbillies lose your hands this July.
13: Hungry, Brady?
1: Yep.
5: Okay, there's a lady sitting on the ground in India, and she's wrapping.
1: Oh, yeah, toe cutting.
5: She's cutting the meat with her gigantic toenail that has not been trimmed in ages. And I don't know if that's chicken or rat or whatever country this is.
1: Welcome to Mumbai Meats.
7: With yesterday's chicken on it.
5: Brady would eat there. Worst part is Brady would be like,
4: let's see what it tastes like. The fire cooks off all the toe jam.
1: I'll take 2 pounds of toe chicken.
4: I don't know why you have to be such a baby about it.
13: This will stop you from riding like light rail or trains or something.
5: Fat man reaching into his sweatpants.
7: Come on.
5: Digging around in his ass. Smells his fingers. Smells his fingers. And then tastes his fingers.
1: Come on.
5: He smelled them first.
7: He's being filmed.
5: No, he doesn't. He smelled them first, then he took a lick. Oh, God.
1: The guy's like, I'm not bothering to collect his teeth.
5: Oh, man. That train's moving right along, too. It looks like one of those Euro trains. Typical French, stinky, dirty French.
1: And the Roland Garros.
5: Yeah, gotta go check out the tourney.
13: All right, let's go to the pool party, shall we?
5: All right. So far, so good. Oh, geez.
1: What in the world?
5: They're all, it's like some sort of weird hot girl bachelorette party, and they're all play pretending oral sex on a sex
7: that
5: toy.
7: That might be here.
5: Look, and they're all throwing up. They're all puking on the bride. They've all puked on the bride. This is disgusting.
1: In Glendale.
5: Oh, yeah, this is definitely in Glendale. They've all gotten in bikinis, deep-throated some toys, and are barfing on the bride-to-be, it appears. And they're very sexy girl. Oh, now the one's tops off as they vomit into her mouth with at least she had the wherewithal to put goggles on.
7: Jeez.
5: Oh, my God. What's worse is, after they clean that up, that's still a pretty good party.
1: You remember that?
5: Yeah, those chicks are hot.
1: It's so much fun.
4: Remember Melissa's bachelor party when we barfed on her?
14: Take me back.
4: My God, does Todd even know that we barfed in her mouth the day before their wedding?
5: That might be at the place across from my rental house. They rent a bachelorette. It's designed for bachelorette Airbnb.
7: Really?
5: Oh, man, it's funny. Because if you're ever there in the morning...
1: You can hear some eruptions every now and then.
5: They don't party at the house. They go to Scottsdale. The trolley will pick them up and stuff. and they drive over to Scottsdale. That thing, independently, somewhere around 2 in the morning, Ubers start dropping one at a time. And then there's like a gaggle of the four strong ones. They come in about 3. But if you're there in the morning when they're all going home,
13: it's the walk of shame to the cars.
5: It's beyond the walk of shame. It looks like they were just in prison for years and they've just been let out. They all look horrible. The night before, gangbusters. Sequin dread. They're going,
15: oh my God, the best time ever.
5: And they come the next day. It's like, I don't think my vagina works at all anymore. I don't know what we did.
1: I'm not doing this ever again.
5: They're covered in puke. Their hair's all like sticky from whatever Keyshawn shot in there the night in the bathroom. I mean, they come in. They're a tattered mess. It's like the tale of two human beings. But I wonder if that happened at the place across the street from my rental.
1: Is it that
5: the
1: been
5: puke
1: it?
5: Party was in the backyard. Wouldn't be surprised.
13: And we'll end with this one here.
5: All right. We're in a Jeep. Oh, this is Jurassic Park. The first clip is from Jurassic Park. Laura Dern looks over her shoulder to see something she's amazed at, and it's going to make the cut. It's not going to be a dinosaur.
1: What's it
5: going to
1: be?
5: All right.
1: That is unbelievable.
7: Oh, my.
1: She's going to die.
7: Wow.
1: Man. You just wait.
5: Does I think it's... Like, she turned... All right, we'll have to watch this again.
1: How can...
5: I'll describe this to you in a second. All right, so... All right, here we go. Everybody try to remain calm. No, Laura Dern is the clip before is very well edited. Off. She acts like she's seeing something that no one should see. Then I believe the guitarist for the Go-Go's, Jane Whelan, spreads her legs and farts. And then her beehole falls out a good foot and a half. She prolapses. Now it looks like
7: a say thunder.
5: And it's no, that's
1: probably,
5: it's
1: that's
5: a
1: probably
5: giant.
1: 15 inches in diameter.
5: At least. It's like a Sonny Liston's fist.
1: It's another. What? She has a tail.
5: And she takes her gigantic rose-budded prolapsed anus and backs it up to the camera lens.
1: Wow.
5: The sound
1: she has
5: is
1: a
5: the best. It's a woman.
1: And then that Gila monster tail comes
5: out. My dad used to do that when he'd fall asleep on the couch. Not prolapse like that, but he would fart when we'd have company. And then poop.
7: Brady, that might be your most accurate description. That does look like a Gila
5: monster. It's a Gila monster. That's right.
1: How did that not release any product?
5: It's a good point. She's empty. Makes me want to listen to the Go-Go's, too. That's Jane Whelan. I'm convinced of it. And then she backs that thing to the camera like we didn't get a good enough look. That is crazy.
7: We'll end there.
5: Can I hear it one more time?
7: Oh, of course.
5: Just one more. Hold on. I got to get it right. All right, here we go. All right, whoop, go ahead. Whoa, start it again. Hold on. Here we go. Yeah, they won't delete that.
7: Won't delete that one.
5: That stays.
13: Alt-Z.
5: Can't play Clarence Carter if I throw this in the mix. Where I
16: be smoking.
5: I can't do that. That's awful.
16: That's what I be doing.
5: This. And
17: oh, my God.
5: Just fine. That is a woman.
1: That's what I'm doing. I be smoking. Farts are funny.
5: When their butthole falls out, I'm with you. Your old school 1980s farts.
7: Oh my God.
5: Child's play.
1: This is the next level.
5: Unless the butthole falls out, it's not a funny thing.
1: That's a mic drop right there.
5: Yeah, my dad used to do that. We'd have company. His friend Howard would come over and never go home, and my dad would fall asleep on the couch while Howard watched TV, and he would let those loose.
7: Howard stayed?
5: Howard was an odd bird. I think he hated being at home. So he'd come over at like noon on a Saturday or Sunday, watch football with us,
7: weird.
5: And then just stay and go home at like 1 in the morning.
7: Wow.
5: Just hanging around. My dad would go to sleep, and he'd just sit and wait for him to wake up and then start talking to him again. My dad was blowing ass. My dad used to blow ass. He didn't care. If he was on the couch and
7: sure it wasn't Howard.
5: Me and Stebbings are playing ColecoVision and like enjoying Rocky boxing and having a great time. My dad, you'd know he's asleep because the first thing you'd hear is like, oh, he's not breathing.
7: And then that?
5: And then and the room would smell like eggs.
1: Oh.
5: There it is. This Jane. I'm pretty sure that was her.
18: You see that? See, I did.

0: your butthole. Shut up, Belinda, just sing.
1: Oh, no.
0: I got the butt. Not James, though.
1: It's a good song. I forgot how good that song is.
0: Dang!
2: No, podcast won't hear that.
1: Nope, can't have that one. It's a great song. I forgot how catchy that. You can't be a man. I had to got the tops on my Bronco because I would be singing this at a stop.
0: As
2: long as you have Stebbings with you, you'll be fine.
1: Oh, yeah, that's fine. Everybody thinks he's the game. It's 8:31. There you go, everybody. Is Drew Lynch here?
3: He's not here, but he's supposed to be coming in.
1: He's not driving, is he?
3: I don't know.
1: We always have to revisit Drew. He was America's Got Talent winner.
3: Second place. Runner up.
1: Anybody ever win that thing?
3: Well, like Godfrey said, you don't want to win.
1: No, you don't want to win. And you also have to be sort of like a handicapped child, don't you?
3: Or Preacher Lawson said.
1: Preacher didn't want to win it at all. He came in third. He was thrilled. Yeah, that's weird. And that was racist of you to confuse Preacher and Godfrey. It's 8:31. Drew Lynch going to join us. He was hit in the head with a softball, remember? His story is so remarkable. And he's going to be like, I don't want to talk about that again, but I have to. All right, we'll talk to Drew next. There goes your Brady Report. It's 98. Hey, you guys, it's John Holmberg, and the Heatstroke Open is finally back this year on August 29th. Our friends from Doug Hopkins, All Pro Shades, Sonny's and Crazy Girls Cabaret, Arizona Custom Car Designs, Lexar Homes, Sanderson Ford, the Arizona State Fair, and Summit Male Medical are all along for the ride. Set your alarms. The tournament will be on sale Monday morning.

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3: 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Sunny, today's high 87, clear skies through the evening, overnight low 66, and that's Friday's Valley weather.
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0: It's John Holmberg here from The Morning Sickness, and it's time once again for this week's pick of the litter, the happiest time of my week, brought to you by our friends at TurfMonstersAZ.com. Although this one wasn't as happy. I'm happy to revisit dogs that haven't been adopted yet, but this is getting ridiculous. Chalky is back on the block here as the pick of the litter, and there is no reason Chalky does not have a home. Chalky is a beautiful husky mix, about 4.5

0: 5 years old. The only thing Chalky's got against him is that he's not a big fan of other dogs, but that's okay. A lot of people only want one dog, and Chalky would be awesome. He's super sweet. He's got some sort of coat on him that makes it so he doesn't shed like a husky at all. Beautiful, beautiful dog. I played with him a lot. 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

0: That's the butthole surfers right there. Look who's here, Drew Lynch. It does feel like you were just here.
1: So soon.
0: So soon. It's almost like it's like when you say goodbye to somebody and then you have to walk to the same direction.
1: Oh, okay, it's been good seeing like you. Yeah. I was so upset when I was like, oh, it's these guys? I literally saw them yesterday.
0: Yeah, Drew Lynch is at Stand Up Live tonight and tomorrow. Desert Ridge Improv Sunday. And you're back in town. You're doing. You come in. You say it's been a year.
1: Oh, it has been a year.
0: And you've had a situation. Everybody always says, "Is he the one?" Yes, he is. Who got bonked in the head by a softball?
1: Yeah. Throat, but hit my head on
0: throat.
1: The ground.
0: And then you doubled up. So you got throated.
1: Yeah, get it all out the way.
0: Again,
1: at one.
0: Like I've always said, just bad defense. Essentially, nobody gets hit. Get your glove up. Get your glove up, son.
1: Yeah, dude. That's my dating initiative as well. Very bad defense. Girl approaches me. I'm like, no, help. Yeah. help. I'm not ready. You go away.
0: And then you got head trauma and you've worked yourself out and you end up on America's Got Talent.
1: Yeah.
0: You come in second. Who won? I always forget.
1: It was a ventriloquist.
0: That's right. Garbage. That what's he doing? Do you keep an eye on him?
1: I've fist in socks still. One of my favorite, I guess. Sorry. I don't know why I said that so early into the interview. God, I didn't think I'd say fisting so soon. We're talking about
0: he's still fisting socks.
1: About friggin', yeah, Brady. I was talking about friggin' kidney cancer 2 minutes ago, and I'm saying fisting socks, which is one of my favorite indie alt groups here in Phoenix. Dude, they tour locally, and that's about it.
0: How about the
2: they're in the sphere?
0: How about the morning sickness? KUPD.
1: Very underrated comment.
0: Very. It was good. It was good. The KUPD pre-interview process also to get the comedy rolling.
1: Yeah, dude. We had to
2: I got kidney
1: really
2: cancer.
1: Yeah. Yeah, dude. We're talking about the year. I was like, dude, my dad passed away. And he's like, I had kidney cancer. Yeah.
0: Brady hit you with my dad's dead with
2: that's nothing. Say, if it helps.
0: Yeah.
1: Yeah. He was like, nothing. If it helps, I'm dying. I was like, what?
0: Yeah. He has toppers for how awful life can be.
2: You're going through nothing, chief.
1: Yeah. Yeah.
0: Your father passed away.
1: Yeah, he passed away in November.
0: Sorry to hear that.
1: No, it's all right. It's, well, I mean, it's not, I mean,
0: tell me it was kidney cancer to make Brady uncomfortable.
1: I know, right? Yeah.
2: What?
1: I know. He had too many kidneys. It was crazy. They were like, you should get rid of these kidneys fast. Do you know anybody? And I was like, I do this radio show every other day, so I know a guy.
0: Yeah, and your dad's like, never, they stay in me.
1: Never, dude. I grew them. They're mine.
0: They're mine. Kidneys.
1: I'm not getting my returns on
0: nothing
1: this.
0: Nothing inside this thing goes outside.
2: Fist a sock.
1: So, dude, AI's taking everything from us.
0: So you've got, that was not good. And then you said last time, and you didn't elaborate, but you said last time I was here, I believe I was married.
1: Yeah, I was married, so kind of getting a divorce. I don't know. I'm young for it, but we were together for 8 years, and we're still friends, but it's one of those things that's like, I don't know, man. It's hard because, like, you know, people knew her, people know, you know, they're in your videos. She sees, you know, their stuff. And so it's just so uncomfortable because you're just like, I have respect for our relationship, as a comic, you want to talk about what it's like to go through a breakup.
0: Sure.
1: But at the same time, you don't want to talk about like the details of out of respect for the relationship.
0: And there's still some privacy angles to that. I understand that completely. Yeah, you go through that kind of stuff, and you're kind of like, yeah, there's some stuff that could be fun.
1: Yeah,
0: but it might be awful to them, and you don't want to go down that road because you probably still want to bang her.
1: Wow.
0: Am I wrong?
2: How are her kidneys? Yeah.
1: You talk about my ex-wife's kidneys. I wrote that down. You said, is there anything off limits? I said, it's my ex-wife's kidneys.
0: Yeah, don't talk about it. That's why we're getting a divorce.
1: What a conduit into it, too. Yeah. I was like, literally, I was like, my dad passed. And he's like, speaking of passing, I can't do kidney stones. And I was like, what? Speaking of passing, it's stones for me.
0: Yeah. That's a tough one because it's one of those things where you're just like, hey, you got to just go through it.
1: Yeah.
0: And then you said something else about your friend. Like, you're having a year.
1: It's just been a year, man. Like, and honestly, like, it's hard because as comics, I feel like we're always trying to, you know, stuff happens and you're like, oh, I'm really excited stuff is happening because then I can write about it. But this is all the type of stuff that you don't want to have happen. Yeah.
0: And you had a friend who is no longer, he's not walking?
1: Yeah. He's in a wheelchair now. And like,
0: is it
1: he's
0: a
1: my
0: disease
1: childhood
0: or
1: best
0: did he
1: friend.
0: Hurt himself?
1: It's a neurological thing that just kind of came about. I mean, it all just happened within such a short frame, like
0: Jeez,
1: such a short frame of time. Louise. So it's just, you know, I mean, there's all types of, there's positives from it because it strengthens certain relationships and weeds out other ones that, you know, weren't to matter. But honestly, like the being single of it all is the part of it that I just never, you know, I was in a relationship for almost 10 years. And so now everything's different.
0: And now everybody in the crowd is, you can possibly.
2: dating apps.
0: You don't want to do that. You don't bang a fan.
2: You're not ready.
1: Not, gross, a, not, ready. Not a bang a fan guy. I'm going to go home and read after the show.
0: Oh, that's
1: which
0: nice.
1: Is so stupid. God, I am is not it, good at advocating for myself at all.
0: Oh, no. So leave him alone is what he said.
1: Yeah.
0: Is dude. Your friend at least, like, from a comedian's aspect, because I think my brain would work this way. If I found out he's like not going to get better, it's sad. But for the sake of, he's your friend, so he's probably funny. Yeah. Right. Otherwise, he's not going to hang out with comedians.
1: Oh, dude.
0: So
1: yeah.
0: you guys.
1: If it wasn't funny, I'd be like, dude.
0: Yeah, you can't have that.
1: You want the pillow? That's
0: yeah.
1: what I'd say.
0: yeah. Is he going to go full Hawking or is it at least hilarious?
1: no. No, he never got on the island.
0: Oh,
1: it sucks.
0: No. Oh, yeah. No,
1: yeah.
0: The Epstein
1: he's not
0: Hawking.
1: Wealthy enough. He is so funny, but he's just not wealthy.
0: But or is he going to tell jokes in the, you know, hey, Drew, they're he's... going to go over to the friend's house this weekend. Is it, are you looking forward to that at least?
1: That was way too good.
0: Yeah.
1: Honestly.
0: No, I've been studying.
1: I want your voice on his modulator.
0: Yeah, okay.
1: He's like, actually, he's like, I can speak fine. I'm like, yeah. No, you need to use the modulator if you want the scholarship.
0: If you want. Exactly. If you want, I can help him with that. Yeah, he doesn't even have the computers, but he's like, Drew, I'd like to go to the Red Rob in Portland.
1: That's all
0: today.
1: I want is just John hanging out on his electric thing, on his electric chair behind him.
0: Yeah.
1: And he's just like, no, I want to do it this time.
0: Yeah.
1: And I think what's wild is like, he is a funny person.
0: Yeah.
1: He is very self-aware and
0: is he cracking jokes about it?
1: He's pretty good about it.
0: Yeah. That's the key to all of this stuff. Especially as somebody you probably have a creative dark side.
1: Mm-hmm.
0: I've learned that recently that when your creative mind and I've said this for years, your creative mind you paint your own black.
1: Mm-hmm.
0: Your creativity.
1: And he is black.
0: So oh, he is?
1: Of, yeah, yeah, yeah. And he doesn't, I mean, I can't go near him with paint. He doesn't like that.
0: But it's that weird thing where you can be creative in a dark way, too.
1: Yeah.
0: And that helps you get through a lot of weird stuff.
1: I mean, here's the thing, is like, I got my start on America's Got Talent, and that show is so family friendly, and I feel like my show is very, it's on the, very much on the cleaner side.
0: Yeah.
1: But I also think people get caught off guard a little bit by...
0: the nudity.
1: Just it's just by fully exposing myself to the front row.
0: It's very family friendly if you like a naked man.
1: I sure do. I'm like, all right, those magnifying glasses under your chairs, it's for this part of the show. Yeah, the ponchos is later. So it's like, you know, like I think it's just the fact that I want to explore maybe darker top. I don't even want to. It's just like if I think that way, I don't want to filter or inhibit myself from thinking or writing that way.
0: Yeah.
1: But it catches people a little off guard because they're like,
0: your fan base isn't used to the dark Drew Lynch.
1: Yeah.
0: Yeah. They don't want the midnight version.
1: Yeah.
0: And he exists.
1: Yeah.
2: That's if there's a third show, maybe.
0: But also
2: the dark show.
1: Yeah.
2: Added to the.
0: But you're going through some dark stuff. You've got some things in your, you know, so it's okay to go down those roads. I think most people who like you would understand that.
1: Yeah. I think, like, you know, we've been doing a lot of, like, roasts lately. Like, we'll go to a place and then we'll roast it, or I'll write a thing about, like, you know, just whatever, something that happens. Like, the roast just happened, like, with Kevin Hart or whatever. And so it's just, like, exercising that part of the brain, I always think is really, really cool. But comedy, I'm sure you see it. Now, but comedy is so different because the stakes have to be so high for everything that happens now. You know what I mean? I think the last time I was here in Phoenix, a lady threw a lemon wedge at me.
3: Somebody just emailed about that, asking what happened with that.
1: Yeah. Okay. Yeah. So I was I don't even know what I was talking about, but it was apparently upsetting enough for her to stand up and chuck a lemon wedge.
0: Was it your wife?
1: Wedge. Yeah, yeah, dude. She's like, we're done. You know what I mean? I hope you and your dad are gone.
0: I hope your friend can't walk. Sort of you don't have a dad.
1: Yeah, she said all three threw salt and then a lemon and did a shot of tequila.
0: And then she rode off on a broom.
1: And she did, dude. And she's like, I'll be at the Fisting Sox concert. You're done.
0: Yeah, so it chucked a lemon wedge at you.
1: Yeah, I don't
0: know. No explanation?
1: I don't know what it was that I said or did. I didn't even. What did they say in the email?
3: He just said, ask him what the hell happened last time he was in Phoenix about the lemon wedge.
1: Huh. Yeah.
3: He didn't say what.
1: A lady was hitting her vape.
3: Let's see if he emails back.
1: Yeah, a lady was hitting her vape a bunch, and then that was what it was. Is she was like, she was hitting the vape, and then someone from the security guard was like, you can't keep hitting the vape.
2: She got in trouble.
0: It was like a smoke machine.
1: Yeah, yeah. And it's like there's smoke that just kind of like.
2: She's kind of
1: like,
2: trying to do it on the side.
1: Yeah, she was blowing it into her hoodie, and we're like, we see it coming out from under you. Yeah. Like it's
0: your vagina's on fire.
1: Yeah, like it's dry ice at a Bon Jovi concert. Like, we see what's going on under your hoodie. And she's blowing under, and I think one of the security guards asked her to leave. So I don't even think it had anything to do with me. I think I was just kind of collateral by process.
0: You got friendly fired by a lemon?
1: A little bit, dude.
0: You think she was aiming it at someone else?
2: No comments towards the vaping that you knew was going on.
1: I don't think, no, I didn't see it at all. And honestly, I'm just, I don't know, I'm grateful that it was just the wedge. And I asked the staff, why did she throw a lemon wedge? And they're like, dude, we don't have lemon on the menu. So that was weird. Yeah.
0: She
1: had all types of produce, dude. They're like,
0: she's
1: maybe
0: from the
1: do 20s? Better. Yeah, yeah, do a better show.
0: She's and from she the 20s to... and she brought a bag of old vegetables and fruits. Dude.
1: Yeah, and so...
2: So the next show, he was on fire. Yeah. Like, I'll bring it now.
1: Yeah, I was compensating in such a huge way. I was behind plexiglass for that show.
0: He's Oppo Gallagher.
1: Like in softball when the pitcher's behind the thing. Yeah. You're like, yeah.
0: It always goes back to softball.
1: It always does.
0: Can you watch girls softball on ESPN or is it triggering?
1: It is for so many reasons.
0: Yeah,
1: I'm
0: there's
1: like,
0: a
1: dude,
0: lot.
1: Yeah, I was like, dude, I identify so much... I, too, am a lesbian. I look at him. I'm like, I'm built like these guys.
0: I look
1: guys.
0: Just like these
1: yeah.
0: ladies.
1: Yeah.
0: What would dark Drew Lynch have done to the lemon chucker?
1: I probably would. I think I always err on the side of just being polite. I'm way too polite.
0: Yeah.
1: When I always am like, no, she probably had a reason or her family has a history of mental illness. Or I don't know.
2: Bad
1: I'm always
2: day.
1: Just
2: having
1: like,
2: a bad day.
1: Having a bad day. Yeah. I was like, she needs to vape. You know, I don't know. Like, I don't know. I'm always on the side of like whatever happens. So, but I think if I were to maybe make a joke about it, it would probably be about, you know,
0: how fat she was.
1: Yeah, it would be about how lemon. Honestly, I would be talking about how like lemon and water can help pulverize its own kidney stones, and I would literally kind of make it about you. I would not. Here's a woman assaulting me, and I'd be like, let's take down Brady.
0: He's not going to be here much longer.
1: I know. Might I was like, I'm going to see him tomorrow that. Anyway.
2: Do it now.
1: Yeah.
0: Drew Lynch is at Stand Up Live tonight and tomorrow. Please, no fruit. Desert Ridge on Improv. That's Fruit Sunday, they call it. So you can throw anything, cocktails, anything up there.
1: Anything.
0: Chuck anything at him.
1: Anything. Just make sure it's blended.
0: Yeah, you're reverse Gallagher. They throw the food at you.
1: Yeah, dude.
0: Yeah, it's kind
1: of
0: neat.
1: That's what I am. Yeah. That's one of my favorite positions, too.
0: The reverse Gallagher.
1: Yeah, dude. That's how long I've been out the game. Because I want to do the reverse Gallagher. I was like, please,
0: and
1: no.
0: Then break out the Sledge-O-Matic because we're going to do this. It's happening. The reverse Gallagher has to be invented. That needs to be on the Urban Dictionary somewhere.
1: Yeah, dude. I was like,
0: I think it's just where you just... You just put like a cantaloupe on her and punch it.
1: Yeah. And hopefully the cantaloupe too.
0: Yeah, no, yeah. Yes. Well,
2: you hold the cantaloupe, you punch her.
0: Yeah, the priority.
1: She's like, do you want to get the cantaloupe out of the fridge?
0: I think it's in the way.
1: I was like, I don't think we need it, honestly, for the reverse Gallagher. I'm doing it without it.
0: Or you just slug her until like junk flies out onto the front row.
1: God, dude. That's Gallagher still?
0: He's gone. I'm sorry. I'm sorry to break that. It's been a year for
1: what
0: you.
1: What a year, dude. It doesn't end.
0: God. And to break even for Gallagher 2, his brother has also passed.
1: Oh, my
0: just,
1: God.
0: I'm sorry, Drew.
2: There's an opening.
0: Yeah, you're really having a rough day.
1: Jeez, man.
0: Drew Lynch is over at Stand Up Live tonight. And then, is there hope for the marriage? Are you guys trying to work it out?
1: Think we're trying to be like friendly. And,
0: yeah.
1: And it's just, I don't know. Like, I think it's this
2: friendly
1: weird...
2: the thing, but trying to work it out, or friendly just said, let's separate.
1: Oh no, friendly. Like, I think it's it's over. But it's
0: you get along with her new boyfriend.
1: Yeah, I mean, I love nice the guy. Yeah. Honestly, I was like, he's like, I should have met you a couple years ago. I was like,
0: it's all adding up.
1: Dude, he's like,
0: yeah, and then he wheeled out of the room to add insult to injury. It's the worst possible scenario.
1: Yeah, he's like, I've learned some stuff from you. And I was like, but never met you.
0: And then his dad died and said, I'll die before I tell Drew I nailed his wife.
1: That's right, dude. My dad was, I don't know where we are in this anymore, John. I was like, did my dad hook up with my ex-wife and
0: I think maybe.
1: Died?
0: To add it all, let's get it all out of the way now. And then life is just avenue of green lights.
1: I know. Well, I mean... I feel like it's just that's the way it's been is that it's just been divorces are weird because it's like, how do I get like, I need to get a representative to like talk to, like, I can't talk to her right now. I have to like talk to someone who talks to someone who's I'm like, hey, I would really like to work this out. And then it does like a whole telephone thing and she texts me and she's like, you're taking the house. I'm like, what the, how did we get that?
0: Lawyers are horrible.
1: Dude, it's...
0: They're mean.
1: It's
0: and they just
1: terrible.
0: Sit and say, no, you don't want to be nice. I'm like, I'd like to be nice. No, you don't want to be nice. Trust me. I'm like,
1: Yeah.
0: Okay.
1: And lawyers are just, they're just in it for themselves. Yeah. They just want to like, we need to, this will take, you know, a couple of, I think this is going to take a couple of months. We'll look over the document and.
0: It's going to get ugly. Trust me.
1: Yeah.
0: They get really weird about it. And then you know that other, like her lawyers are hearing or saying horrible things about you. And you're like, what is going on? This used to be kind of an easy thing.
1: Yeah.
0: What is your goal for the future then, Drew, as all this clears up?
1: I think, honestly, I'll probably just quit.
0: just everything? Just
1: honestly, yeah. I was like, he's like, goals. And I was like, dude, I realized I didn't have one until he asked me this there. It's too early for him to just be asking me what my goal
0: is. Your goals are to find goals.
2: You
1: woke up
2: goals.
1: 8 minutes ago. Yeah. He's like, what are your goals now? Like, I'm kick me while I'm down. He's like, yeah, so, but do you plan on not getting, do you plan on getting out of this at all?
2: When do you plan on ending it?
0: How long do you stand?
1: Bucket.
0: Are you going to stand in this puddle of mud?
1: What are you
0: of
1: doing?
0: Life
1: the first thing I said when I saw John, I was like, you look great. And he's like, dude, I got to talk to you on air about how you look.
0: You look good. You look good. Actually look super good. You're in great shape.
1: Thanks, buddy.
0: Yeah, you're working.
1: Yeah, it's that divorce body. You know what I mean?
0: You
1: dude,
0: get
1: divorces,
0: back in the game.
1: Yeah, men and women, we do like divorces so different. You know what I mean? Honestly, I've been just doing stuff around the house. Like, there's just been like, I clean stuff out of like the gutters. And I was like, I finally got to the garage and you know what I mean? And then you see like an Instagram, you see like something of your ex, not my ex, but this is like divorces in general. You see like a guy gets a divorce and he sees her ex and she just like looks like a completely different person. Yeah. You know what I mean? And we all look the same, but we just like fix stuff around like,
0: the property
1: and just organize stuff. Like men get work done and women get work done.
0: Yeah.
1: You know what
0: I'm
1: saying? Like men get
2: different work done.
1: Yeah. Men get work done and women get work done.
0: Yeah.
1: It's really how you emphasize it.
0: To look like you always wanted her to.
1: yeah, dude. She's my dad's type now. It's a shame that he passed and that he was married to my mom. God.
0: Yeah. So many roadblocks
1: so many,
0: to banging
1: dude.
0: Your wife.
1: All these green lights are dim.
0: Yeah. Your dad probably passed away because he realized his wife was just C-blocking him to what he really wanted.
1: Yeah, dude. I was like, dude, we have so much to learn from each other. Father like son, but Eskimo brothers.
0: Eskimo family.
1: Eskimo
0: what is
1: family.
0: Has your ex-wife done some work? Did she get a facelift?
1: No. I said, this is not my relationship, but I just noticed that's kind of just.
0: What would be the most frustrating thing if she like had a plastic surgery? Like if she just came back with clown cans?
1: I don't know. I think the thing that would honestly be even more, I think what would be more frustrating is if clown cans is such a funny thing to say.
0: Thank
1: you, know, like, you know he's a Steelers fan because he said clown cans. Yeah.
0: Clown cans.
1: Clown cans. Dude, she come back with some dumpers on her? You're like, John.
0: Yin's got clown cans. Yin's come back with clown cans? Where were the clown cans when we was together?
1: Where were these clown cans? I want to just open, what's in them things, huh? Yeah. Some Campbell's?
0: No, it's Permani.
2: Heinz. So
0: yeah.
2: It's full of Heinz.
0: You know, she came back with
1: look at them casseroles. It's so Pittsburgh. Just be like, what? Can you not talk about her like she's pasta, John?
0: You have to. That's delicious.
1: I think, honestly, the thing that would be the most hurtful is if she got like a height surgery because she was already taller than me.
0: Oh, wow.
1: So if she ended up getting like even taller and she's like, thank God. Like that was once something that I always felt really, really bad is that like she was taller than me. Yeah. And like in so many of our photos, she always felt like she had to kind of like make herself feel smaller. And I was just
0: so if she had a straight spine, that would hit you off.
1: If she walked with confidence, I'd be like, oh my, unbelievable.
0: Yeah, if she stood up straight and acted like an adult, man, that would just drive you
1: through. Dude, and I'd be like, I can't believe she got the surgery. Yeah. She's like, I'm actually just always this height. I was just really small for you for 8 years.
0: And I know I don't need to tell you this, but you should probably get used to that.
1: Yeah.
0: Like, you're not going to, it's going to be tough for you to find an adult woman that's shorter than you.
1: Yeah. Thanks, John. Yeah. Wait, I'm hearing a loophole in there.
2: Man.
0: There is an answer. I just don't think you can live
1: in
0: this country.
1: How much do you want to go?
0: How much time do you want to do? How important is it to you, Drew, to be taller than your mate? Because there's people in Thailand I can introduce you to.
1: Dude.
0: The only thing we can do.
1: Dude, how much time do you want to do? It's the same question I show. When I show up at Stand Up Live, it's the same question that they ask me in court. How much time do you want to do tonight?
0: 90 minutes, max. Yeah, but just like your marriage, there's an expiration date on when you date somebody shorter than you. Because she is going to grow.
1: Yeah. I think so. I mean, I have no real hope for any type of dating or any type of anything. Like, I can't even imagine. I don't have the I'm too neurotic. I mean, I'm sure you guys already know this because I literally do this show every week.
0: Yeah.
1: But
0: we're getting to know you.
1: Yeah. I literally, like, I'm too neurotic for, like, I can't imagine, like, walking towards a woman, like, head on. You know what I mean? Yeah. She'd be like,
0: just sneak up behind her.
1: Yeah,
0: wait a minute.
1: On the side. Like, I walk in, I look like a crocodile. I approach them like a zigzag.
0: Leaping out of bushes? Like, how do you approach them?
2: You gotta trounce them from the back.
0: Well, no, don't take that advice. Yeah.
1: Trounce is a crazy word to use.
0: And with his taste, he'd just like Yoda riding Luke. Yeah. He'd just be on her back for half an hour.
1: And John's like, get the clan. Look at the clan cans from the side. You can't just be approaching the cans.
0: Get shade under them clan cans.
1: Get some shade.
2: Keep your eyes off.
1: Rest.
0: Would it bother you? Like, I can speak from this. Like, I know that if mine went on to be with a very hairy, like a dude who had like a man bun or long hair, that would be troubling.
1: Yeah.
0: Would you, like if she started dating a basketball player, I was never in the game.
2: What about someone in the same career? Like all of a sudden there she is, Matt Rife.
1: Yeah.
2: Oh, someone in the same.
0: Like a.
1: Oh.
2: Another comic.
0: Comedian.
1: Yeah. I mean, that would be, I think that would be okay. I mean, it sounds lame to say, but
0: like a really tall one.
1: Oh, no. Oh, no.
0: You don't like that. You wonder, would you rather have her date a tall guy and then go, oh, okay, I was never in the game? Or someone who looks almost exactly like you?
1: I think it has to, I think it has to be, you want somebody who's exactly like, you want somebody, right? I think that's
0: because that means it's your
1: answers.
0: Personality.
1: Yeah, okay, never mind. Yeah, I changed it. Oh, crap. Damn it. He had me. Yeah, it's like Connect Four. He's you can go. Yeah, either way, I won already. Because if I say the other one, he's like, it's your body.
0: It's your body. Yeah. What is it? No, if she gets, like, you just realize, oh, okay, her tastes are, I couldn't meet that. There's nothing I can do.
1: Yeah.
0: But if she dated an exact replica of you. And then you'd have to realize it's just who you are.
1: That
0: stinks, right?
1: Yeah, it does. Please don't say it like that.
2: Well,
1: like,
2: how many guys
1: because it
2: you
1: is
2: know
1: probably
2: that.
1: That.
2: Like, huh? Friends that you know that all of a sudden dated a girl. I'm like, oh, my gosh.
0: Oh, dudes are different. Dudes are different because we have a taste. And, like, we usually kind of lean into it.
1: Yeah.
0: But if a woman, like, divorces Drew, for instance. Let's use Drew as an example.
1: Here. Not hypothetical. Right. Let's just be exactly
0: what it is.
1: When
0: women leave Drew, they probably leave for a taller, better version. But if they dated an exact version of Drew Lynch, it would be like, oh, that's disappointing because that means she hated who he was. So he can't win here, is what
2: you're
0: saying. Yeah.
2: Right.
0: Being short-tarred is what I'm getting at.
1: Yeah. And now let's get to the hypothetical.
0: Yeah, and I just, that totally was a gray area.
2: Let's get back to the clown cans.
0: Yeah, clown cans. What would you do to your body that would make her upset?
1: Oh.
0: Like, what if you showed up like 6'4"? If you got a surgery to be super tall.
1: Yeah, honestly, I think that would be awesome.
0: Yeah,
1: honestly. I mean, I think it would be too much. I think it would be like, I don't know that there would be something that I did that upset her. I think if I just like fixed all my problems, like if I just went to therapy.
0: If you actually tried.
1: Like, if I just started going to therapy, and she's like, I was saying that for a really long time, and now you're just going
0: to
1: do it.
0: Oh, she was trying to push into getting your brain washed?
1: No, I mean, no, I like, that's so funny. No, like I was, she was, when they advocate that you work on yourself, like,
0: that's terrible. Don't do that. It is voodoo.
1: Yeah. No, I think, I'm trying to think. I don't know what would piss her off, honestly. And because she's not a spiteful person. Yeah. She's not an angry person. So I think like
0: you say that. But wait till those cans go in.
1: Yeah, wait till the clan cans.
0: When the clan cans are in, you'll see spiteful, my friend.
1: Dude,
0: no, I'm. You'll be fine, and that's the good part. It's like it's all going to be. It just sucks for now, right? Like,
1: yeah.
0: Later down the road, you're like, all right, I went through that. I'm better. I'm stronger. Whatever.
1: Yeah.
0: People say dumb stuff to you when you're going through bad things.
1: Yeah.
4: Just designed to make you stronger.
1: Yeah.
0: Shut up. It sucks.
1: It does suck, and it also sucks like it. It also sucks just the audience, like people not knowing how to react to it, or people trying to say it, like people trying to like, and they're like you try to be, you want to have discretion for it, and so I don't talk about it on stage.
0: Yeah.
1: You know, I talk about like the struggles of what it is to be in this spot that I'm in right now, but I don't at all talk about, you know, our relationship, and people sometimes maybe want to show up to know those details, and it's just like I try to keep it.
0: Yeah, classy.
1: Try to keep it classy and try to not.
0: Yeah, you've done a good job of that here. We made fun of you most of the time.
1: Yeah, and I loved that. That's
0: not that conniving bitch. We didn't go after her once.
2: We left that hag alone.
0: We left that sea hag where she belongs, deep in the water.
1: The sea hag.
0: With her super long spine.
1: With the freaking long spine. And the clown cans.
0: Clown cans and a great big spine. I hope her clown cans bring her spine back down to the planet.
1: I hope so.
0: 5 feet maybe.
1: That hunch.
0: What are you looking for as far as like tastes? What's your type, Drew?
1: Do
0: you like a short one?
1: No. I mean, I don't know that I have like a physical, like I've dated, I don't date a lot of people, but any person that I end up in a relationship with, like they all are different, just variably in terms of their, you know, personality or look or anything. I don't know. It's like all, It's all about like the emotional connection. No, I know that sounds lame. Thanks. I might be, thanks, man. Yeah, just an I just say just thanks emotionally connected. And John's like, oh, he's gay.
0: Oh, I didn't know that. You're looking for a fella.
1: Yeah, that's what makes it. Yeah, that would be the thing.
2: You're missing the point.
1: Yeah, I think that would be the thing that would maybe like piss her off, as if it's just like I came back with a dude. You know what I mean?
0: And you wheeled him right in the front room.
1: Yeah,
0: said,
1: dude,
0: this is the guy.
1: This is him.
0: We've been getting along since
1: fourth grade. My best friend, dude.
0: You can't get away now. What are you going to do? Well, I hope all of it works out. Everybody likes you. That's the thing about you, is that everyone likes Drew. There isn't a person out there that goes, that Drew Lynch, what a dick. Except maybe your ex-wife. Yeah. But other than that, everybody seems to think.
2: But who cares about that C-head?
0: You're just one of those guys. Like, if I mention you to other comedians, like, oh, Drew's so nice.
1: Oh, that's nice.
0: It's very true. Yeah, and that's a rough group of people to be the nice guy.
1: Yeah, I mean, I feel like, you know, I just feel like I try to always, you know, advocate for everybody else and try to make sure that they succeed. Yeah. I think, like, you know, my injury was speech and was stuttering. Like, that taught me so much about just trying to have compassion for everybody else's, you know, walks of life.
0: Yeah,
1: so,
0: you have a very empathetic kind of approach to everything. Yeah. Who's your best comedian friend?
1: Oh, man.
0: Now, I always find this weird about comedians. It seems like you're one of the few that goes, oh, he's my friend from years ago. Mm-hmm. Every comedian didn't have any friends till they got into comedy.
1: Yeah.
0: And then they're all friends with each other. Like, there's no like history.
1: Yeah. It's so weird. And it's also so weird that we all do the same thing on stage, but we do it differently. Yeah. And so, I don't know, in that way, it's something special because there's no crossover from like our POV or how we're writing and stuff. I don't know, man. I have so many like good friends, but not like a lot of like, oh, these are people I see all the time.
0: You don't have one that you lean on for perspective, like you call them up?
1: You know, this is kind of weird. Like, I talk with like, I don't know, I talk with like, you know, like I talk with like Jeff Foxworthy. I talk with like Leanne Morgan. You know, we kind of like we read the Bible, so we change like, you know, like Bible verses and stuff and exchange that. That's kind of helped. Been
0: you change them or
1: like,
0: exchange
1: them? Sorry, exchange them.
0: We're
1: revisionists. Yeah.
2: What's going on?
1: We're revisionists.
0: I'm an atheist, but I don't think you can change
1: the
0: Bible.
1: Sorry, my bad. Yeah. What if he comes back in a week instead of 3 days? That's kind of sillier, right? We could come
2: Let's
1: back
2: go with
1: two
2: that.
1: Weeks.
0: What is the deal with you? And, Foxworthy's kind of an interesting one.
1: Yeah, Foxworthy's good. I mean, Joe Gatto, one from Impractical Jokers, he and I end up chatting. You know, Preacher Lawson, he did America's Got Talent.
0: Yeah.
1: We end up talking, you know, my buddy Vinny Fastline, like, he's somebody who, I don't know, it's weird. It's also weird to, like, you know, I text Dane Cook every now and then. Yeah. We'll end up talking about certain stuff. He's at a different, like, phase in his life.
0: Yeah.
1: You know, Craig Robinson. Like, there's just people he's
0: Craig's
1: awesome. Like, there's just people that it's like, sometimes you look and you're like, It's weird that I'm like texting Jeff Foxworthy. Yeah. You know, my dad passed away and we grew up watching blue collar comedy, and like, I don't know, the fact that I, you know, I did like Larry's podcast and then like I opened for Ron White, and then like I text Jeff Foxworthy like scripture, like that type of stuff is all just like crazy. You know, if my dad was around, he'd be like, that's, you know, that's insane. And I don't ever have like any reflective sort of pinch me moments, but it is just bizarre to feel like that you can connect with comics and then all of a sudden they're on stage and they're like Bobby Kelly from New York is like one of the most, he's a maniac. Yeah. And like, you know, I'll be talking to him about, he's like, ah, I'm sorry you're going through that anyway. And then we get on air for his podcast and it's exactly like John. He's just like, anyway, what about them cans?
0: Yeah, how about them cans?
1: Yeah. He's like, what do you think it was?
0: Does Foxworthy send you like scripture and then like you see him on stage going, Drew's dad might be a dead neck. Like, you don't know what's going on.
2: Yeah. He's got a whole...
0: He's got a whole dead neck
1: thing.
0: What
1: if it's a posture?
2: It's no longer redneck.
0: He's looking Drew's for a dad. Girl with scoliosis, so if you're interested. Drew, it's always good to see you.
1: Thanks, a pleasure, man.
0: Drew Lynch is at Stand Up Live tonight and tomorrow, and he's over at Desert Ridge on Sunday night. Awesome. Leave us with words of wisdom. Something nice.
1: Fix your own year. Dude, get them kidneys checked.
0: That's exactly right. And in Brady's case, let's not pluralize that.
1: Yeah, sorry. Or, kidney.
0: Get that kidney
2: okay,
0: checked.
2: Okay, now I get it.
0: Today, maybe. Not a bad idea. Not specifying who, but...
1: Yeah, get your kids' knees checked.
0: That's right.
1: Check your kids' knees.
0: Drew Lynch, everybody. It's 98.
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13: 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Sunny, today's high 87. Clear skies through the evening. Overnight low 66. And that's Friday's Valley weather.
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0: right, there's the biz quick for you. It's 9:26 here in the Morning Sickness, and it's time now for Brady to entertain all of you with the entertainment drill that is brought to you by our friends at the Schwartz Laser Eye Center. 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
1: So we had some celebrity name changes.
0: Okay.
1: First one's Maddox, Jolie Pitt.
0: They're all dropping the pit?
1: Yep.
0: One by one.
1: And then Nicolas Cage finally got around to legally changing his name to Nicolas Cage.
2: Right. You've known me for years as Nicolas Cage, but after my recent visit to a state facility, I'd like you to now call me by my legal name, Nicolas Cage. Thank you. Finally, I can be myself. It's like coming out. And if I hear anyone call me by my old name, I'll lose it. I'm Nicolas Cage. I'm no longer Nicolas Cage.
1: Nicolas Baby Girl Cage.
2: Baby Girl is the nickname I have for myself when I look in the mirror.
1: Can't wait for Black Spider-Man.
2: I am Black Spider-Man, player. Yeah, I'm Black Spider-Man, and we have a mystery to solve. Brady thinks Spider-Noir means that I'm Black Spider-Man. Whose baby is this? We'll be right back. I gotta get milk, Webb.
0: No, is it good, Larry? Did you watch Spider-Noir?
3: I've been watching it.
2: I've been watching it. How did I do?
3: That's
2: Black Spider-Man.
3: It's like Spider-Man. That's what it is.
2: Is it?
3: Everything he says is man.
2: Man.
3: Yeah, you know. Yeah, you see.
0: Oh, he's 1920s. He does a lot of
2: yeah.
0: Yes.
1: 30.
0: Oh. Yeah.
4: Yep.
0: Whatever.
4: It's not that great.
0: Oh, you don't like it? It looks cool.
4: I mean, it looks really neat, and I only watched the first episode, so maybe it does get better. I think there's 10 episodes or something.
3: But everything is meh.
2: Well, it gets better, yeah. See?
3: Yeah, you see?
2: See? Yeah. So where's your Spider-Man now? Yeah, see?
3: So I like to call it Spider-Man.
2: Yeah, that's when I used to be 1930s Nicolas Cage. Now, I'm 2020s Nicolas Cage. Don't mess it up. Yeah, see? Yeah, 23 Skidoo, see?
3: You got yourself a lady there. She's a really good-looking
1: one. Right in the puss.
2: Great getaway sticks,
0: I like that. 1930s Nick Cage might be in the square.
2: Yeah, see? Yeah, Black Spider-Man. Yeah, see? I can't vote. Yeah, see? I got no rights. Yeah, see? I'm Black Spider-Man. Baby girl.
1: Madonna was asked to name her best sexual partner.
0: Dennis Rodman.
1: Part of her
0: Warren Beatty.
1: Upcoming album, Confessions 2. Nope, nope.
0: Charles Barkley.
1: Nope.
0: David Robinson.
1: Nope.
2: Nah.
5: Can't think of all the dudes she banged.
0: Lawrence Taylor.
1: Nope.
0: Sean Penn.
1: Nope. Pete Davidson. No.
0: Oh, my God.
5: I was going to say,
0: not a surprise.
5: That guy.
1: JFK Jr.
0: Oh, I forgot they did that.
1: Shit. Said she had, he had quite a piece and knew what to do with it.
0: It must have gotten in the way in that plane then.
1: The rudder.
0: I bumped into something with my giant hog.
5: Needed a C-130 to carry his crank.
1: They had to unload some weight.
0: I got a little confused that I was not supposed to do stuff with the little black box. But he did it. Well, he's not. Yeah, well, that's interesting. And it's easy to say now.
1: Yeah.
0: She picks the dead guy.
1: The 2025-2026 TV season just ended. And data was collected from mid-September to mid-April over both streaming and broadcast TV. So the most watched series of 2025-2026 season, Stranger Things.
0: Yeah, that was a big one.
1: His and Hers was second, Marshall's third, Sean Combs' The Reckoning.
0: Oh, yeah, that was the big
1: fourth
0: one.
1: With 20.6 million. Landman, Bridgerton, Tracker, High Potential, The Pitt, Monster, The Ed Gein Story was number 10.
0: Oh, yeah. Forgot everybody watched that, too.
1: Now, those were the programs, TV.
0: Programs.
1: Basically.
0: Programs.
1: Only the programs there. It didn't include Sunday Night Football, because that would have been number one.
0: Right. So, huh? These are streamed.
1: These are the most watched series on TV.
0: That's a series.
1: And streaming.
0: Yes.
1: Yeah, but they won't include Sunday Night Football.
0: Because it's a live event. Series. It's a series, but it's technically not a series.
1: And it would have been number one.
0: Oh, by far.
1: Yep.
0: It's been the number one show in the country for like 15 years, maybe even longer.
6: Right? I love that program.
0: It's a good program. Sunday nights, I pretty much I block out some space to watch that program. I get my stories on Sundays.
1: Nate Bargatze's movie's out this weekend, The Breadwinner.
0: I worry about this. This is what happened to Joe Coy. Joe Coy was selling out theaters and all this other stuff, and then he did that Easter movie, and
1: he needs amusement park money.
0: He's great. Nate's great.
1: He's gonna build fun park.
0: It's a family-friendly movie, which is good. That's Nate's comedy. He's very funny. He's one of my favorites. I love Nate. But I just don't. I don't know. Whenever they do these kind of movies that come out of nowhere. What was that thing called? Easter Sunday or something with Joe?
1: Yeah. I think that's right.
0: Yeah.

0: Roger Daltrey was interviewed in The Who, and he said they were the first heavy metal band. He says the reason being Jim Marshall invented the 4x12 speaker cabinet, 100-watt stack for Pete Townsend.
1: They were the loudest.
0: All the guitar smashing that Jimi Hendrix became famous for, style, was copied from Pete.
1: They're talking
2: metal, yeah, either,
1: exactly.
2: Though.
1: Behaviorally metal.
0: Rock opera.
1: Because the very first metal songs were by the Beatles. Me and My Monkey and Helter Skelter is pretty damn metal for 1966.
0: In a 2019 interview, Pete said they invented heavy metal with their 1970 album, Leave It at Live at Leeds. And they were copied by many bands like Led Zeppelin and Cream after that.
2: I'd go Black Sabbath.
1: Sabbath is more metal.
2: Yeah. And that came out in 1970 as well.
1: The Who is just an outrageously great rock band.
2: Oh, they're great.
1: But you want to go into the metal category. Again, the Beatles kind of invented almost all that. You go back, they invented grunge with a couple of songs. You listen to Me and My Monkey and tell me that fits at all in that time frame. It's almost like they went ahead. And it's weird because you'll listen now and be like, it's not it. But if you think about that having never existed before, it's like watching Hitchcock movies. Like, this isn't scary. It's because everything you've seen since is based on that. Psycho is not scary anymore because nobody had ever done anything close when it came out. They have some... The Beatles have a whole bunch of stuff. Like, this song gets going. We can't play it now on the podcast, so it just goes blank.
2: A little bit.
1: Start screaming at the end and it gets going. Keep in mind, everybody's holding hands and not a lot of rock music sounded lead guitarish this week. And then it just goes crazy at the end. There's some stuff they did in there like, this is the precursor to what turned into smashing your guitars.
0: Tom Morello's Power to the People Festival.
1: Glass Onion's another one.
0: It's a pretty solid lineup. It's happening October 3rd at the Merriweather Pavilion in Maryland.
1: Oh, we gotta go. Hurry up.
0: Foo Fighters, Springsteen, Dave Matthews. I told you about strawberry peels. Jack Black. You
1: know the they're so good. Is
0: real. And Tom Jones is coming. October 19th.
1: Going to that. Yeah, nothing before that. Singing about a bong, for God's sakes. That was kind of a more grungy kind of vibe. But yeah, Old Brown Shoe is a full bass lead. It's very Chili Peppers. There's so much of that stuff they influenced. 7.5 years they basically were in America. That's it.
0: Paul said the other day they were the best rock and roll band ever.
1: No, it's
0: they're the goats.
1: For what they put out in a 9-year span and 7 of it here, it's unmatched. It's 9:36. We got the Guadalupe Squares coming up. It's Friday, isn't it? We're almost all out of here. Let's get done. Thriller's here. All we need is two contestants. We need a woman. We need a man. 585-9800. What are we giving away?
2: 3 Days Grace tickets.
1: Nice. 3 Days Grace on the line. We'll give those away to the winner. Today, the squares are next. Hey, you guys. It's John Holmberg, and the Heatstroke Open is finally back this year on August 29th. 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

0: It's 9:49. Look who's here. Corey Thriller Walsh is upon us right now.
1: And, yeah.
0: How are you?
1: I'm doing all right.
0: You're turning into Trip. You're like young Trip now.
1: Hey, you know what?
0: Yeah. Hi.
1: If it means I even get like 10% of his pay, I'm not going to complain. I'll take that.
0: Okay. Well, 10% is pretty lofty compared to where you're at right now. So, good luck to that. You should shoot for maybe 7.
1: Okay.
0: Trip's done very well for himself.
1: Yes. Very successful man.
2: 3%.
0: Let's go with realism of what he's really going to get, which is 2 to 3%. But shooting for 7 is... Anyway, keep your feet on the ground and keep reaching for the stars.
1: All right. That's right. Sure.
0: Thriller Walsh is here. It's time for your Guadalupe Squares. Playing for Three Doors Down?
2: Yes.
0: Three Doors Down tickets. That's pretty good.
2: Three Days Grace.
0: Sorry.
2: Three Doors Down's dead.
0: Oh, that's right. Jesus Christ, Brett.
2: It's a reunion show.
0: That's right. We're going to have one. It's a laser show. No. Three Doors Down.
2: 3 Days Grace.
0: Not happening.
2: Yeah,
0: no. 3 Days Grace.
2: Yeah.
0: Doing a tribute to Three Doors Down.
1: Oh.
0: We're giving tickets.
2: There you go, yeah.
0: Yeah. We're doing 3 shows that night, too. It's amazing.
1: Wow, that's crazy.
0: 3 is the magic number. It is your Guadalupe Squares. Ladies and gentlemen, here's your host of said squares, Mr. Thriller Walsh, Corey.
1: Thank you, Chancellor. Let's begin here at Top Left Square. Jill Biden and Dr. Jill
3: Baird. You're back. You're better than ever.
1: What are you both doing here?
3: You just announced I'm going to run. I'm going to run for...
1: You're not running for office?
3: Run for something.
1: You're going to hurt yourself.
4: He's just fine, you guys. It's amazing how... I was so nervous in that debate, but as a doctor, I knew he wasn't well, even though afterwards I said he was just fine. He's good now. And you can Netflix and Jill, right? That's what he likes to do.
3: Yeah, I'm going to get a couple pills in me. Next thing you know, I'm deep in a doctor. That's a pretty great stuff. Huh?
1: Which pills, sir?
3: The blue ones.
1: Okay.
3: Take a couple blue ones, like the Matrix.
1: Oh.
3: Take the blue pill or take the red pill. Take the red pill, you go at a time. You take the blue pill, you get a heart on, you bang a doctor. Big deal.
1: Blue pills, your wife. Red pills,
3: Trinity. Blue pills, you're going to bang Dr. Jill. Red pill, you're on the Nebuchadnezzar. Trying to figure out what's going on. A lot of people are screaming at you. No. It's a big deal.
4: He's fine, everyone. He's fine. He's ready for more.
3: Yeah, prop me up. Prop me up. Get me out there. Let's go out and shake hands.
1: Though, right?
2: Describe how you're feeling in one word.
3: Sexual.
1: No, that's not going to help in the White House, sir.
3: It's the blue pill. I'm as stiff as a board. I'll show you. It's a big deal.
1: No, don't show me.
3: Steel. It's like a rebar. Like a piece of rebar.
1: No, I don't want to.
3: It's a piece of rebar from a... There's a rebar from a...
2: A joystick?
3: Yeah, let me show you.
1: What? More wrinkles than a pug.
3: Get it out of the way from the diaper. Look at that.
2: Looks like the Blue Origin rocket.
3: It is, except for it doesn't play. When it blows up, it makes a bigger explosion. That's Dr. Jill. Vagina looks like a joke cigar.
1: Yeah. Oh. Okay.
5: I wanted to come in and say a little something.
1: Wait a second.
5: Dr. Harris. I'm Dr. Kamala Harris. The world has known the future since the past.
1: Oh, really?
2: Whoa. Wow.
5: And when you know that, what you have known.
1: Yes.
5: You can be.
1: Wait a thought.
5: All you can be.
1: Okay. You got it?
5: I do more
2: the army?
5: Before 9 a.m.
1: Mm-hmm.
5: Most people do all day.
1: Okay. Anything of substance.
5: Find your future.
1: Okay.
5: In the AHA army.
2: Beautiful.
5: Thank you.
1: All right, here. Let's hop on over to the top middle square, 1930s. Nick Cage, how are you, bud?
3: Yeah, I'm fine, see? Yeah. 19 Spider Noir. Yeah, see? We just a cockamamie character that I'm playing.
1: Yes, I hope it does better.
3: Well, it's something I'm going to do, see? Yeah, 23 Skidoo. I say 30s. A real boondoggle of a series there, according to Larry. Didn't like the first one. What does Larry know? He's dog soup. Yeah, 30s terms. Yeah, see? Where's your Messiah now, see? Yeah. Yeah, Moses, yeah. Anyway, baby girl, I'm a Spider-Man.
1: Yes.
3: Made of darkness. In the 30s, yeah.
2: You're Black Spider-Man.
3: Black Spider-Man is Brady likes to call me.
1: No, that's Miles.
3: In the 30s, they had a different name for it. They didn't say Black Spider-Man. They said, Moo! Spider-Man.
2: Spider-Man near.
3: That's right. They said, Spider-Man is near. Yeah, that's exactly
1: right. Well, he's scanning it here.
3: And then there was a baby, and I would shoot my web and get out of town, yeah, see, yeah. Watch Spider Noir, available on BET.
1: BET Plus. No, that went under, actually.
3: Did it?
1: Yes.
3: Shocking. It went dark, you say. Yeah, see?
1: There's no more signal.
3: There's no more signal, yeah. There's only a beep on that page. It's all you get on BET Plus now, is that sound. I'm gobsmacked, see? Yeah, see?
1: It's like one of those Christmas Yule logs.
3: Yeah, yeah, that's exactly right. Nitwittery.
1: Well,
3: flows freely from your mouth. Yeah, I like it. Yeah, Black Spider-Man, available today.
1: All right, now in top right square, President Trump, how are you, sir?
3: I'm doing great, and I cured death, and I've got a deal with Iran. And
1: okay.
3: I know that that's a good thing. This week, I cured death.
1: Cure of death, are you going to give that to us? $250
3: bill? I have the $250 bill. Mm-hmm. Oh, how handy will that be?
2: It's going to be awesome.
3: I know, Brady's right. It's going to be great. How many times have you said, oh, I only have three 100s, and I'm going to need a 50 back? Now, if it's $250, let's face it, most things are now $250, like a tank of gas.
1: Yes.
3: Groceries. How much do they pay for your plasma? Wouldn't it be great to walk out with a crisp $250 Trump bill?
1: It has gone down since I started.
3: They sucked out all your plasma and you dizzy with your glass of OJ and your cookie. And you wander out and you say, God, if I only had one bill. All these bills are so heavy and now I've consolidated to $250 bill, which will be made legal tender here in the next few days and I'm very excited about. Yeah, no, that's, you know what I got it from? We saved, we stopped printing the stupid penny.
1: Mm-hmm.
3: The poor people change.
1: Yeah.
3: We stopped that. And now from all the money we saved not doing the penny, we can make $250 bills for no reason at all. Nothing people like more than a halfway between $200 and $300.
1: Well, if you ever have any purchases for cash, $1,000, you have four pieces.
3: Because
1: now
3: the nation is $250, we need a bill. Next year, the $251 bill, and I can't wait for that. I'm going to do one every year that I'm president, which will probably be forever because I, again, cured dying. I don't know if you saw that in the news, Corey. I can't cure whatever the hell you have.
1: Yeah, I was going to ask, like, can you, like, make it to where the suffering stops?
3: Here's the... Well, I don't know how hard you're suffering. You're still... That's sad, what he just said. Really, if we all kind of take a second and think about it. That was horribly sad. Very depressing, really, that Corey admitted to suffering greatly because of his lopsided body. That's terrible.
1: I mean, living forever is great, but you gotta make it.
3: I'm sorry, you're gonna be limpy, and then the only thing I can do is if you stop breathing or your heart stops, I can bring you back to life as a necromancer, but you're still gonna have the thing.
1: All right.
3: Sorry about that. You're always gonna be crippled, but at least you'll be alive. Man. Well, he's sad. I hate to. You can't beat around the bush.
1: Yeah.
3: Corey can't even walk around the bush. It's like.
1: We all can't have the same cognitive test scores that you do, sir.
3: I have great test scores. Very healthy. Healthier than you. And that's 80 years I should be broken down. But I can still beat Corey in a foot race.
1: Probably.
3: I could beat Corey handstands, maybe.
1: Handstand?
3: You can probably beat me in a handstand, I'll tell you that. I'll give you that one. But otherwise, here's $250 in one bill. Don't spend it all in one place, even though you kind of have to.
1: Yeah, but who accepts it?
3: Well, America.
1: Okay.
3: All of us. If you don't, you're a communist.
1: Fair enough.
3: I print my own money now. A lot of people used to call that illegal. A lot of people used to call that counterfeiting. But I just do it, and now. And I put my face on it, and it's legitimate. And it's my mugshot, which pisses off the Dems so much. And that's what I love. I cured death, but not for Joe Biden, because he died way long ago. He's just being propped up by electronics and that puppeteer wife of his.
1: All right, now over to the middle left square, Howard Stern. Hello there, Howard.
6: Yeah, I had to come back this morning. Hey, Brett, turn up the music for when we talk bad about ownership.
7: Oh, hang on.
6: Because we can't. Look, Corey, I don't know if you know this, but what we do. Red Robin, thanks for. You chime in when you feel like it, all right?
7: Yeah.
6: But what we have to do is play music that can't be played on the podcast because.
3: There you go. Anything. This chill vibe we play
6: has to be Dick DeLito'd out of the show. And then when they do that, we can talk bad about how stupid the managers are for mismanaging the podcast. This is Red, Red Wine.
1: Yep. No, I
6: recognize
1: out.
6: That. Good job there, Brettle Juice.
7: Yum.
6: Yeah, and then so what you say is like, boy, the bosses of this place sure are dumb.
7: Dumb.
6: And that we found the way around it. We can talk about them while we play Red, Red Wine, being played by Calypso guys. Probably some type of like... human trafficking or slavery or something. I don't know what kind of... Where'd you find this, Brett? What did you Google search?
1: Steel drums.
6: I don't even want to know where this came from on Brett's computer. This is not good.
1: Probably some island nation.
6: Yeah, there's probably like concertina wire around a fence and some guy's forced to play for a night or something. Anyway, we hate our owners. They're terrible. And they don't understand what they're doing with the podcast, but we can talk about it here while we listen to Calypso music.
1: Hey, if you found a loophole, congratulations.
6: That's exactly right, Corey. Always find the loophole. Right, the loophole. Which was your mother's vagina's nickname.
8: I knew that was coming.
6: You came flying out of there like a water slide.
1: Or there was any plug up.
6: Yeah, no, it was bad. It was really bad. I've heard of premature ejaculation, but this is ridiculous.
2: Right. Yum.
1: Oh, he's still got to get my dad
6: I know.
1: On it.
6: That was very grouchy. Okay. Right. Anyway, say the secret word. And
1: no.
6: Corey's mother will birth a duck. I want to play a game with your mom, Corey. I'm going to put something in her vagina. I'm going to say, how long can you hold it in there? I'll give you 10 minutes. It comes out in 7.
8: Oh, this is great.
1: We still get my dad on
8: steel drum covers. Oh.
6: Steel drum cover songs are going to get us to where we can start naming names.
1: What was that? Was that not still Red, Red, Wine?
8: No.
6: Happy birthday to you.
1: I know this one.
6: The man I used to be. Yesterday.
8: Yeah.
1: Wow. It's way sadder this way.
6: Yeah. Well, I mean, you already brought the room down pretty good with your suffering, Carmen.
1: That's what you want, Howard. All right, now to the center square, we have bad news topper Brady.
4: Yeah, I was talking to Drew Lynch, the comedian that was in here. Yeah. He lost his father.
1: Oh.
4: His friend went all Corey on him and has ended up in a wheelchair. Mm-hmm. His wife's leaving him.
1: I see.
4: That's nothing.
1: Really?
4: Ebola's spreading all over the United States. Nobody's even talking about it.
1: Well, is that your fault?
2: Claude Lemieux.
4: Claude Lemieux's dead. He was only 60. Nobody saw that coming. I knew his brother Jocelyn. He's alive, but how much longer, really?
1: Well, I guess congrats, serious. Brady. You beat everybody else. Do you want a trophy?
4: I don't want a trophy. Those are made of poisonous materials like glass and copper. You know how many people die every year building trophies for your stupid kids? Loads. So true. Anyway, not a lot you can do about being happy.
1: Yeah, I guess so.
4: Yeah, anyway. You ever seen how much poor Drew Lynch, he's going to have to probably try and get married again.
1: Mm-hmm.
4: His comedy career better take off, because I don't know if you've seen the price of wedding rings, but that's not worth it anymore. No fun.
1: Well, you'll buy one, though, when Kirby gets married, right?
4: How are you so positive?
1: Saying, like,
4: Jesus Christ.
1: Kirby will find somebody she loves and get married.
4: You're like one of those, what do they call those things in math? A compass? It's like watching Corey walk. It's like running a compass around a piece of paper. Just circles wobbling all over.
1: Oh,
4: every time I see you, I'm just grateful I'm not you. But
1: there you go. Look at the bright side.
4: I guess that's the bright side if you wanted to. You know how many car accidents there are every day?
2: 347,000
4: drunks on the road every day.
1: Are you
4: too.
1: Causing them?
4: I'll be at the Tap Dragon. I'm going to Uber home, though. So if you think you got bad news, have old one kidney take care of the business there. I'll bring you back around.
1: All right, now.
4: Get on with it, hop along. You don't have much time left.
1: We're getting it. Middle right square here. Jamaican ambassador, Carrie Lake.

0: Oh, yeah. I'm bringing all my great ideas, like, let's get rid of the blacks. And I hate Mexicans. And, oh, yeah.
1: A lot of people there.
0: Oh, I haven't been there, but I understand. We're going to get rid of a lot of them. Yeah. And they're going to have jerk chicken jerky. Oh,
2: no more weed.
0: No more weed is what I say, just for me. Oh, yeah. We're going to ban the weed for the Jamaicans. And they're going to try to swim to the U.S. of A. And they're going to get halfway here and eaten by sharks. And then the island will be mine. Oh, yeah.
1: When you have the island, what's your plan?
0: I got 2 awards from the Billboard Music Award.
1: Heard
0: that's
1: about
0: why
1: that.
0: I got the gig in Jamaica, yeah. Oh, yeah. You want to...
2: The kid showed up.
0: Yeah. Oh, yeah. Oh, yeah. Oh, yeah. Hoo-ah! Where did he come from?
1: Too.
0: Oh, yeah, we got the Chino and all of them. Heading over to Jamaica, we're going to be at Atlantis, man, yeah.
1: Yes.
0: Oh, have you ever been there? Yeah, I bet
1: you. Atlantis, no. The Sunken City, I have not found
0: not
1: time to go.
0: Not to the Sunken City, but to the resort.
1: Oh,
0: yeah,
1: I can't afford it.
0: We'll put floaties on you and put you out in the ocean as a bobber, yeah. Carrie Lake's heading to Jamaica with her music career. Oh, yeah.
1: Somebody wants me for my bobber again. I hate to see it.
3: I mean, just listening to her, could I have found someone more qualified
2: absolutely
3: to represent us
2: not,
3: in Jamaica
2: sir
3: than no Carrie Lake? I don't think so. Carrie, what's the first thing you're going to do when you're down there?
0: Gonna hop on the gun stick. Oh, yeah.
1: Oh.
0: I'm gonna get high as a kite and I'm gonna bang a black. Yeah. Yum.
1: No, that's not.
3: I mean, what else is there to do in Jamaica?
0: Oh, yeah.
1: You recommending it, sir?
0: Bob Marley's house, man. Yeah, I might even move into it. Yeah.
1: No. No.
0: Smell Bob Marley's sheets, man. It smells like weed and other people. Yeah.
1: I think the walls do, too. I think the floor does, too.
0: The whole island smells like weed, yeah. We're going to make it smell like jerky. Oh, yeah.
1: All right.
3: I don't think I could have picked a better person to go to Jamaica and say this is what America looks like. Oh, yeah. I'm in it, too. Oh, yeah.
1: All right, now, look at the bottom left square, Brittany's secret square. Give us a hint.
2: Yeah, how you guys doing? I'm 83 years old. I'm a Hall of Fame quarterback for the New York Jets. I love Susie Colbert.
4: He's 83?
2: 83.
4: Oh, my God.
2: I want to kiss you right now.
4: All right. Thank
1: oh
4: you.
1: Boy. Yeah. Okay. All right, speaking of kissing, bottom middle square, JFK for his birthday.
5: I have been, it's not a celebratory day. I did not make it to this very day here. Neither did my son, who you mentioned earlier, JFK Jr., who went splish splash.
1: Yep.
5: And I went into the Red Wedding. I was the creator of that.
1: Yep.
5: Marilyn Monroe will sing me happy birthday down here in hell. It's going to be amazing.
1: Oh, yeah. She's definitely there.
5: I have a birthday surprise.
1: Oh.
5: Red velvet cake will pour out of my head.
1: Oh.
5: My birthday is sponsored this year by Advil. Got a headache?
1: You don't.
5: I do understand head pain. I heard Drew Lynch in here earlier complaining about head trauma. Pussy. Yeah, nobody knows head trauma quite like me. Happy birthday. Say it.
1: Oh, happy birthday, sir.
5: How old would I have been? 100 and something.
1: You died in 64, right?
5: Yeah, 63, but yes.
1: Close enough, all right.
5: That has nothing to do with how old I would be.
1: We'll add a 60 to when you died, and then, yeah, but 100-something.
5: Excellent.
2: 109.
1: I learned from Brady math.
3: Is that a thing? I think it might be a thing.
2: 109.
5: 109 years old. I would have made it, too, if it weren't for those meddling kids.
1: All right, now over to the bottom right square, our Lord and Savior, Tripoli. How are you,
0: yeah,
1: sir?
0: Yeah, I'm great. I drove in one of my 2 convertible Porsches because the weather is amazing.
1: Looks wonderful, sir.
0: Yeah, I do look wonderful in it. Thank you, Corey. Yes, I know. You want to ride in it?
1: If you don't mind, yeah, I'd love it.
0: Yeah, what's it feel like to want? I have everything. Yeah, $1 million man. Yeah. Yeah.
1: If you ever need a ball boy for golf, I'm available.
0: A ball boy for golf? No, I'd like to get to the ball eventually. I mean, I was like a ball man.
1: Oh, man.
0: Yeah.
1: Not
0: bad. Yeah.
1: I'm not the man you're looking for.
0: You can say that again.
4: All right, Dominic and Jennifer are on the line.
6: Fidel.
4: Oh, Fidel?
6: Yeah, and some broad, I think Jennifer.
4: Fidel, are you there?
7: Yes, sir.
4: Jennifer, are you there?
8: Yes, I am.
4: All right. Jennifer, you're a girl. Pick a square, go.
8: Let's go with Trip.
1: All right, Trip, yeah. Start out here.
3: You want to ride in my Porsche, Jennifer?
8: Yes.
3: Which color? Yeah, that's right. You got options.
8: I don't care.
3: Yeah? You don't care what color?
8: I like white.
3: Ooh.
8: Yeah, I like white.
3: Well, there's white in it. Yeah. Yeah. You like the red ones or the black ones?
8: The red ones.
3: Yeah. Yeah. Well, what do you mean? Talking about Porsches.
6: Yeah, Furman. Today.
3: Yeah. All right. Where do you want to go in the Porsche first?
8: Oh, geez. I don't know. Deep Dark Canyon?
3: Ooh. I was going to suggest O-Town. Yeah. All right, Corey. I'm making ways with this lady.
1: Yeah, interrupt you here real quick, sir.
3: Yeah, I'm going to put a baby in this.
1: Ugh. It's more difficult to get hired by Walmart than to be accepted into Harvard. True or false?
3: It's more difficult to get accepted
1: into Walmart than it is...
3: Accepted as a job or just in the front door?
1: To get hired, yes.
3: You can get a job at Walmart easier or harder than
1: Harvard.
3: Harvard. That can't be true. I'll say that's false. There's no way.
1: So you're saying false?
3: But you know what it's not hard to get into? Oh. Jennifer, evidently.
8: Apparently.
3: I'll let you know. You don't have an Arby's down there, do you? You've... It's intact, yeah, because I don't eat dirty fast food. Yeah.
8: No.
1: You don't want the meat mountain?
3: I like Steak 44.
1: What did you call it?
3: A meat
1: mountain. You never seen the Arby's meat mountain?
3: No.
1: Oh.
6: No barbecue for you?
3: No barbecue. Good Lord. Is it that time of the month?
1: Oh.
3: Yuck.
8: No.
3: No horsey sauce.
1: Oh.
3: I provide the horsey sauce. Yeah.
8: Yeah.
3: Is it Asian? Is it tight like your eyes?
8: It's not Asian, but it is tight.
3: Yeah. Why is it tight? Nobody wants it?
1: Oh, here we go. Yeah. Rip, think of the lawsuit, sir. Think of the lawsuit, sir.
8: Yeah.
3: Play the Calypso music, because it could get me in trouble.
8: Just trust me.
3: It's tight, huh? Just trust you? You've been dating a lot of Asian guys?
8: No. Never. Yeah. Actually, never.
3: Never? Oh. Well, I'll bring some Scotch tape, and we'll make your dreams come true.
1: Oh.
3: All right, I'm done hitting on Jennifer.
1: Okay. Nice job. So you are saying false. Now, Jennifer, do you agree or disagree with Tripp's false?
8: I agree that it is harder to get into Harvard than it is to get into Walmart.
3: She agrees.
1: Well, that's incorrect, then.
3: Go! Oh, no!
1: Circle gets that square.
3: Sorry about that, Jennifer. I'll make it up to you later.
1: All right, over to Fidel. Make your choice.
7: Let's go Secret Square.
1: Ooh, Secret Square?
2: Hey, I want to kiss you, man.
7: Joe Namath?
3: Joe Namath is correct.
1: Yes, yes.
2: You got me, baby.
3: His name is Joe Namath. He's a very famous New Jersey Jet.
2: I slept in a whale.
3: Yeah, he was Jonah Math.
1: He really good at numbers.
3: Yeah, he had a kid show for a long time, too, teaching kids addition. All right. I put up the numbers. He's
1: back
3: right.
1: To Jennifer here. You can do JFK for the block.
8: Absolutely.
5: I am going to go for the win. We don't have a lot of time.
1: Okay.
5: I'm bleeding out.
1: Yeah. There's not a lot of time for you.
5: I don't have a lot of time. I expedite my... I never sit in the same spot for longer than 10 or 12 minutes. Hurry along.
1: All right, then.
9: I like your question.
5: Yeah, hurry, go.
1: At 200 miles per hour, the force of the wind alone is enough to break your neck. True or false?
5: Well, if there's anybody who knows about miles per hour to the head, it's me. 200 miles an hour.
1: Is the wind enough to kill you?
5: By the way, I need somebody to pull over and get a special for my birthday because there's nothing I want more than head cheese. I understand it's a good bonding.
2: Delicious.
5: 200 miles an hour will rip your head off, huh?
1: I think you offered me a special for my birthday.
5: Brett, you would know this because of your people. How fast are bullets?
6: It depends on the caliber.
5: Because I know about the speed of a bullet will absolutely tear your head off. I'll say true. 200 miles an hour will rip your head from your neck.
1: All right, you were saying true then. Let's go over to Jennifer. Do you agree or disagree, Jennifer, with that true?
8: I disagree.
1: That's incorrect then. But, sir, it's a
3: clean sweep. Well done. All right, hold on. We'll get everybody something. Nice job, Fidel.
1: He's going to share those tickets.
3: What kind of parents do you have? Name you after the leader of Cuba.
1: I mean, Brady's dad could have done it.
3: Well, yeah, that makes sense, though, because they were from before.
2: Maybe he's my brother.
3: Yeah. It's like somebody being named Osama.
6: I got another one for you.
3: Khomeini. Huh?
6: I got another song for you.
1: Oh?
3: What is this?
1: no, yeah.
9: What is it?
5: Oh, yeah. Como se dice. Como se dice is what it's called.
3: Como se dice. Como se dice. The title
1: close,
3: of this.
1: Close enough.
5: What's it called? Como va ya?
6: Oye, como va.
5: Oh, moya. Yeah.
9: This doesn't make sense.
6: Our Westsiders love it.
5: Yeah, oh, man.
3: My lowrider.
5: There are cars bouncing around for no reason. All right. Well done, Brett.
1: Check the regional ratings.
5: Yep. I can't put that on the podcast, but that was neat. All right, we're done. It's 10:13, John.
6: Wait, can this actually be on the podcast? Because it's
5: the He-Man theme?
1: Well, now that you said it, no.
6: No, well, it's not like...
5: Well, you know what? It's on a channel where I haven't hit the button, to, so oh, I'm going to turn it on. All right. So now it's on the podcast, and we'll find out. We'll find out if this one goes through or not. Then we'll know. By the way, I believe it's Monday that the Heatstroke Open is for sale. How about that? We're going to get this thing sold out this year and a ton of money. We've arranged it with a guy named Frank at Above Par Network. He's putting this thing together with in conjunction with us. It's an awesome end-around we did to get this thing back on, and it's amazing. And we've found a way to make it so the Humane Society makes even more money. We're going to have cooler swag. We're going to have a whole bunch of stuff. It's always been a great tournament until they shut her down. We're bringing it back, and it's going to be bigger and better than ever. It's at the Biltmore this year, and you can get your foursomes together. So work your weekend to get your foursomes. We'll do the Heatstroke Open and have all that fun and frivolity and golf come back. I believe August 27th is the date. Is that right? Is that right? 25th, 26th, 27th, something like that. Also, Man Cave upgrade's right around the corner as well, and there's a whole bunch of stuff you can get on with that, too. So that's coming. So much going on. That's it. I guess we'll see you guys in June, huh?
1: Yeah.
5: That'll do it for us. We're done. Larry's next. Have yourselves a grand... Wait, what's the matter?
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5: 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I think. Is it 25th or 27th? I don't remember. I got to look that up. I'll put it in my calendar.
1: That's how long it's been.
5: 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We'll see you guys Monday right here in the Morning Sickness. 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
12: 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Sunny, today's high 87, clear skies through the evening, overnight low 66, and that's Friday's Valley weather.
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98 KUPD, it's Arizona's Real Rock with Foo Fighters. Hello, it's Larry McFeely. It's Friday. Thank goodness we made it. And if you missed it this morning, Holmberg's Morning Sickness announced the Heatstroke Open is back. It goes on sale Monday, and I'll get you all the details here in just a little bit. I've got your bear tooth tickets today. But first, it's new rock from Evanescence. This is Who Will You Follow? It's 98 KUPD. Let's get through this Friday together.

0: Concert Sack and Rock from Avenged Sevenfold, August 27th over at the Talking Stick. Also played Evanescence with Who Will You Follow? It's Larry McFeely following Mr. John Holmberg, who told you about the return of the Heatstroke Open. This is our golf tournament benefiting the Arizona Humane Society this year at the Arizona Biltmore Golf Club. That is way too nice for us. It's August 29th, just a couple of days after Avenged Sevenfold. And your tickets go on sale Monday morning at 10 a.m. on our website. There's a lot going on next week. Larry's Excellent Adventure returns with your chance at $3,000. We got the Morning Sickness Man Cave upgrade, which starts again on Monday morning. On Tuesday, Brett Vesley is going to be out with free gas. I love it when he does that with our friends from Law Tigers. I got a lot to tell you about today. But first, Beartooth. They're playing with Magnolia Park. I've got your tickets today. You were texting the word live, L-I-V-E, because you're going to see them live at the Arizona Financial Theater December 16th. Text live to 97936 for a shot at Beartooth tickets. Today, the new album from Shinedown is out. It's called 8. And when we come back, we'll play that Safe and Sound tune from that album.
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0: guys, it's John Holmberg, and the Heatstroke Open is finally back this year on August 29th. Our friends from Doug Hopkins, All Pro Shades, Sunny's and Crazy Girls Cabaret, Arizona Custom Car Designs, Lexar Homes, Sanderson Ford, the Arizona State Fair, and Summit Male Medical are all along for the ride. 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That includes 18 holes of fun in the Arizona sun at the Arizona Biltmore Golf Club. 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So get ready to buy those foursomes, and we'll see you guys August 29th at the 2026 Heatstroke Open. 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
9: 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Sunny, today's high 87, clear skies through the evening, overnight low 66, and that's Friday's Valley weather.
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It's Larry McFeely. 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And if you are a bike rider, you're going to want to hang out with Brett Vesely Tuesday morning over at Circle K with our friends from Law Tigers. 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

0: That is not Limp Bizkit. That's MGK and Fred Durst with a tune called Fix Your Face. 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And it's Larry McFeely with your chance at Bear Tooth tickets. 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That's at the Mortgage Matchup Center November 11th. Tonight, we've got The Who and Apocalyptica playing the Van Buren. Those tickets are on the app and so much more. Fallout Season 2 on Blu-ray. We got advanced screening movie passes to The Furious. 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We got Ashki Silversmith in Scottsdale. And David Emineth in Peoria, thanks for tapping that app and listening online. 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

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However, we are keeping the valley hydrated with Operation Hydration, our 22nd annual valley-wide water drive. 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
10: 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Sunny, today's high 87, clear skies through the evening, overnight low 66, and that's Friday's Valley weather.
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Tom Morello from Rage Against the Machine has put together a concert in Maryland called the Power to the People Festival. It's all about freedom, justice, equality, and rock and roll. Apparently, the Foo Fighters will be there, Bruce Springsteen, Dave Matthews, Serge Tankian from System of a Down, and my girlfriend, Taylor Momsen. She'll be there, too. The tickets go on sale tomorrow. For the full lineup and all the ticket info, visit the Rock Music News at 98kupd.com.

0: Good job. It's Arizona's Real Rock, 98 KUPD with The Offspring. Played some new stuff from the band Architects. Tune is called Broken Mirror. It's Larry McFeely. It is the end of your lunch hour on this beautiful Friday afternoon. I think you know what that means. 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

Holmberg's Morning Sickness returns Monday morning with the Morning Sickness Man Cave Upgrade presented by Prestige Billiards, Hughes Plumbing Supply, Scottsdale Turf Monsters, and Vandal Vodka. So be listening Monday to get qualified for that Man Cave Upgrade. And these ladies rock. Everybody that saw them open for Youngblood was like, Youngblood who? I just saw the warning. New rock from the warning right now. This is called Kerosene. It's Arizona's Real Rock, 98 KUPD.

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0: Breaking Benjamin in town October 5th over at the Talking Stick. 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It's Larry McFeely getting ready to get out of here, making way for the Shan Man, who's got your motionless in white tickets today. He's also going to tell you more about our Heat Stroke Open Golf Tournament, which returns this year. Very excited about this. Goes on sale Monday morning at 10 o'clock in the morning. Shan Man's got more details on that and Operation Hydration. How you can help out. Plus, Brett Vesley is going to be out next week with free gas, more free gas. You got to love that. Shaman's got plenty of real rock on the way. Doing Foo Fighters, also Weezer and System of a Down. Guess what? Shaman's up after two. You guys have a great weekend. We'll see you Monday. This is Larry McFeely, and I was in desperate need of someone to take care of painting my daughter's room, so I called Paint Corps. You see, my daughter is 21 years old, and her bedroom was still painted purple with a wallpaper border of bunnies and duckies meant for a two-year-old. It was embarrassing for her, and I wasn't sure how to remove the wallpaper without destroying the drywall on top of getting everything cleaned up and painted again. 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

Good afternoon, friends. It is Friday. It's finally here on a short week. I like the sounds of that. Hanging out with you guys all the way until 7 o'clock tonight. And, of course, for your Friday, I will have some more tickets to give away to go see Motionless and White when they come through town in July. Also, things are starting to heat up. And, of course, we want to get you guys all squared away with helping out the Big Red Radio with Operation Hydration. In the meantime, let's keep it moving with AC/DC. It's KU.

0: Hey, you guys, it's John Holmberg, and the Heatstroke Open is finally back this year on August 29th. Our friends from Doug Hopkins, All Pro Shades, Sunny's and Crazy Girls Cabaret, Arizona Custom Car Designs, Lexar Homes, Sanderson Ford, the Arizona State Fair, and Summit Male Medical are all along for the ride. 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So get ready to buy those foursomes, and we'll see you guys August 29th at the 2026 Heatstroke Open. 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
9: 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Sunny, today's high 87, clear skies through the evening, overnight low 66, and that's Friday's Valley weather.
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0: Bulls on Parade. It's Arizona's Real Rock 98 KUPD. That track released back in 1996, believe it or not. Feels like just yesterday that I was listening to Evil Empire from Rage Against the Machine in my bedroom. But then I come back to reality and I go, wow, I'm facing my own mortality. Hey, what's going on, guys? It is the Shanman and hanging out with you all the way until 7 o'clock. And, of course, if you want a taste of the 90s, we got another pair of bands that are going to be coming through town over at the Van Buren Wednesday, June 17th. Yeah, the Toadie's going to be in town with Local H and Sparta. So, of course, if you're trying to get tickets, they're available on our website, 98kupd.com. And, of course, once we get through June, we're going to start picking up on the shows really, really fast. In fact, we got two shows on June 30th. Ginger will be in town over at the Marquee Theater. And then the Claypool Gold Tour featuring Primus, Les Claypool's Frog Brigade, and the Claypool Lennon Delirium. That's all going to be happening on June 30th. So if you need a complete listing of all the shows, 98kupd.com is where you need to go. Going to keep you guys company. Coming up after the break, I got music on the way from Avenged Sevenfold and The Offspring.
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Seven Dust still plugging along, and I am very happy about that. 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
6: 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Clear skies through the evening, overnight low 66, tomorrow sunny and 93, and that's Friday's Valley weather.
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was just on Facebook, and I saw from the hometown in Baghdad, Arizona, gas is over $5 a gallon. Everyone freaking out over there. But here's the story. If you're freaking out about how much gas is and you have a motorcycle, hang out with Brett Vesely. He's going to be at Circle K this coming Tuesday from 7 until 9 a.m. off of Val Vista and the 60. He's going to be with the Law Tigers. This is a Law Tigers Rider Appreciation Fuel Up event, all right? So get a free tank of gas while supplies last. And, of course, get signed up for tickets to go to U-Fest and Five Finger Death Punch. That's all happening this Tuesday with Brett.

0: Ice Nine Kills with McKenna Grace. Yes, the actress that is twisting the knife. Arizona's Real Rock, 98K UPD. Of course, that's part of the Scream 7 soundtrack. And speaking of films, I thought today was the day that Disclosure Day was going to be released. That movie with Emily Blunt, is it directed? I think it's produced by Steven Spielberg. I'll tell you this right now. The last time Steven Spielberg did something that I don't know. If it wasn't Indiana Jones, it was something that I didn't like. I didn't like War of the Worlds, so let's hope Disclosure Day is a little bit better, all right? So I'm looking forward to that. I think that comes out on June 12th. But speaking of big events, we got a huge event lined up for you guys coming up on August 29th. Yes, the Heatstroke Open is back. And, of course, Holmberg is going to talk all about it on Monday. You definitely want to tune into him. He'll let you know exactly what you need to do to get your teams ready, all right? So it's the Shanman hanging out with you guys on your Friday afternoon. Hey, stick around because in the 4 o'clock hour, maybe I'll give away those motionless and white tickets a little early. It's possible, so you won't know unless you listen, all right? Coming back, I got music on the way from Alien Ant Farm.
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So the big Ozzy Osbourne news is that he's going to have an AR avatar that is going to be quote-unquote tasteful, according to his son Jack. So we'll see how that all works out in the future. In the meantime, let's do some Ozzy.

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4: 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Clear skies through the evening, overnight low 66, tomorrow sunny and 93, and that's Friday's Valley weather.
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You know, I'm looking forward to seeing 3 Days Grace come through town with I Prevail and The Funeral Portrait in November. That's going to be on November 21st at the Talking Stick Resort Amphitheater. 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

0: Nirvana on the Big Red Radio, 98KUPD. Of course, before that, Creed. And good afternoon, my friends. It is the Shan Man. And I did promise that I had some tickets to give away to go to Motionless in White. It is a Friday, and I know a lot of people like to leave work a little early and try to make their way home. And so why not? Let's go ahead and give out some tickets right now. It's all part of the Sweat and Blood Tour. It's going to be featuring Lorna Shore, Fit for a King, and Static Dress. All going down to the Talking Stick Resort Amphitheater Wednesday, July 29th. So if you would like a very special Friday surprise in terms of tickets, let me go ahead and set you up right now. 8th caller, 602-585-9800. We get you out to a 98KUPD show, and you have to take pictures to prove that you win. All right? What's going on? It's the Shan Man, and I got Mandatory Metallica for the rest of you guys who have to stay at work a little extra late. But we'll do it commercial-free coming up after the break.
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2: All right, before we get into it, I got to congratulate Brianna out there in Glendale, I believe. She picked up tickets to go to Motionless in White for that show on July 29th. That was your last chance this week to pick up tickets for that show. I'm very, very sorry. But congratulations to you, Brianna. And, of course, we are now at 5 o'clock, and it's time to go commercial-free. We're kicking off with three Metallica tunes that are killer today. I promise you, you will not want to tune out. It's Mandatory Metallica, brought to you by Gateway Community College, 98 KUPD.